0: MFR.
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1: It's Mary Mansfield with you. 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Let's keep it going with some Gracie Abrams on the way. And right now, new from Cat's Eye. This

0: That's Gracie. I'm Mary. And loads more to come as I keep you company overnight. If you like a little throwback from Tiny Temper and Zara Larsson, you're in luck. Girls Like is on the way. And Man I Need, Olivia Dean, plays on the other side of this.
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3: Tynasona Arthurville Court is a five-bedroom home on the outskirts of Tyne, combining the stone character of a house dating back to 1900 with extra space added through later modern extensions. 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Offers over £340,000. 36 Louise Street is a two-bedroom end-terraced home in Dufftown. The house sits below road level with steps leading down through the front garden to the entrance. A small lawn alongside the path with colourful borders around the front offers over £140,000. 10 Ness Way is a detached three-bedroom home in Fortrove. 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

0: It's Emma.
1: And that's Ed Sheeran. Do you know what? It's officially Friday. I know it's very, very early on a Friday, but hey, the weekend is literally around the corner. It's going to be so good. I'm having another one of those. No hen do's, no weddings. Oh, I was going to say no baby showers. No, I have a baby shower. I have one baby shower on Sunday, but it's a surprise. So I keep forgetting about it because whenever I see the person, whenever I see the pregnant friend who it is, I want to be like, oh, you know, I'm excited, but I'm like, no, I can't say anything. So I've almost wiped it out of my brain, but I shall not forget. I've bought the baby all kinds of goodies and treats and plenty for the mum as well, because she deserves cozy new pajamas and nice chocolates and things like that. It's important. We've got to look after the mum. Right, Gwen Stefani on the way. Right now, we're going to Boston. This is Stella Lefty. On a train.

0: Yes, Gwen Stefani. It's got me in a mood where I feel like I could do anything. I could be a cheerleader, take over the world. Yes, that's the vibes we need. Gaga and Bruno Mars on the way, and Miss Taylor Swift. I'm still waiting patiently. I want a full rundown of this wedding that happened earlier in the summer. I want to know exactly what went down at Travis and Taylor's wedding. Oh, but until then, we'll have to settle for her music. I knew it, I knew you after this.
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You're listening to MFR. And that's Gaga and Bruno Mars. What are your thoughts on this new iPhone? I know I follow way too many like techie people on social media because as soon as it came out, I was seeing live streams, I was seeing reviews, I was seeing unboxing videos. I was like, how does everyone know so much information? It's literally been out for 5 minutes. But yeah, it's basically like a foldable iPhone, which I guess is cute when it's folded up, fits in your pocket nicely. When it's unfolded, it's huge. It's going to be like carrying around a brick. And you know what it's like in the UK with people snatching your phone? Imagine someone sees you from down the street holding that like an iPad to your ear. Oh, it'll be right out of my hand. I can't be taking the risks. I'm going to stick.

0: And that one's for Christine, who is awake at this hour. We are coming up to 2 a.m. and you've got to stick around. You simply must. We're going to keep you going with massive hits, loads of throwbacks, and the latest news on the other side of this.
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17: The top stories this hour. The Prime Minister says hatred and fear did not have the last word ahead of events to mark 25 years since the 9/11 attacks. Nearly 3,000 people died after Al-Qaeda terrorists hijacked and crashed 4 passenger planes in the US. England's 10 Labour mayors have promised to cap local tourist taxes at 5% of the price of the hotel when the measures are brought in. Some hospitality groups have hit out at the plans, which they say could lead to job losses and more expensive family holidays. These people in Matlock, Bath and Derbyshire, which is dependent on tourism, have mixed views.
18: It'll stop people from coming out, won't it? The cost of living's dear enough. Fuel, food, everything.
19: I wouldn't go on the principle of, again, you're being taxed on something what you shouldn't be taxed on.
20: You do it when you go abroad, so you may as well do it when you're at home, because it's actually going towards
19: a local town.
20: Yeah, a local town.
17: A mother's been charged with the murder of her toddler in Dudley 3 years ago. Faiza Hassan is also accused of 8 counts of wounding with intent and cruelty to another child. Police officers gathered yesterday for the funeral of their colleague PC Tom Clough, who died on duty on the A66 in Teesside last month. The army veteran's coffin was draped in the Union flag. Cleveland Police Federation chairwoman Lauren Somerville spoken on behalf of his family.
21: He was so full of fun. And most importantly, he loved his sausage dog, Frank, so deeply.
17: Fellow officer PC Matthew Blades, also killed, was laid to rest on Wednesday. Five other people died in the crash. RNLI volunteers and staff have been warned not to wear their uniforms at certain times. They faced abuse after being targeted by anti-migrant demonstrators in Dover and Portsmouth. And Manchester United have won their first game back in the Champions League for almost 3 years. They eased to a 4-0 win against Sabah at Old Trafford. From Sky News, I'm Cam Hall.
0: 2am crew, it's Mary Manderfield with you. I'm locked in, I hope you are too. Right now, Lewis Capaldi.

Hannah Carpenter on your Friday. Hello to Mikey, last night shift and then off for 2 weeks. Yes, get in. That is what it's all about. Listen, I'm looking at the weather. Today, it's going to be all right. Some showers in the morning, but it should be pretty pleasantly warm for the rest of the day. The weekend is a different story. Wet and windy in many places. Do you know what? We'll take it today. Today's going to be a good one. Right, the Kid Laroi and Justin Bieber on the way right now. Olivia Rodrigo. New York.

0: The Kid Laroi and Justin Bieber, big Friday feeling over here. It's Mary Manderfield with you, just making sure that your overnights are feeling perfectly adequate, because big tunes are important and having the radio loud is equally as important. Zara Larsson with Midnight Sun coming up, and some Olivia Dean for you as well.
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0: ever.
1: And that's Olivia Dean. Do you know who's been very busy this year? The lovely Harry Styles. He loves to perform. He loves to tour. Well, he actually prefers kind of staying in one place for a little bit and letting people come to him. But, you know, being up on the stage and doing his thing. The Together Together tour has already been in Amsterdam, London, Sao Paulo, Mexico City. He's currently in New York, Madison Square Garden. Sounds like a whole lot of fun. I'm intrigued to see what 2027 has.

0: Christmas. Merry with you. And I'm saying good morning to Hallie and James, who are listening together. They are cozied up in bed. They've just finished a long work shift and now they're trying to get to sleep. That's all right. I'll be sorry to lose you, but it's all good. Taylor Swift on the way. Don't go anywhere.
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1: And that's the script. Mary Manderfield with you. And you know what? Summer, I think we can say goodbye. It's been a lot of fun. I would say summer 2026 was on par with summer 2016. And that one was good because loads of great music came out and the weather was good. And this one felt the same. I had so much fun. I'm still looking through my camera roll and wanting to do one of those like Instagram dumps of all the best moments of summer. But I actually can't decide on the best photos, so I've stopped in my tracks. But I like that this one just kind of sums up how gorgeous it was. It's Katie B and Jax Jones. This is Last Day of Summer.

Do you know what? More throwbacks where that one came from. A whole hour of them, in fact, from three. And you're going to love what we've got in store. Ooh, we're getting right into it. David Guetta and Sia, you're going to hear Titanium. From 1997.

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20: The top stories this hour. A special changing of the guard ceremony is among the events being held in the UK to remember the victims of 9/11. Almost 3,000 people lost their lives 25 years ago to the day when four commercial planes were hijacked by Al-Qaeda terrorists in US skies. 67 victims were British citizens. Former President George W. Bush recalls hearing the news of the attacks while visiting a school in Florida.
21: I didn't have much time to process that. But it was pretty clear to me that if we were under attack, then my job was to defend the child that was reading to me and her family and her country. And so it was a moment of clarity.
20: All 10 of Labour's metro mayors have committed to capping any tourist tax imposed in their regions at 5%. Hotel and tourism firms in England warn the levy could be hugely damaging. MPs will once again debate whether to allow some terminally ill adults in England and Wales to seek an assisted death. A previous bill, tabled by Labour's Kim Leadbeater, ran out of time in the House of Lords. The Royal Colleges of Psychiatrists and Physicians are among those with concerns. A mother's been charged with the murder of her 17-month-old daughter in Dudley 3 years ago. The toddler's grandmother is also accused of allowing her death and child cruelty. Manchester United eased to a 4-0 win against Sabah in their first game back in the Champions League for almost 3 years. Michael Carrick's side were 3-0 up by half-time of their opening league phase match at Old Trafford. The United boss says they did a professional job.
22: Good performance individually, collectively, all, pretty much all the way through the game. From start to finish, boys that started, boys that came on the pitch and clean sheet and some goals and some good exciting football. It was a good night all around, yeah.
20: and the RNLI is reviewing its security procedures after volunteers were targeted during anti-migrant protests in Dover and Portsmouth. The lifeboats charity is urging members to consider not to wear branded uniforms in some circumstances. From Sky News, I'm Cam Hall.
0: My 3am Hans, this is what it's all about. Mary with you, playing pure throwbacks for an hour.
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1: And that one's confusing. It's called 2002, came out in 2018. Anne-Marie, what a vibe, what a bop. This is your Friday morning, and we are just doing throwbacks until four. So do not fear, you're a fan of the 90s. If you love the noughties and you're all about the music from the 10s, you are in the right place. Ella Henderson on the way. But before that, I'm going to need you to keep up the lyrics of this one. It's very quick, but I believe in you. Destiny's Child, this is Bugaboo.

0: Ollie Murs and Flo Rida. I can imagine those two together would be trouble. But I'd quite like, I think I'd enjoy a night out with Ollie Murs and Flo Rida. It'd be random, but it'd be fun. Right, we're going back to 2011 with David Guetta and Sia in just a moment. And Pink on the other side of this.
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And you know what? One artist who I absolutely adored watching on TV with her own chat show is Kelly Clarkson. So much fun, and now that's all come to an end. I'm going to have to just watch the repeats on YouTube, because when she does those Kelly-okies and she like belts out a cover, it's so much fun. It's the throwback from here, My Life Would Suck Without You. It's Kelly.

0: Yes, Bruno Mars. Do you know what? It's a good way to almost wrap up wedding season. If you've been to loads of weddings this year, you might be like me, like hanging up those heels and the little gold clutch and thinking, I'm not going to see you again until next summer. Goodbye. Thank you. Right, Christina Aguilera playing after this.
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And what we love about Natasha Bedingfield is that she wrote that song for her teenage brother. Started out as a poem when he was going through a bit of a rough time, and turned into this song where she's just saying, look, you can do whatever you want with your life. The story's not written out for you yet. Go and write it yourself and have fun in the process. What a great big sister. I'd love to have Natasha Bedingfield as my sister. And you get Daniel Bedingfield in there as well. What a great little sibling situation. Right, more throwbacks to come.

0: Yes, Nelly, that is a throwback and a half. Before that, Zed. It's Friday. We're in a great mood. The vibes are high. I know you're going to have a fantastic one. And you've got your early breakfast with Gregor. I'll be back with you on Monday, feeling fresh after a chilled weekend. Have a great Friday ahead.
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12: 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It's Gregor here. Let's get the latest news right now. 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
15: Top stories this hour. 67 Britons who died in the 9/11 attacks will be remembered during memorial services 25 years on. There'll also be commemorations at New York's World Trade Center and the Pentagon in Washington, D.C., where three hijacked planes crashed. Fighter pilot Heather Penny remembers her and a colleague being ordered to intercept a fourth jet.
16: We knew at that point that this would be a suicide mission. So he would ram his jet into the cockpit, and I would ram my jet into the tail of the aircraft.
15: Passengers eventually stormed the cockpit and were killed when the plane crashed into a field in Pennsylvania. MPs will once again debate whether to back assisted dying in England and Wales when the issue returns to the Commons later. An earlier bill ran out of time in the House of Lords. Labour MP Lauren Edwards is now bringing the proposals back. She says she wants to help terminally ill people like Christy Arntzen.
17: I felt a huge sense of responsibility to people like Christy, who
11: had, you know, had their hopes dashed by a very small number of unelected peers in the House of Lords. I knew it wouldn't be an easy process, but absolutely worth it to have another go.
15: Police chiefs have stepped up planning and intelligence gathering after the Home Secretary warned anti-migration protesters are trying to intimidate communities. Masked demonstrators were in Dover and Portsmouth at the weekend. All 10 of Labour's metro mayors have committed to capping any tourist tax imposed in their regions at 5%. Some hospitality businesses say the plans are a kick in the teeth. It's claimed delays to upgrading Britain's ageing power grid could cost consumers billions. The National Audit Office says up to £70 billion in investments needed over the next 5 years. And Manchester United have returned to the Champions League with a 4-0 win against Sabah at Old Trafford. It was their first game in Europe's top club competition in almost 3 years. From Sky News, I'm Cam Hall.
12: Okay, let's do this. Some good ones coming up. Corona, the rhythm of the night, and Shakira is on right now.

Early breakfast for Friday. Well done. We have made it like I always knew we would. But it still feels good when we get there. Well done. It is Friday and it's just about the weekend. This is Early Breakfast. I'm Gregor Lindsay on our holidays. I'm here through until 6 this morning. Rema and Selena Gomez coming up December 10 as well. And the new one from James Blunt. He is back. Strange music video. I know we don't talk about music videos that much these days, but oh, it's a weird one. It's kind of creepy, to be honest. This is James Blunt, Tastes Like Summer.

0: nuts. Selena Gomez, and there is Calm Down on Early Breakfast. Welcome along to Friday. It's the 11th of September. I'm here through until 6. My weekend consists of IKEA furniture, like flat pack furniture building. Talked about this on the show yesterday. I think it was something like 13 different units, like 13 different things to be built up. There's stuff for the kitchen. There was stuff for our bedroom, stuff for the hallway. Honestly, ridiculous. And we did so much. We did so much on Wednesday, so much on Thursday. There's a new sofa as well, but it's one of those, it's not a flat pack sofa, but you do have to sort of build it. So it's still another job to be done as well. So yeah, just take note. Honestly, I never, ever want to see flat pack furniture ever again. Those instructions. So yeah, that's my weekend. Buzzing for that. Right, coming up in a bit, I'm going to get the new one on from Miley. I was about to say Miley Cyrus. We don't say that anymore. Miley coming up. Jason Derulo and Olivia Dean next.
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Jason Derulo, one-to-one to me, early breakfast on Friday. Yes, just about the weekend. Going to play the new one from Miley right now. This is weird, like 2026, and in the space of 20 minutes, I'm going to talk about a music video for the second time. First of all, it was James Blunt, weird one. This one, just amazing. Her dancing, she looks amazing, she sounds amazing, she's just the best. And it's just so good to have this sort of new era of Miley. This is Bass Persuades.

0: been absolutely everywhere this summer. He's great, isn't he? Cammy Barnes. There is Highland Runaway. What's that thing that people say? Oh, he'd turn up to an opening of an envelope. I think he quite possibly could, Cammy Barnes. He's worked so hard, though, this summer. And he's just great. So, what a summer he's had. 2026, a year he will remember forever, for sure. It's Gregor here at 3 until 6. Are we good today? Robin's Dancing on My Own. There's another great song. I'll get that on just before 5. I've got Fat Joe and Ashanti to play as well. What's Love? Big throwback. And Miles Smith is on next.
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early breakfast on Friday. It's Greco here. The latest edition of Guinness World Records is out. Do you remember when you would go into... Where would you buy these? Was it Woolworths? Is that where we'd go? And you would get the books and they were all like stacked up. They'd always be like sort of shiny, weren't they? They were always shiny books and they were all stacked up. Oh, I remember my mum and dad taking us to go and get one. Well, the newest one is out. Do you think they'll ever run out? Will there always be new records to stick in there? So there's a My Little Pony collection that has been entered into this new edition. This is not an advert for it, by the way, because it's going to sound ridiculous, but there is someone that's got a My Little Pony collection with 4,550 pieces, which is just ridiculous, isn't it? Do you remember those, My Little Pony? Not that I ever played with them, but there was like these tiny little sort of, were they like plastic wee ponies? Just like miniature ponies, but like wee toys. 4,550 pieces someone's collected. They've made it into the book. There's also like a man with like the most ridiculous tattoos and someone who can juggle chairs up in the air and stuff like that. But yeah, I quite fancy getting one for my boys, to be fair.

0: Early breakfast on Friday. There's Robin dancing on my own. Almost 5 o'clock, 5:05 on the way. I'm going to play a throwback. Here's a very short clip of said throwback. Do you recognise this? Oh, Friday tune for sure. What do you reckon that is? Such a good song. It's going to sound amazing this morning. What do you reckon it is? I'm going to play it in full just after five.
1: MFR. 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
0: Hey, good morning. Friday, 11th of September. Gregor here. Let's get the latest news. It's 5 o'clock.
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15: The top stories this hour. The Prime Minister says hatred and fear did not have the last word ahead of events to mark 25 years since the 9/11 attacks. Nearly 3,000 people died after Al-Qaeda terrorists hijacked four passenger planes over the US. Mary Fetchett's 24-year-old son Brad was killed in the South Tower of New York's World Trade Center where the second aircraft struck. She says he'd called just before to say he was safe.
16: He was really a very kind and compassionate young man, not just with his family, but his friends as well. I do feel, you know, I think once you accept their death, they become part of you.
15: MPs will restart the debate on whether to legalise assisted dying in England and Wales today. Labour's Lauren Edwards is reintroducing proposals that didn't clear the House of Lords in time. She says the Commons should approve the bill again so peers can finish what they started. Labour MP Ashley Dalton, who has terminal cancer, will be voting against it.
17: What I might want, or what any other individual might want, should that take precedent over creating an environment that puts very vulnerable people at risk, and I just can't see that that's right.
15: Police forces have stepped up planning and intelligence gathering about masked anti-migration demonstrations after meeting the Home Secretary yesterday. Shabana Mahmood warned protesters are trying to intimidate communities. The Prime Minister is promising faster train journeys in the north. £1 billion is being invested into 29 battery electric trains for TransPennine Express. The SNP claims an independent Scotland inside the EU would make people there £3,000 a year richer. Economics professor Nick Bloom says up to 8% of the UK's GDP has been lost following Brexit. And Manchester United have won their first game back in the Champions League for almost 3 years. They beat Sabah 4-0 at Old Trafford. From Sky News, I'm Cam Hall.
0: Oh, such a good 5:05 coming up. Proper Friday tune. It's coming up after BB Rexha. This is New Religion.

Lisa and Faithless, New Religion, Friday morning. It's Gregor here. This is Early Breakfast. I'm here through until 6 on my own. Lindsay's on her holidays. And it's time for the 505. Played this earlier on. I think that's one of those ones, like, straight away, you just know. Oh, it's just amazing. When I played that very short clip about 10 minutes ago, did you shout, Ultra Beat? That's Pretty Green Eyes. Because if you did, you're bang on. And that's the 505 today.

Joe Corry, MNEK, Heads and Heart. Before that, Stella Lefty and Boston, one of the many country songs that's kicking about just now. I watched a really funny TikTok the other day, and it was these two guys. They were in the car, and they had the radio on. Good for them. And it was Ella Langley that came on. They were like, "Ah, not Ella Langley again. I'm so sick of this. I'm so sick of country music." And they were like, "Yeah, this just gets played all the time." And then Ella Langley starts singing in the song, right? And then all of a sudden they start singing along. And then it cuts to the guy that he's sitting next to in the car. And all of a sudden he's got a cowboy hat on. And then their clothes, and every scene is just that wee bit more country. And then eventually the car's pulled over, they're out and they're country dancing together. It's it made me chuckle. It made me chuckle. Do you know what? Anything makes me laugh at this time in the morning. It's that early. Right, K-pop Demon Hunter's on the way. After Somber, here is My Body Isn't Ready.

0: top team in Hunters. There's Golden. Early breakfast. It's Friday. Gregor here through until six. By the way, Cash for Kids is an all-year-round charity helping some of the most disadvantaged children right here in your local community. And that's why it's so important to us that what you raise locally stays local. And it's supporting children and families in your area that really need that help. So to anyone who's ever donated to Cash for Kids, maybe you've done a fundraise in the past, if you've taken part in one of our campaigns that raises money throughout the year, thank you so much. And honestly, that feels like a word that we say so much when it comes to Cash for Kids. It's like, thank you, but we mean it. We really do. So your support makes a real difference right here in the communities that we call home and means so much to the children and families who receive that support as well. So if you want more information, by the way, on our Raise Local, Stays Local campaign, please search Cash for Kids. And thank you so much. Look, I'll say that again. Right, Nicki Minaj coming up. And Ray, Where Is My Husband? Is on next.
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Nicki Minaj, Starships. There's another good one for a Friday. Early breakfast. Gregor here through until six. TTF, the ultimate high, is coming up in the next few minutes. Wow. So good. Yeah, that's going to sound amazing. Obviously, it's early just now. How many coffees have you had so far? So maybe if this is the end of your day, because you work throughout the night, you'll not be having a coffee. But if this is the start of your day and you're up early like me, you might be on coffee number one, maybe two, maybe three. And how strong are they? You might want to rethink this, right? There's this new, I know studies come out all the time and they normally contradict themselves, don't they? But there is the latest that's come out about us that drink coffee, okay? More on that coming up very soon. And here's the script right now, and the crowd was singing Wonderwall.

0: We're up for it now, aren't we? Bring it on. Just about the weekend, TTF and the Ultimate High sounding just the best this morning. It's Gregor here, through until 6 o'clock. I was saying before, if you're a coffee drinker, I mean, if you're up at this time and you can hear me on the radio right now, I bet you've had a coffee already today. But a new study's come out. They studied 10,000 women and men. And, well, it's not a great read, to be honest. It says that if you drink too much coffee, it may weaken your bones. It's linked to lower bone density, drinking coffee. Now, here's the good thing, okay? This is for people that have more than 3 cups of coffee a day. Okay, so if you have more than 3 cups of coffee a day, it could make your bones weaker. If you're between 2 and 3, they say no harm whatsoever. So it's quite a drastic. All of a sudden, it's like, oh, yep. Now your bone density is going to be a lot weaker and a lot thinner as well. Jeez, if that's the case, the amount of coffee I need to do early breakfast, I could crumble. I could crumble any minute. So watch out. Right, Teddy Swims coming up and Ella Langley is on next.
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Teddy Swims, Lose Control, Early Breakfast on Friday. Rihanna, Diamonds coming up in a wee bit. And some Tame Impala right now. Frontman Kevin Parker of the band says from now on, he is signing no more autographs. So never ask him for an autograph. He's never going to sign another one. He says, to be fair, this is actually fine. He says that a few fans have just been a wee bit aggressive towards him when it comes to signing autographs. And he's like, nah, I've had enough of this. So I get that. I do get that. It's just weird though. Obviously, the band have been around for a wee while, but they've only kind of made it massive, like big time in the last, what, year? Something like that. So it's like, if they make it to the same heights as, I don't know, like your Rihanna and your Taylor Swift and all that. And already he said no autographs. Doesn't bode well, really, does it? Here they are, Tame Impala, Dracula.

0: Rihanna. And there is Diamonds, right, just about 6 o'clock. That is it for me. I'll be back on Sunday. I'll have misheard lyrics. I will speak to you then. You have a good one. Boogie in the Morning. The guys are here next.
1: Yeah. MFR.
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4: 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It. You. No, it.
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0: Good morning, it's Friday, it's the 11th of September. This is Boogie in the Morning. Let's get the very latest news. Here comes Joe Ober.
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16: The top stories this hour. It's 25 years to the day since the 9/11 terror attacks, which changed the world.
17: Today we've had a national tragedy. Two airplanes have crashed into the World Trade Center in an apparent terrorist attack on our country.
16: George W. Bush was US president at the time. Almost 3,000 people were killed when hijacked planes were flown into the World Trade Center in New York and the Pentagon in Washington, D.C. A fourth plane crashed in Pennsylvania. Paul Bereff is a cameraman and he caught the South Tower collapsing on film in Manhattan. He was knocked unconscious when the second tower also came down.
18: Everything's pitch black. I've never seen blackness like it. I could hardly breathe. My mouth was full of gunge because all the dust cloud from the collapse was still circling the area.
16: A series of remembrance events is taking place today here and in the US. Bosses at an energy giant are being told to do their homework over major pylon plans across Highland. Now, earlier this week, councillors opposed a proposed power line between Spittal and Caithness and Beauly. The matter now goes to the Scottish Government. Councillor Michael Gregson, who attended Wednesday's meeting, says they couldn't ignore concerns.
19: This is a huge project and it was just unsuitable in many terms, and not just the council, but we've listened to Nature Scot, to the RSPB, to community councils, to a whole range of bodies who are unanimous on this one.
16: SSEN Transmission say they've undertaken the most extensive public consultation exercise the north of Scotland has ever seen. The price of oil has jumped above $100 a barrel for the first time since May. It's been driven by rising attacks on shipping in the Middle East after Houthi rebels seized a Red Sea port and continued exchanges of fire between the US and Iran. Stenhouse Muir are hoping for another League Cup shock later as they host Hearts. It's after the Championship side stunned Motherwell in the last round to reach tonight's quarter-final.
20: Weather with Police Scotland Safety Camera Units. Remember, speed limits still apply when overtaking.
16: A dry day with plenty of sunshine, but more cloud later on. Highs of 17 degrees Celsius. At the latest, I'm Joe Ogber.
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22: Good morning. It's Friday. Hope you're well. Hello, Arlie.
23: Hello. Good morning.
22: Good morning. Johnny Boy over there. Morning, John.
24: Morning.
22: Good morning. Good morning. Right, Free For All Friday. You can send us anything at all on WhatsApp on 0333 2020 400. Give me a number, Arlie.
23: We're going to go 8.
22: 8.
23: Yeah.
22: All right. So we'll read out the first 8 WhatsApps that come in this morning. Word for word, unedited, verbatim. We will read out the first WhatsApps that come in, all 8 of them. Oh, goodness me, they're flying in already this morning.
23: No.
22: All right. You can probably tell I'm feeling a little bit uncomfortable this morning. It's because I forgot to do something, mm-hmm. and Arlene and John both remembered, and now I feel like a numpty. More on that in just a minute. Welcome to Friday. Here's Olivia Dean.

0: Now, this song here is reminding me of a movie, and it's, is it The Hangover?
1: Yeah.
0: Is it at the end of The Hangover when they all look at all the photos that were taken?
2: Oh, yeah, I think it is, actually.
0: Yeah, we'll look at the photos once, and then we'll destroy the evidence.

0: 8 WhatsApp, wasn't it?
1: Yeah.
0: All right, Bob the Fisherman here. Morning, team. I'm away my holidays. All right,
1: all
0: Bob.
1: Right. Well, is he a fisherman or a fishman? There's a difference.
0: What's the difference between a fisherman and a fishman?
1: A fisherman goes out and catches the fish.
0: Yes.
1: A fishman sells the fish.
0: Oh, is the fishman's the fellow that goes round in the van just to his horn?
2: Shut up!
0: Fiona says, woohoo! It's my last shift of the week. Have a great day, guys. Shout out to everybody at Finlay Community Hospital from Fiona. Thank you, Fiona.
1: Mark says, Boogie, TTF was played at 5:25 this morning.
0: It was.
1: What?
0: Tut, young
1: not,
0: Gregor.
1: Not our one.
0: It wasn't our one, it was the other song. So they had New Emotion, which is the one that we play, yeah, and Gregor played Ultimate High. Effectively the same song, but slightly different words. But I take your point. But nobody likes a grass, Mark, eh? Nobody likes a grass. Jason says, morning, guys. What's something you never let yourself run out of? Oh, wow, there's a deep question.
1: Is that a riddle or a question?
0: I'm guessing a question. I'm thinking he's thinking maybe milk or sugar or optimism. There you go. How about that, Jason?
1: Okay. Alan says, happy Friday, guys. I've had trouble sleeping, so my doctor suggested I lay down on a bed of rice. It worked. I fell asleep as soon as my head hit the pillow.
0: Wow. Leslie says, morning team, it's my birthday today. I know you don't do birthday shout outs, so I won't ask. Have a great Friday from Leslie.
1: Well trained.
0: Woody's off to Newcastle with work, and Callum says, morning guys, happy wear a Hawaiian shirt because Boogie said so day.
2: Yeah.
0: So Arlene, you've got a Hawaiian shirt on today.
1: I do.
0: It's a good, describe it.
1: Well, I've gone for sort of muted colours, but I mean, it's a sort of jungle scene with these very vibrant flowers all over it, and you can hear by the material.
0: Listen to that. Don't rub it too much, it'll go on fire. Johnny Boy, you're also wearing the Hawaiian shirt?
2: Yeah, so I would say mine is like a kind of electric blue background with, obviously, flamingos.
0: Pink flamingos on it.
1: It's a fine shirt. You've got the camp collar, I see, which is
0: why do we do this again? Oh, it was the other day we did a story, didn't we, about Hawaiian shirts.
1: That people shouldn't really wear them.
0: And I said, oh, let's just all wear Hawaiian shirts on Friday just because.
2: Yeah.
1: Who's yours?
0: I forgot. I just forgot.
1: Did you really?
0: Yeah,
1: did
0: I genuinely did.
1: Did you?
0: I've got two in the house. I just forgot.

0: Miley Cyrus. It's Midnight Sky. Friday. Early morning hard one is next.
1: MFR.
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13: Looking good so far across the Keswick, Cromarty, Dornoch and Sky bridges this morning. No issues to tow around about and coping well west of Tarvey on the A835, though there's still works in the area there. Looking good in and around Inverness to start with, not spotting any issues coming in on the main routes. And on the A9 south of Davie, reminder, still lane closures both ways, so there will be some delay there, as well as the long-term works with a 40 mph speed limit between Moy and Tomatin. Looking good on the A95 heading to Craigellachie so far and passing Fochabers, still delays over the
14: 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Buy a used car and you could win the cost back.
0: Friday, MFR, dry with lots of sunshine this morning. Got some more cloud later in the day, but it should stay dry. Light winds, fairly mild.

0: Friday. This is Boogie in the Morning. It's coming up on 6:25. Arlene is here.
1: Hello.
0: And Johnny Boy over there. Morning, John.
2: Good morning.
0: And it's time for the early morning hard one. It's the final question of the week. You have until about 10 to 7 to give us the answer to this question. If you get it right, you will get yourself in the draw for the prize. A limited edition Boogie in the Morning smart speaker.
1: Yes, and that will be handed out today.
0: Yes, it will. And we mentioned this yesterday. When we were buying them a couple of months ago, they were like
1: 30 quid.
0: £39.99. And they're now £79.99.
2: Yeah, it's kind of like the stock market. They've dropped again a little bit today.
0: Keep going up and down and up and down. It's like the price of a barrel of oil, isn't it? All right, so... just be aware that if you win today, you're winning twice the prize that the winner
1: last week got.
0: All right, so it's just an Amazon Echo thing, right? But you could win it, but you got to get yourself in the draw, and this is the final question of the week.
1: 65% of us have one of these in our kitchen. What is it? So 65% of us have one of these in our kitchen. What do you think it is?
0: Right, things that it obviously isn't. Oven. Mm-hmm. Because more than 65% of people have an oven in their kitchen,
1: yes,
0: right?
1: Yes.
0: And also fridge. Yes, so it's not those. But this comes in, first guess, from Miller. Is it a telly? A telly in the kitchen.
1: That's very good.
0: Do you have a telly in your kitchen?
1: No.
0: It's a very 80s thing to do, isn't it? A bit.
1: Yeah, I wouldn't get anything done.
0: Ooh, the chase is on.
1: Yeah. So, no, I don't.
0: It's not a telly. Right, what do you think it is? It's not a hungry, annoying cat. Thank you, Michael, for your guess.
1: Yeah, I have two of those.
0: Aye. 65% of us have one of these in our kitchen. What do you think it is? This is the number.
1: Well, I do.
0: Me too.
1: 0333 20 20 400 is our number. That's 0333 20 20 400. I wonder, John, do you have one of these?
2: I've actually got two, I think.
0: You've got two of these?
1: Ah.
0: Okay. So it's a full house here.
1: Yeah.
0: We've all got one of these in our kitchen. 65% of people have one of these, sometimes two, in their kitchen. But what is it? Here's Bieber.

0: Friday, MFR, dry with lots of sunshine this morning. Some more cloud later in the day, but it should stay dry. Light winds, fairly mild, a high of 17. Let's get the latest MFR headlines. Here's Joe Upper.
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2: Memorial services are being held today to mark 25 years since the 9/11 attacks. Four passenger planes were hijacked by Al-Qaeda terrorists in America on this day in 2001, killing almost 3,000 people. Two of the planes were crashed into the Twin Towers of the World Trade Center in New York. An energy giant's being told to do its homework over major pylon plans across Ireland. Earlier this week, councillors opposed a proposed power line between Spittal and Caithness and Beauly. The matter will now go to the Scottish Government. And in football, Stenhouse Muir are one win away from Hampden as they host Hearts in the League Cup quarterfinals tonight. Boss Marvin Bartley says his players deserve the credit for getting this far.
3: When the group stages were drawn and we had Partick Thistle and Livingston in there, nobody gave us a chance of getting through. Then we drew Motherwell in the next round and we managed to get through that as well. So, yeah, listen, we're here because we deserve to be here. I'll remind the players of that as well when we trained yesterday.
2: That's the latest. I'm Joe Ogber.
1: Coming up, 2 till 6. Gary Spence.
4: Do you know, the people I know who absolutely love Iceland, really, really love Iceland. Mums. No, I've got a couple of mates who do. I keep...
5: took a time that one now.
4: Yeah. I'm going to give you that fanfare.

0: Ed Sheeran, nearly 25 to 7. Boogie morning, it's Friday. Arlene's here. Look.
1: Hi.
0: Johnny boy on the buttons. Morning, John.
2: Morning.
0: And the early morning hard one for today, this is the question.
1: 65% of us have one of these in our kitchen. What is it?
0: To the phones. Steve, what do you think?
3: Is that a speaker?
0: A speaker? What, like an Amazon smart speaker, like the prize that you're trying to win this morning, right?
3: Aye.
0: Yeah.
3: I've got two.
0: You've got two? What? Why would you have two in the same room?
3: One for going outside and one for staying in the kitchen.
1: Okay. Yeah. And also, you can play both at the same time.
0: Yeah, no, but that seems like a terrible waste, that. Steve, it's not the answer, though. Have a good day.
3: Hey, boy. Thanks. Bye.
0: Morning, Rob. What do you think the answer is?
4: Coffee maker.
0: A coffee maker?
1: Like a proper like, what do you call them? An espresso.
0: Nespresso.
4: There's various
0: other ones.
4: Okay.
0: Yeah.
1: Yeah, it's not that, no. Mm. I had an espresso for a while. I had one of the basic ones, but I just got fed up with it.
0: It's the pods in it.
1: Yeah, it costs a fortune.
0: Absolute mess. Yeah.
4: They're an old hat thing now, but I think people still got this newer models. So.
0: Didn't get a word of that, Rob, but listen, you have a lovely day. Thanks for calling.
4: You too. All the best. Bye-bye.
0: And that's why we say that dinner be on speakerphone when you call.
1: Because we understand it because people are busy. They're going to work and stuff, but we can't hear you.
0: Please, if you're ever going to phone us, ever, ever, ever, please don't be on speakerphone in the car whilst you're driving.
1: Or, you know, it's got to be a quality car with a decent car kit.
0: Not even that. especially if you're on like a motorway or a dual carriageway, it doesn't work. Anyway, what else we got coming in? 65% of us have one of these in the kitchen. What is it?
1: Chopping board, says Paul.
0: No, it's not that.
1: A window, says Stevie. That's a good guess.
0: There's too many kitchens don't have a window. Is there?
1: Yes.
0: Is there?
1: Yeah.
0: Okay.
1: Is it a washing machine that talks back, says Stuart? No, I don't think anybody needs one of those.
0: No.
1: Bar stools.
0: I have bar stools in my kitchen. We've got a little table with stools. We sit there. We basically just use it for having tea and coffee and that.
1: Yeah.
0: Yeah.
1: Okay. It's not that. Is it a toaster complete with a tray that needs emptied of all the crumbs, says
0: good.
1: Russ?
0: That's good, but not right.
1: Okay. No. And is it a rat?
0: That's
1: Bob's guess.
0: Got a rat in the kitchen.
1: Yeah.
0: Do you know, there's a song by UB40 and it's I don't know why, but it's absolutely one of my favourite songs of all time. And do you know the song, Rat in My Kitchen?
1: Yeah, I do know.
0: Here it is.

0: fix that wrap.
1: Yeah.
0: Anyway, just a little bit of UB40 there on the show.
1: I once opened a cupboard and it had the vegetables in it, and yes, sitting on top of a very large sweet potato, yes, was uneven.

amazing. All right, so listen, what's the answer to this question? 65% of us have one of these in our kitchen, but what do you think it is? Get in touch, 0333 2020 400. Phone us if you're able to hold the phone to your ear, or send us a WhatsApp.

0: Shaboozy and a bar song. Boogie in the morning, it's Friday. And the early morning hard one for today. 65% of us have one of these in the kitchen. But what is it? Is it a Danny DeVito cardboard cutout? That's very specific, that. Cameron, good guess, but it's not the answer.
1: Phone charger, says Kath.
0: Yeah, yeah, that's good. A lot of people will charge the phone in the kitchen, I guess. Yeah, but it's not right.
1: Dining table, says Claire.
0: Yeah, a table where you actually sit and have your meals. See, that's the dream. I want an island.
1: So do I.
0: Yeah,
1: I want an island.
0: An island that you can sit at as well as, you know, yeah.
1: Yeah.
0: I don't have
1: I've got, yeah, it's a good size kitchen, but it just, yeah, I need an island.
0: Listen, if you work for a kitchen company and give a sizable discount in exchange for some Instagram posts, get in touch. Arlene Stewart.
1: George Foreman Grill, says Jeanette.
0: Yeah, that's good. A George Foreman Grill. I recently got a new... Well, I say recently, about 2 years ago, I bought a new one. And the new one doesn't have detachable plates. So the old one, I could take the plates off and wash them, and then dry them, and then put them back on the machine. But this one, you have to put the whole flipping machine into the water.
1: That's not good.
0: Yeah, no, I don't like it.
1: No,
0: it's not right.
1: Spice rack.
0: That's good.
1: Yeah.
0: But it's not the answer.
1: Fruit bowl.
0: It's not a fruit bowl.
1: That's
0: no.
1: Where you put your keys. dishwasher, not the wife, says Willie.
0: No.
1: And Miller reckons it's a wine rack.
0: A wine rack.
1: I've got three wine racks on the top of my cupboards, and
0: I've seen your racks. Yes.
1: yeah, there's nothing in them. Nothing in them.
0: Well, but some would argue that. what's the answer? 65% of us have one of these in the kitchen, in our kitchen there. But what is it? 0333 2020 400
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12: Coping well so far across the Keswick, Cromarty, Dornoch and Skye bridges. On the A9 passing Olness, traffic's looking clear and no issues heading to Tor roundabout. Into Inverness, looking good coming in on the main routes and no major hold-ups in the hotspots. On the A9, you've got the long-term works between Moyne to Matton, so a 40-mile-per-hour speed limit still remains in place. Looking good in Nairn and Elgin on the A96. And in Fochabers, just over the bridge by the Spey Bay roundabout, you've still got works, so simply.
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0: Clementine Douglas. There's Blessings. Boogie in the Morning. Hard one today. 65% of us have one of these in the kitchen. But what do you think it is? Leanne's on the phone. What do you think?
1: An odd one, but a shoe rack.
0: A shoe rack?
2: In the kitchen? Do you have a shoe rack in your kitchen?
1: I don't, but I'm thinking sometimes if I come out in from the patio doors, you know, you don't want to take your shoes through the carpet.
2: Yeah.
0: Like a little shoe rack there. Yeah, I guess it depends on the age and size of your house, doesn't it?
2: Yeah.
0: Aye. Yeah, that's more... Yeah. If you live in a mansion, you're quite likely to have a little shoe rack there, just in the vestibule. What do you call it? The utility room next to the kitchen. Now, very good, that, but it's not the answer. I'm sorry, Leanne. Have a good day.
1: You too. Thank you.
0: Basher, morning. What do you think?
3: Is it a party?
0: A party?
3: No, there's always a party in the kitchen.
0: Oh, all the best parties happen in kitchens, don't they, Basher?
3: 100%.
0: Good guess that, but not right. Have a good day.
3: No bar, cheers.
2: Is it a clock, says Sharon?
0: No, I have an enormous clock, though.
2: Do you indeed?
0: In my kitchen, yeah, I do.
2: Is it a tumble dryer?
0: Nope.
2: Microwave? No, I think that's probably bigger than 65%.
0: Yeah, not right.
2: A note reminder board, says Ronald.
0: Oh, like a pin board. Yeah. That's good. No.
2: A radio?
0: No. Do you know, I don't have a radio in my kitchen. It's not anymore. I used to, but it's just Alexa now. Mm.
2: Yeah, I'm the same.
0: Good guess.
2: Is it a motorbike engine? That's Alan's guess.
0: No, it's not right now.
2: Don't think you're taking this seriously, Alan. Is it that tap that boils water and makes sparkling water, the posh ones?
0: Oh, that's very posh, but not right. No, the answer is 65% of us have a junk drawer
2: yep.
0: in the kitchen. It's that drawer that's just full of battery.

0: Friday morning, boogie in the morning. So, early morning hard one, 65% of us have a junk drawer in our kitchen. Which is exactly where the instruction manual for your smart speaker will end up. If you're about to be announced as the winner, so well done if you got any of the questions right this week and you are in the draw for the limited edition Boogie in the Morning smart speaker. And
1: the winner, winner is... I love this. She has a rhymy name.
0: Oh, I love people with rhymy names.
1: Winning the smart speaker, Lynn Flynn.
0: Shut up, is that...
1: That's her name, Lynn Flynn. Well done, Lynn. That is amazing.
0: WhatsApp us now if you've got a rhymy name.
1: I love a rhymy name.
0: Love people that's first name and surname rhymes. That's just the best. Anyway, well done, Lynn Flynn. You won a smart speaker. NFR.
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9: Good morning, it's Friday, it's the 11th of September. This is Boogie in the Morning. Let's get the very latest news. Here comes Joe Ogburn.
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11: The top stories this hour. It's exactly 25 years since the 9/11 attacks that changed the world.
12: Mass terrorism is the new evil in our world today.
11: Tony Blair was Prime Minister back in 2001. Hijacked planes were crashed into the World Trade Center in New York and the Pentagon in Washington. A fourth hijacked plane was brought down when passengers stormed the cockpit. But fighter pilot Heather Penny and her colleague were ready to bring down the jet before it could hit another target.
13: We knew at that point that this would be a suicide mission. So he would ram his jet into the cockpit, and I would ram my jet into the tail of the aircraft.
11: Almost 3,000 people were killed that day, but many more at Ground Zero died in the years following after breathing in the dust. Paul Beneff was a cameraman in New York. He's been speaking with our reporter, Katie Lyons.
14: We're all marked people now, and many of the people that I was with that morning, the firefighters, have died already from it.
13: When you look back at 25 years ago today, what sticks with you the most?
14: Hearing that noise of the explosion of the building collapsing and turning around and then literally seeing the top of the building coming down towards me.
11: Bosses at an energy giant are being told to do their homework over major pylon plans across Highland. Now, earlier this week, councillors opposed a proposed power line between Spittle and Caithness and Beauly. The matter now goes to the Scottish Government. Councillor Michael Gregson, who attended Wednesday's meeting, says they couldn't ignore concerns.
15: This is a huge project and it was just unsuitable in many terms, and not just the council, but we've listened to Nature Scot, to the RSPB, to community councils, to a whole range of bodies who are unanimous on this one.
11: And in football, Stenhouse Muir are hoping for another League Cup shock later as they host Hearts. This after the Championship side stunned Motherwell in the last round to reach tonight's quarter-final. We've got more news here in half an hour.
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16: With Police Scotland Safety Camera Unit. If you're driving a van, be sure to know your speed limits.
11: A dry day with plenty of sunshine, but more cloud later on. Highs of 17 degrees Celsius. At the latest, I'm Joe Ogber.
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9: Friday, Boogie in the Morning. Hope you're good. Arlene's here.
17: Hello, it's free for all Friday, so that means you get to set the topic today.
9: Yeah, you can ask us anything and everything on WhatsApp. Johnny Boy's there. Morning, John.
18: Good morning.
9: And Brooke has all the travel. Morning, Brooke.
19: Good morning. Moving well in and around Inverness. Not spotting any issues in the hot spots. It's a clear run on the A96 in Nairn and Elgin, and passing Fochabers, a reminder, still got the works over the bridge, so expect some delay there. And I'll have more for you in 20.
9: 7.03 WTF is coming up.
20: Well, that's funny.
17: A pensioner asked AI if it could identify an object he'd found.
9: Oh, no.
17: You will not believe what she said.
9: Okay, where did he find this object?
17: Well, he found this object about 10 years ago, but then he had ill health, so he didn't deal with it. And then he was going to do something with it, but didn't know what it was. So asked AI.
9: So asked AI, like, sent a picture or something, and AI said, run!
17: Thing is, it had been on display in his house for 10 years.
9: Oh, no, didn't it? Okay, we'll find out in just a minute.

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0: 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MFM.

0: What happened to Hawaiian Shirt Day, which is today?
1: Well, I'm glad you've asked.
0: Yeah. So this all goes back to, was it Tuesday morning or Wednesday morning?
1: I think it was Tuesday.
0: We were talking on WTF, which is coming up in just a sec. We were talking about a Hawaiian shirt that makes you invisible to AI CCTV cameras, right?
1: Yes.
0: And I said, oh, we should all wear Hawaiian shirts for a laugh. Let's do it on Friday. So John remembered, yes. And you're wearing your blue shirt with
1: pink flamingos.
0: Pink flamingos. Pink flamingos on there.
1: Arlene, you suit it.
0: Arlene, you remembered.
1: Yeah.
0: And you've got.
1: And I'm menopausal.
0: Yeah, and you remembered. What? I utterly forgot. And I'm wearing a black t-shirt today. That's it. Well, I mean, I'm wearing trousers as well.
1: Right, so your penance.
0: Yeah.
1: You need to wear a Hawaiian shirt every day next week.
0: Okay.
1: Every day.
0: Fine, I'll do it. I don't mind, because I'm an idiot. And it was my idea, and I forgot.
1: Yeah.
0: And I'm really sorry. And it was only when John walked in, I was like, oh, morning, Joe. What the hell are you wearing? Oh, God, it's Hawaiian Shirt Day, isn't it? And I forgot.
1: So every day, but you have to wear it with pride all day, not just on the show, all day.
0: Well, to the shops and that?
1: Yeah, and to pick up your daughter from school.
0: All right. Okay, I promise I'll do that. I promise I'll do that next week. Unless, of course, I forget. Callum says, we need a group picture of all three of you wearing your Hawaiian shirts today. I'm not wearing one, Callum.
1: Yeah, but we'll take a picture with you not wearing one.
0: Actually, Brooke from the travel team.
1: Even she wore one.
0: She's got one on. I could borrow hers. I mean, it'll be a stretch. She probably wouldn't want it back.
1: No.
0: Because it'll be all stretched, but...
1: No, you're not allowed to.
0: Right, it's time for WTF.
1: Well, that's funny. This pensioner asked AI if it could identify an object he'd found, 10 years before.
0: Yeah.
1: And it's been on display in his house, and you will not believe what she said.
0: Yeah, I think I can make an educated guess as to what this is. It's an old bomb or something, isn't it? It's like a World War II shell.
1: It's a German incendiary bomb.
0: Yeah.
1: So this fella, Stanley, is his name. He kept the lump of metal in his conservatory for about 10 years.
0: Yeah.
1: And he was
0: like using it like a doorstop.
1: Yeah, yeah, yeah. Like, he was planning to melt it down for lead.
0: Oh my God, Stanley.
1: Luckily, he took a photo of it and asked Google Lens, which is an AI platform, if it could identify it. And it said, this is a German incendiary bomb. It then gave him a critical warning to call emergency services immediately and to avoid touching or moving said device.
0: Oh, my goodness.
1: Stanley obviously called, the police, etc. He, his wife, and his neighbours on both sides were evacuated until the bomb disposal team dealt with it.
0: But he's all right, though. They're all fine.
1: He's fine. Have you ever found an object and you thought, I don't know what that is, I'll take it home.
0: I'll take it home and put it on display in my house.
1: Yeah, have you ever done
0: that? Nah, the only thing I used to find was in a hedge. And certainly didn't take it home.
1: But it did have an explosive nature though, didn't it?

0: It's MFR Boogie in the Morning. The comedian Susan Kalman is performing tonight at the Empire Theatre in Inverness. Highland A9 Scooter Club is hosting a scooter weekend at Bogbane Farm. There's live music and also scooter ride out to the Inverness City Centre. That's on Saturday. The Whistling Donkeys, a band of a blend of traditional Irish music and Celtic rock, perform tomorrow night in Inverness. The Inverness Castle Experience is, of course, up and running. Ross County against Hibs this weekend in the League Cup quarter final. Rangers against Celtic as well. And Elgin City are away to Annan.
1: MFR.
0: Right, so in 12 hours' time, you could have £500,000 more pounds in your bank than you have now. That'd be nice, wouldn't it? So £500,000, someone is going to win the money tonight between 5 and 6. And if you do win it, you'll have the money pretty much straight away within half an hour or so. It will be in your account and ready to spend. And you could be off to Hawaii with your lovely Hawaiian shirts there. And you could fit right in. So, but you won't get the call unless Kate Thornton has your number. So you need to enter. Otherwise, you've got no chance.
2: So you can text the word yes to 61025 to enter. That text is 250. Or you can get five entries for a fiver. Text the word mega to 61025. Standard network rates apply. You do have to be 18 or over to enter. And you can also enter at makemeawinner.co.uk. You'll find phone entry details and all the rules for this network competition there. And lines close at 5 p.m. today.
0: Thornton's making the call.
2: Sorry.
0: Are you done?
2: Yeah.
0: Kate Thornton's making the call.
2: I was just going to say something else. I just lost my train of thought.
0: You always finish at that point.
2: I'm sorry.
0: I was just jumping in where you normally do.
2: Fine.
0: Anyway.
2: I think it's the brightness of the shirt that's affecting me somehow.
0: Who's making the call this week?
2: It's Kate Thornton.
0: Kate Thornton is making the call. And you can win £500,000. You get it straight away, straight after the call. Text yes to 61025.
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16: Traffic's coping well into Thurso on the A9 so far. Not spotting any hold-ups heading to Wick on the A99 and looking clear on the A9 passing Olness. To Tor Roundabout, we're looking good. And over the Keswick, Cromarty, Dornoch and Sky Bridges, you're getting clear runs. In Inverness, coping well in the hot spots. Things gradually building at the Longman Roundabout, but nothing too major. On the A9 south of Davie, it's still got the lane closure, so some delay to be expected, as well as passing Fochabers over the bridge. There's still the works there, so some delay.
1: Travel
17: with Arnold Clark's Deal Drop. 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
0: Friday, MFR, dry with lots of sunshine this morning. Got some more cloud later in the day, but it should stay dry. Light winds, fairly mild, a high

0: Taylor Swift and the Fate of Ophelia, 7:27 Friday. And it's Free For All Friday. Today you can send us absolutely anything you want to talk about on WhatsApp and we just see where the conversation goes. There's no topic, there's no rules. It could be a shout out, a joke, a question, just an observation. Maybe you're on holiday today. Maybe you just want to show off. You're looking for a recommendation for something. Anything at all, it doesn't matter. You just got to send us a WhatsApp and we'll just read some out and see where the conversation... Because we'll read out a WhatsApp from you. Someone listening will go, oh, I know something about that. And then it just snowballs, doesn't it?
1: Yeah.
0: So anything at all, 0333 2020 400. And it doesn't always have to be lighthearted stuff. There's one from Matthew here. It says, morning, guys. It's 9/11 today. I was actually in New York on holiday with my parents just 3 weeks before. And I'd been to the top of the North Tower.
1: Wow.
0: And it still blows my mind that it's not there anymore.
1: Yeah.
0: Yeah.
1: It's one of those... moments in history that you will always remember where you were.
0: Yeah.
1: Yeah.
0: I was on holiday and I was coming back that day and we were in Mexico. So you have to fly over to America to get there, right? So the plane that was coming, bringing the next lot of tourists in, got diverted and had to land in, I think, Canada somewhere. And it was there for like 4 days. We had to stay where we were. And then eventually the plane turned up and we got on the plane to come back and it didn't have, there was no food, no water, nothing. It was basically sit down, shut up, we'll get you home.
1: Yeah.
0: And that was it. I'll never forget. That was a horrible time.
1: It's just 25 years. It's incredible.
0: 25 years though. That's the thing that kind of blows my mind about the whole thing.
1: I remember, watching it on the telly. The telly was on. My daughter was six at the time. We were in the living room and, she was trying to get my attention. I remember shouting at her because I couldn't believe what I was witnessing on the television. And of course, she was six, so she didn't understand what was going on. I remember shouting at her and then feeling just the worst mum. But I couldn't believe as things unfolded. Just
0: can't take your eyes off it.
1: No.
0: It's unbelievable. All right. So it does, you know, anything and everything on a free for all Friday. It's not always laughs and jokes.
1: Yeah, but actually, it's really nice to actually just think about, you know, the people who lost their lives that day.
0: All right. So our number is 0333 2020 400. I always feel uncomfortable when we do sensible
1: you do,
0: stuff.
1: Yeah, you emotional stuff.
0: I
1: you
0: don't do sensible stuff very well, do I?
1: Wear your emotions on your sleeve.
0: Yeah, that's me. David's got a date tonight.
1: Woohoo! Okay, so-

0: Friday, MFR, dry with lots of sunshine this morning. Some more cloud later in the day, but it should stay dry. Light winds, fairly mild, a high of 17. Let's get the latest MFR headlines. Here's Joe Odber.
1: This is MFR.
2: Memorial services are being held today to mark 25 years since the 9/11 attacks. Four passenger planes were hijacked by Al-Qaeda terrorists in America on this day in 2001, killing almost 3,000 people. Two of the planes were crashed into the Twin Towers of the World Trade Center in New York. An energy giant's being told to do its homework over major pylon plans across Ireland. Earlier this week, councillors opposed the proposed power line between Spittal and Caithness and Beauly. The matter will now go to the Scottish Government. And in football, Stenhouse Muir are one win away from Hampden as they host Hearts in the League Cup quarterfinals tonight. Boss Marvin Bartley says his players deserve the credit for getting this far.
3: When the group stages were drawn and we had Partick Thistle and Livingston in there, nobody gave us a chance of getting through. Then we drew Motherwell in the next round and we managed to get through that as well. So, yeah, listen, we're here because we deserve to be here. I remind the players of that as well when we trained yesterday.
2: That's the latest. I'm Joe Ogburn.

0: far, Boogie in the Morning, and now Arlene is going to talk food.
1: Yeah, it's our favourite thing, isn't it? And I tell you what I love, Turkish Mediterranean cuisine. Love it.
0: I was in Turkey on my holidays and it's just flatbreads and hummus.
1: Oh my God.
0: And so good. All the good stuff.
1: It's so good. Although meat. Hummus has a tendency to go right through me anyway. Can I tell you about this restaurant in Inverness? It's now been named as British Kebab Award semi-finalist. This is Lala Turkish Mediterranean Restaurant. It's in Castle Street and it's in the running for the title of Scotland's best kebab house.
0: I don't think you should use the word running after what you just said.
1: Now, the winners of the awards, now in their 15th year, will be announced at a gala ceremony, and that's in February of next year in Westminster in London. So ooh, it's really fancy.
0: Fancy.
1: And the full national shortlist of 500 semi-finalists were revealed this week at a parliamentary reception hosted by the Speaker of the House of Commons.
0: Wow, a lot goes through them as well, don't they? Is that Lindsay What's-His-Face? Order! Order!
1: Order! Anyway, honouring the restaurants, takeaway chefs and suppliers behind one of Britain's favourite foods, the awards have grown from a single dinner in 2013 into an established date on the Westminster and hospitality calendar. Winners are decided by public vote. So, if you're a fan of Lala Turkish Mediterranean Restaurant in Castle Street, get on and support them and vote for them.
0: And they might send us some free kebabs as a thanks. This is MFR. We

0: Beautiful trauma. Trauma. Not trauma. Earlier, we were talking about people that have rhymey names. I think the winner of our competition earlier was called
1: Lynn Flynn.
0: Lynn Flynn, which we just thought was fantastic. I've got one, says Mike Dyke. Thank you, Mike.
1: Come on.
0: Thank you, Mike, for getting in touch. No reason to doubt that that is, in fact, your
1: that's
0: surname.
1: That's great.
0: All right, it's time for Every Day's a School Day. It's a kid telling us something that they've learned. Good morning. Good morning. Who's this?
2: I'm Finn.
0: Finn.
2: Yes.
0: All right. What are you saying, Finn?
2: I got a wee fact for you people.
1: Ah, for every day's a school day.
2: Yes.
0: Are you still at school, Finn?
2: I'm just getting to school right now. That's why you can hear a bunch of noises outside.
0: Yeah, no, you sound like you're 30, dude. That's all. Okay, yes. So, Finn, are you able to... Are you on a speakerphone or a hands-free...
1: Stop walking and speak right into it.
2: Speaker and walking at the same time.
1: Right, okay. Well, you could stop walking and take it off speaker.
0: Hold the phone to your ear, okay?
2: Okay.
0: Take it off speakerphone, hold it to your lug.
2: Yeah, I'm done.
0: There you go.
2: Yeah, I'm done.
0: All right. All right, Finn, so what's your interesting fact, please, for every day's a school day?
2: Plato was originally used as a wallpaper creator, believe it or not, which was...
0: Let's slow it down by about 95%, Finn, okay? So, start again.
2: Play-Doh was originally a wallpaper cleaner, believe it or not.
0: Play-Doh was originally a wallpaper cleaner.
2: Yeah, that's right.
0: So you'd get your Play-Doh there and you'd squish it up into a ball and you'd
1: roll it up and down the wall
0: and it would remove dirt from your wallpaper.
2: Yeah, because of coal heating sources at the time.
0: Because people were using coal fire, so you'd get a lot of coal and the Play-Doh would get the dust and the residue from the coal fire and take it off your wall.
1: That is amazing.
2: Yeah, everything's pretty interesting when you think about it.
1: It is. Where did you learn this, Finn?
2: I read a lot of books, and it ends up being pretty interesting when you look at how things were accidentally invented.
0: Yeah.
1: Yeah. Well, listen, any time you want to call with some fascinating fact, you're very welcome.
0: Yeah, please call us again, Finn. You have a great day.
2: Every day's a school day.
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15: Looking as though things are coping well in and around Inverness. Also not spotting any hold-ups coming in on the main routes. We're looking clear. The A9, you've got some works just south of Daviot, so lane closures, some delay to be expected. As well as between Moy and Tomatin, still got the long-term work, so a 40 mph speed limit remains in place. Looking clear, heading to Drum the Drocket and Invermorriston on the A82. And on the A96 in Nairn, we're looking clear. No issues in Elgin. And passing Fochabers, you've still got the works over the bridge, so some delay.
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0: Friday, MFR, dry with lots of sunshine this morning. Got some more cloud later in the day, but it should stay dry. Light winds, fairly mild, a high today of 17.

0: morning, it is Friday. Now, Cash for Kids is our charity, as you know, and it helps some of the most disadvantaged kids right here in our local community. And it's really important to us that you know that what is raised locally stays local, supporting kids and families in your area where you live. Now, it doesn't go to all around the country, which would still be a good thing, but you want to know that you're helping local kids.
1: Yeah.
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1: Kids right? in your area, maybe who live on the same street or go to the same school that your kids go to.
0: Yeah, that kind of thing. 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Mission Christmas will be coming before we know it. It'll be here, you know. Mm-hmm. And if you want to find out about the Raise Local, Stays Local, then just search for Cash for Kids on our website and you get all the details there. But just remember that at all times. If you ever give to Cash for Kids, the money that you give stays in our local patch. It's Boogie in the Morning.

0: I'm a singer.
1: I love Sabrina. She's amazing. There's espresso. It's 5 to 8 and it's Free For All Friday. Hi, guys. Any chance of a shout out to Lewis and Emily, who managed to get dressed for school this morning all by themselves? For the first time.
2: Breakthrough.
1: Amazing. That's a right result, that is, because your job as a parent is almost done.
2: Although the cardigan is now buttoned up the back. But apart from that, it's all good.
1: I'm also buttoned up the back, but that's a different thing altogether. Freshers Week at universities all over the country is like either this week or next week. If you could go back to uni and study a new course, what would it be, says Malcolm?
2: Go back to uni? I didn't go first time round.
1: Well, I did, but I didn't finish it.
2: Yeah.
1: So I did an HND in business studies, and then I did a degree in total quality management, which
2: that
1: was the big thing.
2: Fun.
3: That's total quality,
1: it
3: man.
1: It was a total quality, man. It was the University of Strathclyde. Total quality. 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
1: Listen, are you a doctor? Do you have a doctorate from the university?
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1: Yeah, did you have to study for it?
2: Nope.
1: No more questions.
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1: Good morning, it's Friday, it's the 11th of September. This is Boogie in the Morning. Let's get the very latest news. Here comes Joe Ogburn.
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4: The top stories this hour. It's 25 years to the day since the 9/11 terror attacks which changed the world.
5: Today we've had a national tragedy. Two airplanes have crashed into the World Trade Center in an apparent terrorist attack on our country.
4: George W. Bush was US president at the time. Almost 3,000 people were killed when hijacked planes were flown into the World Trade Center in New York and the Pentagon in Washington, D.C. A fourth plane crashed in Pennsylvania. Paul Beriff is a cameraman and he caught the South Tower collapsing on film in Manhattan, and he was knocked unconscious when the second tower also came down.
20: Everything's pitch black. I've never seen blackness like it. I could hardly breathe. My mouth was full of gunge because all the dust cloud from the collapse was still circling the area.
4: A series of remembrance events is taking place today here and in the US. Here's First Minister John Swinney.
21: I very recently visited the National Remembrance Day on terrorism, and that was a moment to reflect on the impact of terrorism in this community, and it's important that we always remember and never forget the victims of terrorism.
4: Major pylon plans across the Highlands are unsuitable in many terms. That's according to just one of the councillors who unanimously voted to oppose SSE and Transmission's power line proposals between Spittal and Bewley. Labour's Michael Gregson says a range of bodies don't approve it.
22: I just hope that the Scottish Government reads the reasons for the objection, because they were put together very carefully and with due regard to our responsibilities as a statutory planning authority.
4: SSE and Transmission say they've undertaken one of the most extensive public consultation exercises the north of Scotland's ever seen. Now, the price of oil has jumped above $100 a barrel for the first time since May. It's been linked to Houthi rebels in Yemen seizing a Red Sea port, as well as the US war with Iran. And Stenhouse Muir are looking to pull off a major League Cup upset tonight when they host Hearts.
9: Weather.
6: With Police Scotland's Safety Camera Unit. 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
4: Dry day with plenty of sunshine, but more cloud later on. Highs of 17 degrees Celsius. That's the latest. I'm Joe Ogbur.
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1: Friday, MFR, Boogie in the Morning. Hello, Arlene.
2: Hello, morning. Coming up at 8.25, you can play along with Darren, who works for Sky, who is attempting the 5K minute.
1: All right, Johnny Boy is on the buttons. Morning, John.
23: Good morning.
1: And Brooke has all the travel for the north of Scotland.
24: Good morning. Still some delay passing Fochabers, both directions coming into the Spey Bay roundabout on the A96 due to works in the area. In Inverness, looking good in the hot spots. And on the A9, you've got the lane closures south of Daviot, so affecting things both ways. And I'll have more for you in 20.
1: Free for all Friday today. Anything and everything goes on a Friday. Steve says, hi guys, question for you. What could you easily eat a whole pack of? I love questions like that.
2: Yeah.
1: Well, the first thing that comes into my head there is Jaffa cakes. I could eat a whole box of Jaffa cakes. Yeah. How many Jaffa cakes do you get in a box? Is it like 10 or 12?
2: Oh, I don't know. That seems just too few.
1: You could... It does,
2: 10
1: doesn't
2: or 12?
1: Come on, McVitie's.
2: Come on.
1: I'm going to say...
2: Unless it's one of those meter tubes. You still get that at small. Christmas, don't you?
1: I could do a meter tube. You're the ones you get at Christmas. I could... That wouldn't make Boxing Day in my house.
2: No.
1: No, I love those.
2: What can I eat?
1: A whole packet of?
2: Like a family big bag of crisps.
1: Sensations.
2: Yeah, I mean, I've eaten one of those on the way home in the car. Lunchtime.
23: John, last night, funnily enough, bag of those squashy sweets, whole pack.
1: Oh, the squashies.
23: Mm.
8: Whole bag. Done.
1: Was it the family bag?
8: Well.
1: And already, we have a tangent. Boogie, have you tried Jaffa Cake cookies? Game changers.
8: No.
1: But I'm pretty sure I could demolish a tube of them as well, to be honest.

0: 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Win a massive £500,000 today.
1: No way.
0: 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MFR.

0: 10 past 8, Boogie in the Morning. Arlene's here.
1: Hi.
0: Johnny Boy over there.
2: Good morning.
0: Morning. Today was supposed to be...

0: Mm-hmm. And you're wearing your nice colourful shirts. Brooke from the travel team had one on. Now, she's quite wee. She's a wee lassie. Uh-huh. And I'm a big fella. But she let me have a shot for the photo.
1: So you squeezed into it.
0: Yep. So she didn't want it back. That's it. It's a good job she didn't want it. It's now ripped down the back. On Free For All Friday, we were asked a question by Steve. He said, what could you eat a whole packet of? And I think we should twist it slightly and ask, what have you eaten a whole packet of?
1: Yeah.
0: So Jaffa cakes, that was my one. Apparently you get 10 Jaffa cakes in a box. Nay bother. Without even touching the side.
1: Chris says, my very first argument with me and my now wife was about how quickly I ate an entire packet of Jaffa cakes.
0: Yeah?
1: Yeah.
0: A box of Maltesers. You know the boxes that you get?
1: As a gift.
0: As like the rectangular shape.
1: Yeah. Because so you'd never buy it's that a, yourself,
0: it's
1: would
0: a,
1: you?
0: It's a box. You could eat that in one go.
2: Easily.
1: Easy.
0: Boxing day, sitting watching the darts. Nay bother. Mm-hmm. I could tan a 12-pack of Tunnock's tea cakes, says John. Not 6-pack. A 12. Craig says, one night I scoffed an entire duty-free size Toblerone.
1: Yes. Oh, squeezing his peaks together.
0: Claire says, there was one night when I ate an entire multi-pack of Skips. Skips are so modish. Thing about Skips is, right, you put a skip on your tongue and it just dissolves, doesn't it?
1: It does,
0: there's
1: yeah.
0: Nothing there to eat.
1: No calories, nothing. Yeah,
0: the no calories claim may not be accurate. Yeah. Orange matchsticks.
1: Oh, God, yeah.
0: You notice that all these foods are kind of Christmassy, aren't they? A little bit.
1: Yeah, the mint, if I go through an entire box, I get heartburn. But the orange ones, I'm okay.
2: You know what I did see randomly? It's just popped into my mind.
0: What's that?
2: There was a guy sat outside tanning a box of After Eights in the afternoon.
1: No.
0: No way.
1: No, I couldn't do that.
0: Nah.
1: I would get terrible heartburn.
0: Imagine the fondant. Imagine how clogged up he must be inside. By the way, see when you're having those matchmakers, do you ever pretend it's a little cigarette?
1: Oh yeah, everybody does that. Look, do you just go like that? Yeah.
0: I once ate a whole tub of Ben and Jerry's 500 milliliters ice cream. The cookie dough one, says Keith. Wow. I once had a twin pack of Crunch Creams. Yeah. Sam, I ate an entire chocolate orange in one go.
1: Oh yeah, easily.
0: But I mean, would you even bother breaking it up into segments, or you just eat it like an apple? Tom says a whole tube of Pringles.
1: That's easy, Tom.
0: Tom, that's amateur numbers.
1: A massive packet of Flumps, says Rosemary.
0: Flumps is just a funny word, isn't it? Here, do you want some Flumps? Certainly not from you.

0: says, there's not many things I couldn't eat a whole bag of. That's the problem.
1: Yeah.
0: It's no problem, Nicola. It's no problem. Walker's Max Paprika Crisps, the family size one, says Vinny.
1: Oh, God, yeah. Easy.
0: Sue says, Boogie, I could easily eat a whole packet of Biscoff biscuits. You know, oh, my God, the Biscoff biscuits. A glass of milk. I might even open a second packet, says Sue. But that's silly now, Sue.
1: Another Suzanne, a full Viennetta ice cream dessert. I don't think they have calories in them either.
0: 8 servings.
1: Oh, yeah. It's a lot.
0: Gavin says, I once ate a 4-pack of pot noodles in one sitting.
1: Oh, blimey.
0: Goodness. Do you think we've got a health problem in this country?
1: No.
0: Johnny said, last night I sat down for a cup of tea and a biscuit. I had an entire packet of Maryland cookies. Not even the first time. Charlie says, what's a sharing bag? MFR. Yeah. Yeah. So, what could you eat an entire packet of?
1: I worry, actually.
0: Yeah?
1: For someone who wins $500,000, what they're going to eat.
0: You could have the family bags of everything if you win £500,000. So this time tomorrow, all that money could be in your account. So you got to get yourself in the game before 5 p.m. today.
1: Right, £500,000 to get involved. Text YES to 61025. 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
0: All right. Then after 5, if your phone rings, answer it, because if it's Kate Thornton, you've won £500,000. You get it straight away. Like, within an hour, it'll be in your account and you can spend it on whatever you want. Text YES to 61025 and best of luck. Holly says, one night last week, I had an entire block of brie. You know the triangle of brie that you buy?
1: Oh, yeah.
0: Duncan says,
1: that's going to bung you up.
0: You think that's going to bung you up? Listen to this. A couple of weeks ago, I went through a whole jar of Nutella with a spoon.
1: It's going to be like sludge.
0: No, stop. MFR.
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12: Picking up in Inverness around the hotspots, especially Raigmore Interchange, Longman Roundabout also slow, especially on Longman Road and Culloden Road as well to the UHI junction, so allow yourself some extra time. In Nairn, traffic looking good, no issues in Elgin, and as you're passing Fochamers, reminder, still the works to the Spey Bay Roundabout, so affecting both directions of traffic, you will have some delay. South of Inverness on the A9 just south of Daviot, there's the lane closures affecting things both directions, and the 40 mile per hour speed limit for long term works between Moy and Tomatin.
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0: Friday, MFR, dry with lots of sunshine this morning. Got some more cloud later in the day, but it should stay dry. Light winds, fairly mild, a high today of 17.

0: 8 MFR Boogie in the Morning. The comedian Susan Kalman is performing tonight at the Empire Theatre in Inverness. Highland A9 Scooter Club is hosting a scooter weekend at Bogbane Farm. There's live music and also scooter ride out to the Inverness City Centre. That's on Saturday. The Whistling Donkeys, a band of a blend of traditional Irish music and Celtic rock, perform tomorrow night in Inverness. The Inverness Castle Experience is, of course, up and running. Ross County against Hibs this weekend in the League Cup quarter-final. Rangers against Celtic as well. And Elgin City are away to Annan.
1: Oh my God.
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0: Okay, a bit late this morning, 8:27. Darren is playing. Hi, Darren.
3: Hello, Biggie. Hello, Arlie.
0: Hi. Now, Darren works for Sky as a planning controller. Now, does that mean you get the free channels, Darren?
3: Yeah, we do get free Sky. Aye. It's probably the biggest perk of the job, right? Yeah.
0: Do you get all the channels, Darren?
3: Mostly.
4: What kind of channels are you asking about, Boogie?
0: I'm talking about all the sports channels.
4: Oh, yeah.
0: Talking about all the movie packages. You got all that?
3: We get all them, yeah, that's right.
0: Do you get the 900 numbers?
3: Just the ones that tell you the channel previews, you know, when it goes through them all and watch what everything is.
0: Married to Haley, although maybe no for much longer. You've got a couple of kids, Rory and Finley, and you're just back from a holiday in Florida. So if you win the £5,000, you want to go back, right?
3: Yeah, well, the kids do. I mean, my bank balance doesn't have to change, but like, yeah.
0: All right, well, listen, it's such a great place to go and visit. And £5,000, well, that would certainly maybe get you there, maybe get your accommodation. And then you've just got the Disney tickets to buy. Okay, Darren, we've got 10 questions. If you get 10 out of 10, you win the money. We must accept your first answer for each question. If you get stuck, say pass, and we'll come back to it at the end. If we have time, are you ready, sir?
3: Indeed.
0: Okay, good, because your time starts now.
4: If someone is completely unbothered and calm, they are cool as a what?
3: Cucumber.
4: How many seconds are there in 3 full minutes?
3: 180.
4: In the computing acronym RAM, what does the letter R stand for?
3: Random.
4: What is the capital city of Switzerland?
3: Pass.
4: Who is the current host of BBC's Question Time?
3: Fiona Bruce.
4: What is the name given to a shape that has exactly 6 sides?
3: Hexagon.
4: What nationality is the Formula One driver Gabriel Bortoleto?
3: Pass.
4: Which actor played the title role in the Oppenheimer film in 2023?
3: Cillian Murphy.
4: Which Scottish football club plays their home games at Bayview Stadium?
3: Eastlife.
4: Which animated TV show follows the adventures of a scientist's grandfather and his grandson?
3: Pass.
4: What is the capital city of Switzerland?
3: Oh.
4: Yeah.
0: No, dude. Darren, that was a really good
4: really
0: effort.
4: Good round.
0: You didn't get any wrong, but there was just a couple of passes. So
3: yeah.
0: Stay there. We're going to come right back after Texas Hold'em. Here's Beyonce.

0: take it to the flow now. Ooh.
1: Beyonce's Texas Hold'em, back to the 5K minute.
2: And it's Darren playing today.
1: So, Darren, no incorrect answers at all this morning, so that was really good. But there was a couple that you passed on, and I really hope that you don't get them. Let's go through all the ones that you did get. If someone is completely unbothered and calm, they're as cool as a what? Cucumber. Yeah. How many seconds are there in 3 minutes? 180. Yeah. In RAM, computing RAM, what does the R stand for? Random. Yeah, random access memory is the right answer, so random is right. Who's the host of BBC Question Time? Fiona Bruce is right. What is name... What name is given to a shape that is exactly six sides? Hexagon. Yep. Which actor was the title role in Oppenheimer? Cillian Murphy. Yep. And which Scottish football club played their home games at Bayview Stadium? You said East Fife, and that is 7 out of 7. So doing really well. And then there was the three that you passed on. So let's go through them now. What's the capital of Switzerland, Dan?
3: Bern. I know it now.
1: Yes, yeah. It is Bern. Which is, because it's not even the biggest city, is it? Because they've got, Geneva, and they've got Zurich.
3: Zurich was what was in my head there. Yeah. As
1: Zurich finished, in Switzerland or Austria?
2: I thought so. Switzerland.
1: It's in Switzerland.
2: I thought.
1: Yeah. What nationality is the Formula One driver Gabriel Bortoleto?
3: He's in my fantasy F1 team, but he's Brazilian.
1: Oh, stop it, mate.
2: No.
1: Stop it. That is the right answer. He is Brazilian.
2: Nightmare.
1: And if you get this one right, it means you would have won the $5,000. So please just get it wrong. All right. Which animated TV show features the adventures of a scientist grandfather and his grandson?
3: I genuinely didn't have a Scooby on this one, so you're absolutely fine. Like, I had no idea.
1: So you wouldn't have been able to get Rick and Morty then?
3: No, not something I've ever watched.
1: Okay,
3: so I don't
1: that's good then.
2: Phew, eh?
1: Because if you had...
2: That would have been so depressing.
1: Yeah, that would have been unfortunate.
2: For you, not for us, obviously.
1: Oh, it'd be great radio for us, eh? Oh, that boy got them all right. But he didn't win. Anyway, listen, you did really well. That's a good solid 7 out of 10. Nothing wrong with that.
3: Thank you very much.
1: All right, have a great weekend. Thanks for being on.
3: You too. Thanks, Sam.
1: Cheers, Darren. Off he goes then. But he still gets all the free Sky channels, so don't feel too bad.
2: Yeah, don't feel bad.
1: If you want to play next week on the 5K Minute, get involved.
2: Yes, you do need to register to play, and you can do that on our website.
1: Friday, MFR, dry with lots of sunshine this morning. Some more cloud later in the day, but it should stay dry. Light winds, fairly mild, a high of 17. Let's get the latest MFR headlines. Here's Joe Ogburn.
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5: Memorial services are being held today to mark 25 years since the 9/11 attacks. Four passenger planes were hijacked by Al-Qaeda terrorists in America on this day in 2001, killing almost 3,000 people. Two of the planes were crashed into the Twin Towers of the World Trade Center in New York. An energy giant's being told to do its homework over major pylon plans across Ireland. Earlier this week, councillors opposed a proposed power line between Spittal and Caithness and Beauly. The matter will now go to the Scottish Government. And in football, Stenhouse Muir are one win away from Hampden as they host Hearts in the League Cup quarterfinals tonight. Boss Marvin Bartley says his players deserve the credit for getting this far.
6: When the group stages were drawn and we had Partick Thistle and Livingston in there, nobody gave us a chance of getting through. Then we drew Motherwell in the next round and we managed to get through that as well. So, yeah, listen, we're here because we deserve to be here. I remind the players of that as well when we trained yesterday.
5: That's the latest. I'm Joe Ogburn.
4: Coming up, 2 till 6. Gary Spence.
7: Gary, it's Hammed again.
8: Oh, no, mate.
7: So earlier on this week, I was telling you about Yasmin and Tommy, who were in Love Island, and they split up. I thought they were forever. That's Julia and Lorenzo gone as well. They were at the NTA Awards. They were...
8: It comes in threes.
7: I know. I knew something was wrong. I knew they were...
4: Now, Boogie in the Morning.

0: Friday, Boogie in the Morning, and Free for All Friday, of course, so you can send us absolutely anything. What we got?
1: Oksana has been in touch. Morning, team. My husband and I ran Marathon de Médoc near Bordeaux last Saturday.
0: Well, round of applause for doing a marathon. That's amazing.
1: Yeah, that is amazing. 23 wine stops, nibbles, steak and oysters.
0: What?
1: Running through 57 vineyards. An unforgettable experience.
0: An unrememberable experience, I think you'll find.
1: Well, I would have thought that. So that's incredible.
0: So it's a marathon where they run from vineyard to vineyard and stop for wine at each of the vineyards.
1: Well, not at each of them. It's 57 vineyards. They ran past 23 wine stops, but they also got steak and oysters and nibbles.
0: Well, there's at least 34 other wine stops that they could have had there then, isn't there?
1: I mean, that sounds fantastic. Why would you ruin it by having to run?
0: Yeah, I mean, when you say run, were you like in the back of a bus?
1: No.
0: Going for a bus run. Because I once did a bus tour of vineyards. It was in California.
1: How many did you remember?
0: I remember the first three.
1: Mm.
0: And then someone thought it'd be a good idea to buy a bottle of wine and then take it in the bus. And we drank it before the next stop. It was, what a day.
1: Yeah.
0: That sounds amazing. Well, listen, we should sign that up. Arlene's never wanted to do a marathon before. Until now. 0333 20 20 400 on Free For All Friday.

0: bit of love. Today on Free For All Friday, we've been asking, what could you eat an entire packet of? Michelle says, one night I stood by the fridge and drank a tin of condensed milk.
1: Oh my. Wow, can you imagine the sugar high from that?
0: No, I can't. Dave says, I once ate a family-sized steak pie to myself. That's an effort. And a full pack of wine gums, says AJ. No, that's easy. A full pack of wine gums, that is like...
1: everyday kind of
0: that's
1: stuff.
0: That's not even a starter. Three
2: in the morning. 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
12: Beginning with a heads up for you, towards the Rakewear interchange on the off slip off of the A9 as you're coming into Inverness, we've had a report to say there's a breakdown, so one lane is currently blocked, the other lane is open but very slow on approach, so take care in the area. Slow around the Longman roundabout, inches as well, Sir Walter Scott Drive, some routine queuing. Queues on the A9 south of Daviot due to lane closures affecting you both directions, and as well delays of a few minutes passing Fochabers and Moss Todloch to the Spey Bay roundabout due to the works in the area.
9: Travel
13: with Arnold Clark's Deal Drop. Their biggest savings have just landed.
0: Friday, MFR, dry with lots of sunshine this morning. Got some more cloud later in the day, but it should stay dry. Light winds, fairly mild, a high today of 17.

0: Friday, Boogie in the Morning. A question on Free For All Friday. This is quite good. This comes in from Pauline. She says, hi, guys. What's the best freebie or work thing that you get for free because of your job? Well,
1: ooh,
0: there's a question. Now, in the olden days, we used to get all the albums.
1: Yes.
0: So we'd get CDs would come in and you'd be able to get a CD because they would send in five or six copies of it.
1: We got a lot of gig tickets as well, didn't we?
0: Gig tickets
1: are
0: a good thing.
1: Not so much
0: now. But I'll tell you, I can answer this really easily. The best thing I've ever had, a week in St. Lucia. I'm not even joking.
1: Yeah.
0: So many, many years ago, and we did a competition with Sandals. Remember Sandals?
1: Yeah.
0: I think
1: yes.
0: They still exist, don't they?
1: Yeah.
0: Sandals. So anyway, they were trying to promote their holidays to St. Lucia. And they were on the phone and they said, we just wondered, would Boogie like to come out and do his show in St. Lucia?
2: No.
0: And I was like, nah, all that way and with the time difference, I'd have to get up really early. And yes!
1: Yeah, yes! It was before I was on the show.
0: You weren't on the show, but my co-host at the time came along and we had a right good time. But because of the time difference, we were on between sort of 1 and 5 in the morning and then we had the rest of the day off.
1: Brilliant.
0: So we went up to the swim up bar at 9 a.m. and just worked our way down the blackboard. I think we did two shows, gave away a trip to St. Lucia, and that's it. But you don't get that nowadays, do you?
1: No,
0: you're lucky if you get
1: don't.
0: A 50 quid smart speaker if you're lucky. What about you?
1: I got new eyes.
0: You got new eyes?
1: Yeah.
0: Laser eye treatment?
1: Yeah. Like, well,
0: did you get that for free?
1: Lens exchange, yeah.
0: Was it like a promotion?
1: I just had a chat with them and I didn't know who they were. They were being shown around the building,
0: yeah.
1: Potential client, and they said, do you want your eyes done? I went, okay.
0: Good. Johnny boy, anything like that?
2: 3 days in Belfast.
0: Three days in Belfast. That's what an amazing trip that was.

0: Rihanna. It's Rude Boy. Susan says, have I missed TTF Friday? No, you haven't. Because we've not played TTF yet. We say it's between 6 and 10, so we've still got an hour left.
1: Yeah.
0: And we've still got 25% of the show to go. I know that mentally some people check out at 9 o'clock, don't they, John?
2: Hello?
0: But yes, we're on till 10 and TTF Friday is still to come.
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0: Good morning, it's Friday, it's the 11th of September. This is Boogie in the Morning. Let's get the very latest news. Here comes Joe Ogburn.
11: Across the north of Scotland.
14: And now, on the Rayo app.
11: MFR.
1: It's exactly 25 years since the 9/11 attacks that changed the world.
2: Mass terrorism is the new evil in our world today.
1: Tony Blair was Prime Minister back in 2001. Hijacked planes were crashed into the World Trade Center in New York and the Pentagon in Washington. A fourth hijacked plane was brought down when passengers stormed the cockpit. But fighter pilot Heather Penny and her colleague were ready to bring down the jet before it could hit another target.
4: We knew at that point that this would be a suicide mission. So he would ram his jet into the cockpit, and I would ram my jet into the tail of the aircraft.
1: Almost 3,000 people were killed that day, but many more at Ground Zero died in the years following after breathing in the dust. Paul Beneff was a cameraman in New York. He's been speaking with our reporter, Katie Lyons.
12: We're all marked people now, and many of the people that I was with that morning, the firefighters, have died already from it.
14: When you look back at 25 years ago today, what sticks with you the most?
12: Hearing that noise of the explosion of the building collapsing and turning around and then literally seeing the top of the building coming down towards me.
1: Major pylon plans across the Highlands are unsuitable in many terms. That's according to just one of the councillors who unanimously voted to oppose SSEN Transmission's power line proposals between Spittal and Bewley. Labour's Michael Gregson says a range of bodies don't approve it.
15: I just hope that the Scottish Government reads the reasons for the objection, because they were put together very carefully and with due regard to our responsibilities as a statutory planning authority.
1: SSEN Transmission say they've undertaken one of the most extensive public consultations exercises the north of Scotland's ever seen. Now, the price of oil has jumped above $100 a barrel for the first time since May. It's been linked to Houthi rebels in Yemen seizing a Red Sea port, as well as the US war with Iran. And Stenhouse Muir are linked to pull off a major League Cup upset tonight when they host Hearts.
16: Weather
17: with Police Scotland safety camera units. Remember, speed limits still apply when overtaking.
1: Dry day with plenty of sunshine, but more cloud later on. Highs of 17 degrees Celsius. That's the latest. I'm Joe Ogber.
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0: Friday, Boogie in the Morning. Hello, Arlene.
20: Hello. Now, today, someone will win £500,000. It could be you if you haven't entered. Details coming up.
0: All right, Johnny Boy's on the buttons. Good morning, John.
21: Good morning.
0: And Brooke has all the travel. Good morning, Brooke.
22: Good morning. Allow yourself some extra time coming into Inverness. Northbound on the A9, just on the off slip, we've had a report that there's a breakdown. So one lane is currently blocked and the other is open but looking slow on approach. So take care in the area. And I'll have more for you in 20 minutes.

0: Friday. We play TTF every Friday because it's just the best song to set you up for the weekend. And we'll continue to play it every Friday until either we get sacked or we forget or the public demand a change. And that hasn't happened yet because we do every now and again do a review.
1: In January.
0: It's usually, the start of the year, isn't it? And every year we say, should TTF be replaced with something else? Well, because we'll always play a Friday song, but it's just... Is it still TTF? And it was overwhelming, wasn't it? It's like 84%.
1: Something like that,
0: 84% say keep it, 16% of people are miserable. So, you can't have everything. so we're keeping it. Good, that's the end of that
1: for
0: debate.
1: Now.
0: And now Paolo Nutini, pencil full of lead.

0: Friday, Boogie in the Morning, Free For All Friday today. And Wendy writes, hi guys, when did the slow songs at the end of the night in a nightclub come to an end? We used to call it the... Oh, no, we can't say that. It was the something that rhymed with section, wasn't it?
1: Oh, yes.
0: My husband and I were talking about this the other night, and he said it was the last chance to get a bag off or get a snog at the end of the night.
1: Yeah.
0: Why did they stop it? Well,
1: I stopped going to sort of discos in my day in the sort of late 80s. That's when I sort of stopped. And so I don't know, to be honest. But it was still happening then.
0: They would always play True by Spandau Ballet or something like that at the end of the night, wouldn't they? And you'd
1: seize your moment.
0: Seize your moment there. Yeah.
1: But so, 90s, John?
2: It still happened, yes. Yeah. It was Lady in Red.
0: The Lady in Red, Christopher.
1: But it doesn't happen now, does it?
0: I don't think it happens these days, and probably for good reason. They're spreading diseases and stuff. This is Boogie in the Morning.

0: Where have you been?
1: I know, but I have to say, I am a convert.
0: Oh.
1: Excellent. Well, that's good. And if you could just tell all your friends and then get them to tell all of their friends.
0: Yeah, well, that's lovely.
1: And then if anybody ever asks what radio station you listen to or what show, you just say Boogie in the Morning.
0: Yeah.
1: And if they say, do you listen to anything else? No, absolutely not.
0: Does Helen say why she's a convert? I mean, what is it she likes about the show?
1: She doesn't. She doesn't say anything else other than that.
2: Yeah, come and say nice things.
1: Yeah. Please be nice. Please be like Helen. And listen, Helen, if you want to find us, we're on Instagram, Boogie in the Morning, and we're also on Facebook as well, Boogie in the Morning, so you can see what we look like with our nice faces.
0: And you can listen anytime on Real.
1: You can. Welcome to the gang, Helen. Boogie in the Morning.

0: Midnight Sun, Zara Larsson. I've just had a message from my pal Craig. Now, Craig turns 50 this year.
1: Uh-huh.
0: And he's just sent me a message.
1: Is this Craig I know?
0: Yeah, you know, big Craig. And he's just said, do you know of Tomorrowland Festival?
2: Yes.
0: And so I replied, yeah, I've never been, but yeah.
1: It's quite...
0: Is it in Belgium? It's in Belgium or Holland or somewhere like...
2: I think it might change, but it was in Belgium.
0: Yeah.
2: It's on like 3 or 4 weekends, isn't it?
1: But it's basically quite an EDM sort of thing.
0: Yeah, it's the EDM Glastonbury, if you like. Yeah. So they have all the big DJs like Calvin and David Guetta.
1: Listen, I don't want to diss Craig, but why is he thinking about this?
0: I said, yeah, of course I've heard of it. And he's like, do you want to go? And I'm like, mate,
1: not really.
0: I think that ship has sailed for us, hasn't it? MFR. I mean, if you want to go up the bingo one night, then I would be up for that. But going to Tomorrowland Festival?
1: No, it's funny.
0: At our weight, yeah. I shouldn't have thought that's a wise thing.
1: That's funny.
0: Right, this time tomorrow, you could have £500,000 in your bank account and then you could go to Tomorrowland. I think they've already had it for this year. I think it'd be next year before they have it again. Someone is going to win £500,000 tonight and get yourself in the game. You have until 5 p.m. to enter.
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0: Go on with it! Okay, so all you have to do is answer the phone. If your phone rings between 5 and 6, and do you know what I would do? I would set an alarm on your phone now for 5 p.m. today and just call that alarm, make me a winner or something. So when it goes off at 5, you'll look at it and go, oh, right, yes. If the phone rings in the next hour, answer it.
1: Yeah.
0: Because if you don't set yourself that reminder, you'll probably forget that it's 20 past 5 and your phone will ring, unknown number, stuff that. Not answering that, and that could cost you £500,000.
1: Oh, God, don't. Yeah, what but
0: the only good thing is that you would never know.
1: You would never know it was us.
0: You would never know for sure that it was us. So don't even take that chance. Text the word yes to 61025, and if your phone rings between 5 and 6, answer it. If it's Kate Thornton, she'll say something along these lines.
3: Hello, it's Kate.
0: All right, Kate.
3: How are you? What's your name?
0: All right, let's stop the impression now.
1: Yes, let's stop now.
0: Text yes to 61025. MFR.
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15: Beginning with an update in Inverness, traffic still slow on the northbound off slip as you're coming up to the Rakemore roundabout, so expect some delay. We had an earlier breakdown being reported, so one lane still remains blocked at the moment. Also, slow queues down on Kenneth Street at the Hurick Streets junction at the moment, and on the A9 south of Daviot, you've got lane closures affecting you both directions. Also, the long-term works as well between Moy and Tomatin, so allow a bit of extra time for those. And passing Mostodloch and Fochabers to the Spey Bay roundabout, there's still works in the area, so some delay.
16: 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Buy a used car and you could win the cost back.

0: This is Rapture by Ayo. Cracking throwback. Arlene, spell Ayo.
1: I-O.
0: Nah, you're wrong.
1: It's I-H-O?
0: No, it's I-I-O. I-I-I-O.
1: Fine.
0: Gonna play James Blunt's new song now. I absolutely love James Blunt. We've had him on the show, not for a long time.
1: Not
0: it must
1: for a
0: have been,
1: while.
0: It must have been about 10, 15 years ago.
1: Very funny.
0: Very funny guy. My favourite tweets of his are somebody tweeted, James Blunt is playing in my gym. This is unacceptable. And he replied, I'm not playing. This is a serious workout. But the all time best one was, James Blunt has no singing voice, no class, and no talent. And he simply replied, and no mortgage. Nice. Which is just chef's kiss, kid.
1: It is, yeah.
0: And I like people that just take the mick out of themselves like that, so that's great. And we like the song. The song is genuinely really good.
1: Mm-hmm.
0: And it's called Taste Like Summer.
1: He smells delicious, by the way.
0: Oh. Hey, how do you... No, actually, don't answer that. It's like I'm back in 2010. God, I were you at the gym with him one time? Tell you what, a man with no mortgage and Arlene's right.

0: Yours is Ed Sheeran. I'll tell you who's not shivering today, Grant Thompson, because the aircon is broken, isn't it?
1: Oh, what's happened?
2: It's so warm. Yeah. I feel like I'm back on holiday.
0: Our studio is fine, but Grant uses a different studio and it's the aircon is broken. And yesterday, you got evacuated out the show because of a gas leak.
2: Not my gas, by the way.
0: Yeah.
1: Oh my, it's all happening.
0: We've had a few gas leaks this morning, but that's nothing to do with British
2: by
0: gas.
2: By the way, yes. What's going on here, right? Because John, Arlene, you look amazing. Boogie, did you miss the memo?
0: No, see...
3: He created the memo.
1: Yeah, he did.
0: If you've just tuned in, here's what's happened. The other day we were talking about Hawaiian shirts.
1: Yes.
0: And I said on Friday we should all wear a Hawaiian shirt. Mm-hmm. John remembered... Arlene remembered,
1: and
0: which
1: I
0: is
1: never
0: the real surprise.
1: Yeah.
0: And I completely forgot, so I'm just wearing a black T-shirt today.
1: I know.
0: And I noticed that you've forgotten as well. Well, in fact, you forgot to put a top on at all this morning.
2: It's because it's so warm in here.
1: Bare-chested GT, I like it.
2: Said no one ever.
0: Oh, there goes another gas leak. Grant is here from 10.
4: 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MFR. 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
9: Beginning with an update into Inverness, northbound on the A9 off slip for the Vagmore roundabout. Still looking a bit slow there. We had an earlier breakdown being reported, so just take a bit of care on approach. Elsewhere in Inverness, traffic coping well around the Longman roundabout, looking good around inches. On the A9 south of Daviot, you've still got the lane closures affecting things both directions, so allow a bit of extra time there. Long-term works between Moy and Tamatin still in place, so 40 mph speed limits there. And you've got queues as you're passing Moss Todloch and Fockabers on the A96 due to works.
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0: Work from home is Fifth Harmony, Ty Dolla Sign, Boogie in the morning. Let's do the birthdays. Not many famous birthdays today, but the ones that are celebrating are really cool. So, 55 today, he is the lead singer with the band The Verve.
1: John
0: was first.
1: Richard Ashcroft.
0: Ashcroft. They supported Oasis when they played last year. Absolutely magnificent. Worth the ticket admission on his own.
2: Mm-hmm.
0: Right, 49 today. He's in Coldplay, but he's not Chris Martin.
2: I don't know any of the other ones.
0: He's the second most famous person in Coldplay. Mm. He's the guitarist, the lead guitarist.
2: Nah.
0: If I give you his first name...
2: We'll guess.
0: Johnny.
1: Vegas.
0: It's not Johnny Vegas.
2: Johnny Ball.
0: It's not Johnny Ball. Johnny Buckland is 49 today.
2: Yeah, that was my next guess.
0: 35 today. He's a Norwegian DJ and producer, collaborated with Ava Max, and he also did that remix of Higher Love by Whitney Houston.
1: John.
0: Johnny Boy.
1: Kygo.
0: Kygo is 35 today. And now the script.

0: To all, this is Boogie in the Morning. Arlene and I are back tomorrow, 9 o'clock for the Saturday show.
1: Yep.
0: With Wrong to Be Right with the kids and stuff. Johnny Boy's off for a week.
2: Hey.
0: Are you doing your Sunday show?
2: I am here on Sunday, yes.
0: And then that's you.
2: 12 till 4.
0: Right, but you're not on next week on this show.
2: I am off from this show.
0: Okay, well, enjoy your
1: Great,
0: break.
1: Thanks.
0: Yeah,
1: Johnny.
0: Thanks for leaving me with just her.
2: And Rurald.
0: Oh, Rurald's there too.
1: Oh, that's,
0: that softens the blow. All right, Grant Thompson is next.
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10: 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Right, let's do Friday's throwbacks. After all, your news latest with Joe is just gone at 10 o'clock.
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4: The top stories this hour. A special changing of the guard ceremony is among the events being held in the UK today to remember the victims of 9/11. Almost 3,000 people lost their lives 25 years ago to the day when four planes were hijacked by Al-Qaeda terrorists in UK skies. 67 of those who died were British. Former President George W. Bush recalls hearing the news of the attacks while visiting a school in Florida.
12: I didn't have much time to process that. But it was pretty clear to me that if we were under attack, then my job was to defend the child that was reading to me and her family and her country. And so it was a moment of clarity.
4: John Swinney was SNP leader on that day.
20: I remember being told that an incident happened and watching on television screens scenes that were just frankly unbelievable to witness.
4: In other news, energy giant SSE and Transmission are being told to go and do their homework over major pylon plans in Highlands. The proposed power line would stretch more than 100 miles from Spittle to Bewley, with the infrastructure being on average 57 metres tall. Planning Committee member Michael Gregson hopes the Scottish Government will now take heed of Councillor's decision to oppose it.
21: Although this might be a national priority to develop renewable energy and move towards net zero, the impact on our communities and on our landscape cannot be brushed aside.
4: SSEN Transmission say they're continuing to engage constructively with the public inquiry process. Now, the Chancellor says Britain's economy is demonstrating a welcome resilience as official figures show it grew faster than expected in July. It expanded by 0.4% compared to 0.3% in June, although rising energy costs are threatening a slowdown in the months ahead. And Oakleview Park's expected to be sold out tonight as Stenhouse Muir host Top Flight Hearts in the League Cup quarterfinals. The Jambos are favourites, but Steny boss Marvin Bartley says anything can happen.
22: We saw in the Scottish Cup last season, you know, I know it's a different cup competition with Dunfermline knocking out Premier League teams. There's no reason we can't do that, and, you know, the bare minimum for us is to be at our best, and then, like I said, hope Hearts aren't at their best.
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23: 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If you're driving a van, be sure to know your speed limits.
4: A dry day with plenty of sunshine, but more cloud later on. Highs of 17 degrees Celsius. That's the latest. I'm Joe Ogber.
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24: How's your Friday going so far? 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
24: This is how we do it. Now let's get Friday underway. Deepest Blue coming up. Some Rachel Stevens. I'm going to start with Montel Jordan. This is how we do it.

Good morning, Grant Thompson here. I'm in the mix for the next hour. Going to try my best not to get evacuated out of the studio today. If you were listening yesterday, you'll know all about that drama. Anyway, hopefully none of that today, and I'll get on the tunes until 11 o'clock. Let me know where you are and what you're doing. Have you started the weekend already? A lot of people just clock off on a Friday very, very early. Let me know. You can get me on WhatsApp, so you can voice note or you can message me, and it's 0333 20 20 400, or you can text me 61025 with my name at Grant at the start. Here's Deepest Blue.

0: Grant, DJ Scotty here. DJ Scotty always gets in touch on a Friday and lets me know his weekend plans. Can you give a shout out, please, to Craig and Alison? I'm DJing at the La Cala Bar tomorrow afternoon as they're renewing their marriage vows. Oh, that's lovely. Thank you, Scott. Right, to Jennifer, who's got her 40th birthday weekend coming up. I hope you are getting spoiled. All right, Grant, any chance of a shout, please? Jay here, off shopping right now. I've got the in-laws over for dinner tomorrow night and I am cooking. You'll be fine as long as you're not doing that thing. You know when they do come down with me and they go, right, I've never made this before, but I'm sure it's going to be... Why would you make something you've never made before? So, Jay, have a practice run tonight. You'll be fine tomorrow. And hi to Olivia, who has got a swimming competition that I'm going to this weekend. You're going to be absolutely fab. You're going to smash it. 0333 20 20 400 is my number on WhatsApp. Let me know where you're listening this morning. Let me know what you're doing and what you're getting up to across the weekend, and I'll get you a shout. And I'll get straight back on the tunes next in the mix. Got some JoJo, Hadaway from the 90s, and Destiny's Child's coming up.
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0: Morning, Grant. We are swimming in the pool in Alicante and we are tuned in to MFR. Taggy, Alex, Pauline and Philip, thank you so much for listening on your holidays. Speaking of holidays, Grant, it's my last shift at work today before I'm away to Spain on Sunday morning, says Callum. How much work do we think Callum's going to do today?
1: Are you drunk enough?
0: Probably about the same amount as me. No, no, no.

0: 90s classic there. That's Hadaway, and that is What Is Love. Grant, a mention, please, for the Argyle Football Academy. They've got the first Scottish Cup game on Sunday. All the best. Oh, guys, smash it on Sunday. Best of luck, by the way. Morning, Grant. We are buzzing from our son's wedding tomorrow. Lewis gets married to Erin. Can you give a shout-out, please? That's from Shona and Colin. Best of luck, Lewis and Erin. Have a great day tomorrow. Congratulations in advance. Hi, Grant. A shout-out, please, to my beautiful daughter, Skylar, and my mate, John, and my wee mum, Mary Doll. We are heading to Southampton right now. You might have guessed they're heading to Southampton because they are going on their first ever cruise for 2 weeks. Can we have a shout? Of course you can. And Alistair's been on. Grant, what was your chat about the chicken wings this week? Basically, on Wednesday, we went for unlimited chicken wings. And, if you like chicken, I would recommend it. I managed 17, which I know I'm disappointed in myself. I thought I could do more than that. 0333 2020 400 is my number on WhatsApp. Let me know where you are. Let me know what you're doing with your Friday, and I'll get you a shout between now and 11. Loads of throwbacks coming up. Todd Terry from the 90s, some Blue, and some David Guetta as well.
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0: another tune, by the way. Maya, Case of the X. Morning to Maz. Grant, I'm off to another radio station's gig tonight. I'm buzzing. But you're listening to me. Loving the tunes. Thank you, Maz. Andy's on the phone. Andy's got a big weekend. What's happening, Andy?
1: So, my daughter and her gymnastics team, we're going to Blackpool and we're dancing in the Tower Ballroom tomorrow. So that's Illusion Gymnastics, the Spirals and Distortion team.
0: Best of luck, girls. How amazing to be dancing in the Tower Ballroom. That is so cool.

We're taking it back. We're taking it back. We're taking it back. We're taking it back. We're taking it back. Non-stop throwback.

0: daughter Nicola's 35th birthday today. I know, I'll say it, George, you don't look old enough to have a 35-year-old daughter. Happy birthday, Nicola. Hi to Gonzo. Grant, shout out please to Emma and Lewis. I'm doing their wedding tonight. A great night, guys. Grant, it's our 7th wedding anniversary this weekend. Now, it's always going to be a huge memory for us. We got married, wait till you hear this, at Graceland in Memphis, Tennessee. That's from Ellie, who has sent me a picture, and that looks absolutely class. Like, I bet you are going to have a great weekend. Morning, Grant, finishing at 12, no bad for some. Then me and my partner, Karen, and family and friends are heading to Westlands Country Park, hot tub and lodge for 7 nights. Right, remember, Stephen, whatever happens in the hot tub stays in the hot tub. And hi, Grant, final one. This is from Maureen, currently finishing packing. And we're going to Southampton as well because we're going on a cruise with my husband, Stevie Boy, for my anniversary, 34 years married tomorrow. Oh, congratulations. Also with my daughter and my friends, Eric, Claire and Brandon. Happy days. We'll be listening to you everywhere we go. So I'd like to hear, Maureen. Thank you for that. Monday, 10 o'clock, do another hour of throwback tunes for you in the mix. You can listen back anytime. Just get a Rayo app. Your news at 11 is coming up next.
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0: Morning, Grant Thompson here. Got Olivia Dean and Eminem coming up next. Right now, it's 11 o'clock. Joe has all your latest news.
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16: The top stories this hour. A special changing of the guard ceremony is among the events being held in the UK today to remember the victims of 9/11. Almost 3,000 people lost their lives 25 years ago to the day when four planes were hijacked by Al-Qaeda terrorists in UK skies. 67 of those who died were British. Former President George W. Bush recalls hearing the news of the attacks while visiting a school in Florida.
17: I don't have much time to process that. But it was pretty clear to me that if we were under attack, then my job was to defend the child that was reading to me and her family and her country. And so it was a moment of clarity.
16: John Swinney was SNP leader on that day.
18: I remember being told that an incident happened and watching on television screens scenes that were just, frankly, unbelievable to witness.
16: In other news, energy giant SSE and Transmission are being told to go and do their homework over major pylon plans in Highlands. The proposed power line would stretch more than 100 miles from Spittal to Bewley, with the infrastructure being on average 57 metres tall. Planning Committee member Michael Gregson hopes the Scottish Government will now take heed of Councillors' decision to oppose it.
19: Although this might be a national priority to develop renewable energy and move towards net zero, the impact on our communities and on our landscape cannot be brushed aside.
16: SSEN Transmission say they're continuing to engage constructively with the public inquiry process. Now, the Chancellor says Britain's economy is demonstrating a welcome resilience as official figures show it grew faster than expected in July. It expanded by 0.4% compared to 0.3% in June, although rising energy costs are threatening a slowdown in the months ahead. And Oakleview Park is expected to be sold out tonight as Stenhouse Muir host Top Flight Hearts in the League Cup quarterfinals. The Jambos are favourites, but Steny boss Marvin Bartley says anything can happen.
20: We saw in the Scottish Cup last season, you know, I know it's a different cup competition with Dunfermline knocking out Premier League teams. There's no reason we can't do that, and, you know, the bare minimum for us is to be at our best, and then, like I said, hope Hearts aren't at their best.
10: Weather.
21: With Police Scotland's safety camera unit, make the A96 safer by sticking to the speed limits.
16: A dry day with plenty of sunshine, but more cloud later on. Highs of 17 degrees Celsius. At the latest, I'm Joe Ogber.
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0: Today, someone gets the best start to the weekend ever. Someone wins £500,000 on the biggest cash game on radio. This is Make Me a Winner. Will it be you that's winning today? Well, have you played the game? Because if you've not entered, there is no chance of you getting the call from Kate Thornton later. 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You've got to enter before 5 o'clock. 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That's when Kate Thornton makes the call. 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Actually, in time to order in for dinner tonight. 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
0: Order in for dinner tonight. Who am I kidding? Like, I definitely would be going out and having champagne. Lots and lots of champagne.

Kelly Clarkson, Stronger. Happy Friday. Grant Thompson here. Got some Whitney coming up. Some Alison Limerick from the 90s as well. I am still so disappointed in yesterday's announcement. Did you hear it after 2 o'clock yesterday? So basically this year, 2026, is the 30th anniversary of this song being released. Yeah.

hands there was a cryptic video posted by the Spice Girls that basically said 10th of September 2026, 2 o'clock, be there, we're going to make an announcement. And everybody thought, oh, it's going to be like a greatest hits tour. It's going to be like a 30th anniversary tour. We're going to do the whole of the UK. It's going to be amazing. They're going to play like the Hydro in Glasgow, maybe the P&J Live. Nah. It's basically they're releasing their greatest hits. So the announcement was that they're going to release like some of their B-sides, some vault tracks. Basically, if you want everything together, it's about £277. It's not a tour. It's not a meet and greet. It's just stuff they've had lying about. So there's a 14-disc vinyl. There's a CD box set. So who has a CD player anymore? Like, come on, girls. Like, read the room. What is this all about? Do you think they're skint? Now, obviously, Victoria Beckham's no skint. But do you reckon the rest of them are skint? And they've went to some garage somewhere where they keep all their stuff. They went, right, come on, we need to make some cash. Times are hard for all. What can we punt out here? There's a couple of CDs. There's a couple of vinyl, right? Get them on. Charge them £300 for it. Like, no, so disappointed in that. Come on, girls, announce a tour. Make it happen.

0: but it's okay. Hi, Grant, can we have a shout-out, please? We're actually going to Southampton as well for my husband Mark's 50th birthday cruise. Is it like a big ship or something leaving from Southampton this weekend? Is that what I've missed? So many people are saying they're going there. And hi, Grant, can you please give a shout out to my husband, Stephen, and his friends? Now, this is amazing. They are training for an amazing cause. It's called Tour de Football, and you can look it up on Facebook and Instagram. Basically, they're going the distance for Kev, who's got MND, and they're doing 12 Scottish Premiership grounds, and they're doing it on five tandems, 259 miles over 4 days. Absolutely amazing stuff. So look them up on Instagram and Facebook, and best of luck with the training. Keep it here. I've got some big Friday tunes coming up. Alison Limerick in just a minute, and the new one from Cammy Barnes that is class as well. MFR.
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There's a Kid Laroi and Justin Bieber. That is Stay, 25 to 12 Friday. Alison Limerick coming up. Cammy Barnes next. Why do you always spend more in the cheaper shops? Like, yesterday after the show, I went to Poundland for the first time in forever. Went in because I needed one thing, and I passed a Poundland on the way home. I went, I'll just get it in there. 20 minutes later, I came out with a carrier bag full of stuff that I didn't need. Why? Just because, and everything's not a pound anymore. Don't want to be that guy, but everything's definitely not a pound. You shouldn't be calling it Poundland anymore. I think that's exactly what's going to happen to me when Primark launch their new online ordering. So basically, it's going to be home delivery as well. I know they've got a website at the moment, but now they have branched into home delivery. Now, there's not a lot of details about this. They announced it yesterday. They've not said when it's going to start yet. They've not said how much it's going to cost to get it delivered. What they have said is that they've bought a warehouse in Sheffield and the service will launch soon. I just take my money now.

0: What a tune. Alison Limerick, Dancing Divas on their remix of Where Love Lives. Grant Thompson here. Friday night, sound like this. Gary Spence has got the mix till 6. George Bowie's in the mix from 6 o'clock tonight with your GBX anthems. And then Callum's on after at 10 o'clock with the Hits Party. 7 hours of dance tunes for your Friday night. Thank you very much. It starts at 6. See that Harry Styles has just announced he's coming back to the UK with a tour, and where's your Scottish date, Harry Styles? So this is an extension of the Together Together World Tour that had like however many dates at Wembley, then he went in, over and done New York. So there are three dates in August of 2027, and every single one of them is at Wembley in London. Tickets go on sale on the 17th of September at 11 a.m. if you fancy making the trip down. Got John Newman's new tune coming up before midday, and it is Friday, a big weekend anniversary. From BB Rexha and Faithless next.
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It's Joe at End of Beginning on MFR. Good morning, Grant Thompson here. 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All you need to do is search Cash for Kids. Right, bit of brand new music right now on MFR. John Newman is back. This is his brand new one. This is Throw Me a Line.

0: John Newman, and that is Throw Me a Line. Hi, Rachel Grant, your tunes are on fire today. You would think it was Friday or something. Oh, I know. Thanks very much. Coming up after midday, you are on the tunes, so it's all down to you if it sounds like Friday or not. Throwback Takeover in about half an hour. And before then, I've got £500,000, hopefully with your name on it, tonight on Make Me a Winner. If you've not entered yet, you've still got time, and I've got all the details on how you do that after the news. Keep it here.
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0: Hey, good afternoon. It's Grant Thompson here. Got tunes from Calvin Harris and Lewis Capaldi coming up next. Right now, it's midday. Joe has the news.
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7: The top stories this hour. A man is dead after a crash in Aberdeenshire. The 36-year-old was behind the wheel of a van which collided with a lorry on the A947 near Fivey shortly before 1:30 yesterday afternoon. He was pronounced dead at the scene while the 33-year-old man driving the lorry was taken to hospital. No one else was involved. The road was closed for several hours for an accident investigation. The world has been reflecting and remembering the horror of the 9/11 attacks 25 years on.
8: It's still hard to believe what happened. It's a tragedy none of us will ever forget.
7: That's the US ambassador to the UK, Warren Stevens, who's been laying a wreath in London to remember the 67 British people who were among nearly 3,000 who died that day. Terrorists hijacked commercial airplanes and crashed them into the Twin Towers at the World Trade Center in New York, as well as two others. One of them hit the Pentagon in Washington. Another came down in a field in Pennsylvania after being brought down by the passengers. Commemorations are taking place in Scotland as well. Now, proceeds of crime hearing about Peter Murrell's embezzlement, which was due on Monday, has now been pushed back to December. It's not clear why, as the decision was taken in private. The hearing's about confiscating the £400,000 stolen by the party's former chief executive. Now, the UK economy has surpassed expectations. Official figures show GDP grew by 0.4% in July. And Ross County defender Akil Wright says they've got a point to prove ahead of tomorrow's huge match. The League One side host Premiership team Hibs in the League Cup quarter-final, and Akil says getting a winning mentality back is huge.
9: From we first came in pre-season, we've all worked hard, and a lot of lads here, you know, are hungry, and you know, I've got a point to prove in many ways. Whether that's, you know, wanting to play at the level that we're going to play against on Saturday, or you know, coming here to prove that they're, you know, more than good enough to play for this football club.
7: Tomorrow's kickoff is at 3 p.m.
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7: A dry day with plenty of sunshine, but more cloud later on. Highs of 17 degrees Celsius. At the latest, I'm Joe Ogber.
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0: Just 5 hours to go till the start of the weekend. Not if you're working all weekend, of course. 5 hours to go until we close the lines on Make Me a Winner and someone becomes half a millionaire tonight. 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
18: MF.

Add Some Help coming your way, a 90s classic from Fugees in just a minute. What's your plans? You out? Are you in this weekend? We are currently planning things in my group chat. Some people are so organised. I'm the least organised person in the world. Like, I think the best plans are the ones that you don't arrange and you just turn up somewhere and things happen. But I realise that in life, because people are busy, you have to arrange things, you have to plan things. So one of my friends, who shall remain nameless, but we'll call her Natasha because that's her name, she's going through like annual leave for next year. She said, right, we're still doing this, are we still doing that? Yeah, we're still doing this, we're still doing that. And she went, right, fine, I'll take the Monday off. You don't need the Monday off. So this is, we're going to Newcastle for the day on a Saturday next year, in April next year. You do not need to take the Monday off if you're getting out on the Saturday. And this is what I said to her, like, don't waste annual leave. Like, do not take that Monday off. You don't need it off. She replied with, Grant, I'm getting out with you on a Saturday night. Of course I need to take the Monday off. I don't know whether to be offended or to be proud of that statement.

0: And ready or not, I kid you not, after talking about my pal Natasha needing a Monday off for a Saturday night out with me, two of my friends text me, goes, ah, she's right, probably need about 2 or 3 days for a night off. What, for 2 or 3 days, babe? The MFR.
1: Throwback takeover.
0: Not that bad. Anyway, let's move on and get some tunes on the Throwback Takeover. What would you like to hear? What Friday song can I get on for you? I will choose two, maybe three, because it's Friday, at random, and get them on at 12:30. So it's got to be a throwback, it's got to be a Friday song, because obviously it's Friday, and we've got to have it on the system. You have got 5 minutes to get in touch. You can WhatsApp me, you can voice note, or you can message, and it's 0333 20 20 400. You can text me, 61025 is the number, with my name, Grant, at the start. I need your name. I need to know where you're listening. I need to know what you're doing and what song you would like to hear. What song would make your Friday 10 out of 10? If it's like a 7 out of 10 just now, what song would take it to the next level? Let me know. 0333 20 20 400 on WhatsApp to be on today's Throwback Takeover. I'll go through your text in just a sec and we'll get you on at 12:30, and I'll play Harry Styles next.
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3: Tynasona Arthurville Court is a five-bedroom home on the outskirts of Tain, combining the stone character of a house dating back to 1900 with extra space added through later modern extensions. It would make a brilliant family home for anyone who wants plenty of space inside and out. Offers over £340,000. 36 Louise Street is a two-bedroom end-terraced home in Dovetown. The house sits below road level with steps leading down through the front garden to the entrance. A small lawn alongside the path with colourful borders around the front offers over £140,000. 10 Ness Way is a detached three-bedroom home in Fortrose. The entire first floor has been turned into an impressive master suite, and the gardens are every bit as well looked after as the house itself. 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Offers over £510,000. 3 Greenwood Gardens is a four-bedroom detached home in Milton of Lees. 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

0: Takeover.
1: Oh, I love a Friday. See, if you don't get the Friday feeling, you will have the Friday feeling in about 5 minutes with these tunes. Thank you if you got involved on the Throwback Takeover. First up, it's Jim. Jim is buzzing for the weekend. Jim, tell us why you're buzzing for the weekend.
2: Yes, I'm going to Benidorm tomorrow for a week.
1: Woohoo! So today's spent packing and getting everything ready then?
2: That's it. That's what I'm doing just now.
1: Benidorm for a week? I don't know if I could do Benidorm for a week now.
2: Oh, it's actually, sorry if you go to the old town's beautiful, but Benidorm, it's about keep away from the bad bits, Grant. Keep to the good bits.
1: Oh, yeah, you'll probably find me in the bad bits though, Jim, to be honest. I think if I was to do a week in Benidorm, I would need to come back and have 10 days off my work.
2: Oh, aye, I'll need a couple of days to recover myself, hopefully.
1: Well, as long as you've got that booked in, you're good. Right, first song on the Throwback Takeover, what are we getting?
2: Flip and Phil, True Love Never Dies.
1: You might hear this in Cafe Benidorm.
2: Oh, hi, maybe.
1: Jim, have a good holiday.
2: Okay, Grant, cheers, pal.

0: My pal Jenny Moon just said tune. That's Jenny's karaoke song, and she sings it probably just as good as Kelly Loretta. Kelly Loretta, Flip and Phil, and True Love Never Dies. Lauren sent a voice though. What are you saying, Lauren?
1: Hey, I'm trying to see my sister. Can you play Ace of Base, All That She Wants? Thanks.
0: Thank you, Lauren. Have a good weekend. Song 2 on the Throwback Takeover is Ace of Base.

0: Andy's getting a wee early finish, driving home from work right now. Daniel's on his lunch at work, Ace of Base and All That She Wants. Katie is on right now. Katie, you good? Hiya.
1: Hi, Dan.
2: Hello, how are you?
1: I'm fine, thank you. How are you?
2: Good, thanks. Happy Friday.
1: Happy Friday.
2: What are you doing today?
1: We are heading to Robinson, bit of retail therapy.
2: Oh, you kind of beat that on a Friday. Who are you going with?
1: I've got my husband Ian, my 4-year-old son Tommy, and my 8-month-old grandson Frankie.
2: So Tommy and Frankie are getting spoiled then, that's what's happened today.
1: Yeah, definitely. The posh will be well truly emptied.
2: Oh, we're getting rinsed today. What song can I do for you? You get the last one of the throwback takeover, so make it a belter.
1: Oh, it has to be Ocean Colour Scene, The Day We Caught the Train.
2: Katie, great tune this. Enjoy spending all your money.
1: I will do. Have a great day.
2: Have a good weekend.
1: You too.

0: You cannot say we do not do a mix on the Throwback Takeover. Flippin' Phil, Kelly Lorena, Ace of Base and Ocean Colour Scene and The Day We Caught the Train. Monday, 12:30, you'll do it all over again. And because it's Friday, Gary Spence has got the mix till 6 later and another Throwback Takeover at 2:30 where you get to choose the tunes. I've got a wee anthem from Tiny Tempa coming up before 1 o'clock and the new one from Ariana Grande as well. Keep it here.
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2: Can you hear that?
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2: 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Oh.
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Jess Glynn there, Tiny Temper, and that is No Letting Go. Good afternoon, Grant Thompson here. Next week, I've got your chance to win on this show, and I'm going to be asking you to ditch the table manners with our pals at Macintosh. I don't have any table manners, so it'll be very easy for me. Whether you like to have your dinner on the sofa, or you like to set the table for a sit-down meal, Macintosh have got a meal for you. 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Right now, this is brand new from Ariana Grande, and it's Hate That I Made You Love Me.

0: New Ariana Grande, and that is Hate That I Made You Love Me. 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After 5 o'clock, we are giving away £500,000. That's guaranteed. It's just not guaranteed where that money is going. It could be going into your bank account. All the details on how you play Make Me a Winner coming up after one. 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
19: The top stories at this hour. People who died in the 9/11 attacks exactly 25 years ago are being remembered during memorial services today. Terrorists killed nearly 3,000 people, including 67 British citizens, after hijacking four planes. A remembrance event is being held at St Giles Cathedral in Edinburgh this afternoon. First Minister John Swinney will be there.
20: I very recently visited the National Remembrance Day on terrorism, and that was a moment to reflect on the impact of terrorism in this community, and it's important that that we always remember and never forget the victims of terrorism.
19: Two men are due in court after a major cocaine bust in Inverness. Officers raided properties in the Kinmalees and Slackbewey areas yesterday morning and found around £770,000 worth of the Class A drug. The men, aged 21 and 28, were arrested and charged. MPs will once again vote on whether or not to back assisted dying in England and Wales. The original version of the legislation ran out of time in the House of Lords in the spring. A similar law for Scotland, which was being proposed by the Lib Dems' Liam MacArthur, was voted down at Holyrood. A proceeds of crime hearing about Peter Murrell's embezzlement, which was due on Monday, has been pushed back to December. It's not clear why, as the decision was taken in private. The hearing's about confiscating the £400,000 stolen by the party's former chief executive. Now, despite economists predicting zero growth, the UK economy has grown faster than expected. Official figures show it expanded by 0.4% in July compared to 0.3% the month before. And it's quarterfinals weekend in the Premier Sports Cup. Ross County welcome Hibs tomorrow, while the Old Firm clash at Ibrox on Sunday. Hearts kick things off tonight with a trip to Stenhouse Muir. Jambo's boss Wouter Rankin says they're not underestimating the challenge of the Championship side.
1: Like I told the players also before the Hibs game, like we told Eros, we have to be above the emotions. And here also you have to be above the emotions. You are the favourites playing against the underdog, and this is a totally different situation as playing Benfica.
16: Weather.
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19: It should stay dry this afternoon with some bright spells around, highs of 18. That's the latest. I'm Paul Kelly.
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love that song so much. 1:15 on Friday. Grant Thompson here. Big Friday anthem from Enjoy coming up. Do you ever worry about an apocalypse or anything like that? Do you have like a doomsday supply in your house? I was thinking about this the other day when I looked in my cupboard and I thought, see if that does happen and we have to stay in our houses and we can't go out, we have to rely on what we've got. I am absolutely snookered. I've got like a tin of questionable baked beans, maybe some pasta and maybe a tin of chopped tomatoes. That's me. Lasts me like 2 days maximum. I've just been about a place, because Americans love all this stuff, don't they? Like getting ready for doomsday. And there's a place in Kansas that's been transformed into a luxury doomsday bunker. So if it can host 75 people for 5 years. It's got its own supermarket, it's got a swimming pool, it's got a pet park. And if you want to buy an apartment in it, it's £2.2 million. I imagine at some point they're going to go, right, we need to make some money out of this. We spent all this money. Why don't we put it on Airbnb and you can live for a week like you were in an apocalypse? Is it weird that that's the kind of thing I'd probably sign up for? Here's an experience for you. This is Ella Langley, Choosing Texas. Just when

0: got me ready for the weekend. You are welcome. Bit of old school there from Enjoy, and that is Anthem. Grant Holmeson here. Are you in? Are you out? I have got two nights out this weekend. I know. You wouldn't expect anything less from me, so out tomorrow night and out on Sunday, because day drinking is what you do when you're over 30. We've got you sorted for your Friday night. We have got GBX Anthems on the air from 6. George will be jumping about in the mix, because he does actually jump about during the songs. So that's between 6 and 10. Callum's Hits Party on at 10 o'clock tonight. I make that 7 hours of dance tunes for your Friday night. And it actually starts before then, because Gary Spence has got the mix till 6. We start the weekend every Friday night from 5:30. Coming up, something gorgeous from Paolo and Taylor Swift next.
1: Okay. MFR. This is an Aero. 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
0: 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MF

Definitely one of his best tunes. So good, that it's Paolo and Rewind on MFR. 25 to 2, Grant Thompson live across the north of Scotland. Inverness Fringe Festival is here. Well, it's not here quite yet. It's here at the end of the month. And we're in store for a week like no other. It's the first dedicated Fringe Festival. And it's going to shake up the city with a full programme, which is now live. And tickets are on sale as well. So it's Monday, the 28th of September, to Sunday, the 4th of October. 25 events that are going to take over city centre venues. And there is absolutely everything and everywhere are getting involved. If you check out the website right now, you can see the full programme. There's loads happening. I love comedy, but there's everything. There's poetry, there's theatre, there's choir singing. So much more than just comedy. And you can get your tickets and you can see the full schedule online right now. Just Google Inverness Fringe Festival. Here is Bruno Mars and I Just Might on MFR.

0: Larson, Lush Live. This is turning out to be the worst kept secret ever. Last night there was a drone display in Manchester at the Etihad Stadium. So this is basically Oasis saying that they're going to announce something on Monday. The date was the 14th of September 2026 and the time is 4 p.m. We think they're going to announce Manchester shows and shows at Celtic Park in Glasgow. They're no daft, are they? I get the tickets on sale before the end of September. That's everybody's Christmas sorted. So Monday, 4 p.m. is the date for the announcement, which we all know what it's going to be.
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Love Me Again. Going to play you one more tune before Gary Spence at 2 o'clock. And it's from Sienna Spiral. I've just found out her dad is a master jeweller. If you're thinking, what's the difference between a master jeweller and a jeweller? Basically, he doesn't sell the cheap stuff. This is her brand new tune. This is Great Expectation.

0: love her voice. It's like being transported back to a speakeasy in the 60s, isn't it? Sienna Spiro and Great Expectation. That's your last one from me today. Have a lovely weekend. I am back on tomorrow between 12 and 2. 2 hours of you choosing the throwbacks on a Saturday. What a night we've got for you tonight, though. GBX on at 6. Callum's Hits Party at 10. 7 hours of dance tunes for your Friday night. And it actually all starts with Gary Spence. A massive Friday show from Gary coming up. Mixed till 6. Spence versus Shazam. And the throwback takeover on the way. And your news at 2 is next.
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0: Hello, glorious north of Scotland. It's Gary Spence here back on MFR. Just gone 2 o'clock.
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4: Top stories this hour. Services are taking place around the world remembering nearly 3,000 people who died in the 9/11 attacks 25 years ago today. US Ambassador to the UK Warren Stevens has laid a wreath at a memorial garden in central London.
15: It's a tragedy none of us will ever forget, but we'll also never forget the friendship the British people showed us with an outpouring of letters and flowers from all over the country.
4: That's as we're told the UK must be ready to handle terrorism in all its forms. Hussein Aliyev is a security expert at Glasgow University. He says an attack nowadays could be very different.
22: Now we see a lot of technological innovations taking place around the world, specifically in war zones, such as the rise of drone warfare, and drones are likely to become a major weapon.
4: Cocaine worth around £760,000 has been seized following police raids in Inverness. Officers targeted houses in Kinmalees and Slackbewy areas yesterday morning. Two men, aged 21 and 28, were arrested and charged. They're expected at the city's sheriff court today. There's been a spike in the cost of oil driven by rising attacks on shipping in the Middle East. A barrel of Brent crude, the international benchmark for prices, now costs nearly $108. Island Dad is about to embark on a massive 193-mile cycle in aid of a youth rugby club. Chris Gibson is cycling from Murrayfield to Drumnadrochit tomorrow, all to support Glen Urquhart RFC. Chris, who's a coach at the club, tells us why he's doing it.
26: It's quite difficult for these sort of community sports, so I figured, you know, put two and two together. I really enjoy cycling and I want to give something back for the youth development of the kids at the rugby club.
4: And Donald Trump's repeated his pledge to pay every American adult $5,000 if the Republicans keep control of Congress in November's midterm elections. The US president's faced criticism from within his own party for the promise.
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4: It should stay dry this afternoon with some bright spells around, highs of 18. That's the latest. I'm Paul Kelly.
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0: Okay, here we go. And by the way, this money will be given away whether or not the Republicans win the midterms in America this year. £500,000 will be given away tonight for your chance to win the biggest cash game on radio. 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All the phone entry details are there and all the rules for this network competition. 5 o'clock tonight. That's when lines close. You are running out of time. Kate Thornton is here to make another life-changing call. Let's make it yours. Let's get you in with a shout of winning £500,000. 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

0: Joe Corry, Head and Heart. It's Friday afternoon. It's, of course, September the 11th. And you get asked this question, and you'll ask people this every day this year, but every on this day of every year. But this year, more so, because obviously it's 25 years. Where were you on September the 11th?
1: So I was at school, and I didn't know that anything had happened until I got home from school, which is probably a couple of hours, given the time difference, after everything that happened. And I remember like going in, and obviously my mum had it on the telly, and then I just remember sitting there for the next 9 hours or however it was, going, what's going on here? Like, and I think it was just before sort of mobile phones were a thing. Like, that wasn't a thing when I was at school.
0: Yeah, we were texting and stuff, but nothing like you've got now.
1: Oh, totally not. And then it was, I remember like the papers the next day and all the rest of it. Yeah, just like one of these things where you're just like, wow. Like, you know, it's as shocking now as it was back then.
0: Yeah, we were watching it with our twins this week. They're kind of old enough, they're 14. And I was explaining to them, because whether or not you can remember, and they can't, they weren't born, and a lot of people who were even born at that time can't. But I was saying, this is why when we go to airports, you know, you're taking stuff out and you're putting it in trays, because it affects everyone in so many different ways.
1: Genuinely, what was it like before at airports?
0: Well,
1: like,
0: I remember watching United 93, and you've just asked me that like an old man.
1: Yeah.
0: Because this is where our difference in age is highlighted.
1: I do think it will make a slight difference though, because I can't remember, like, you know.
0: I didn't fly much before that because I was only 18, but I remember watching United 93 and being stunned at how easily they got through certain things, but apparently that was the norm.
1: Yeah, exactly.
0: Because it was, you know, fortunately, such a rare thing. But
1: there,
0: yeah.
1: And by the way, there are so many brilliant, heartbreaking documentaries that have been on the last 30 week or so, and also you can get on Netflix. There's a really good one on Netflix at the moment as well.
0: Cy Haslam's just messaged saying, I was in Comet watching it on about 50 TVs. Now, of course, back then, it was the days of standing and watching, because you didn't go onto your phone, you didn't have TikTok, you weren't on social media, anything like that. I was on the radio at the time.
1: And how did you handle that, Gary?
0: I would dread to think, obviously as best I could, but I was 2 months out of school and at my first gig, and I remember all these news editors were coming through and journalists, and I was just waiting for them all to say, right, son, move. And they didn't. To their credit, but absolutely not to their credit at the same time.
1: I would quite like to listen back to that show, Gary.
0: I think
1: I've got a copy.
0: Quite happily never hear that again. By the way, you can get in touch anytime, because it is, like I say, it's one of those days, one of those moments everyone remembers, and you think about your own life and your own family and where you were and who you were with. Mm-hmm. You can get in touch anytime at all. It's 0333 20 24 100.

0: Daft Punk, Get Lucky. So many memories coming in right now. 0333 20 2400. Again, you'll never forget where you were if you were old enough to remember it actually happening. And our producer Rose, she was 5, so she can't even remember. No recollection.
1: And there'll be lots and lots of people. As I said, that documentary on Netflix is called Turning Point, and it's some of the kids who lost parents in the attacks and all the rest of it. And, like, you know, they're like, we can't remember this. And they were sort of explaining how this is the first generation of people who will just not know about it.
0: And really, you know, devastatingly, a lot of people couldn't remember, who featured in this, couldn't remember before.
1: Yeah, of course, yeah.
0: So, and obviously, if they lost a parent in it, there was no after. So that was what I was thinking when you asked me what airports were like before this. Mm-hmm. I remember being on a boys' end of 6-year holiday. Lads.
1: Yes.
0: We went to Ibiza, and I remember, well, there's two things, actually, that sort of summarise this. We were waiting to get the flight back from Ibiza, and there was a delay on the plane, so we were all sitting out in the tarmac. That wouldn't happen now.
1: No, I don't think so.
0: But I remember there was a poster on the wall, and it was somebody wanted for terrorism, and I just remember thinking, vividly remember thinking to myself, terrorism, wow, you never hear about that. That was like 3 weeks before.
1: Yeah.
0: So you can't really remember, I can't really remember a time other than that recollection, a time before, you know, you had that worry.
1: In saying that, I have seen old pictures of old planes, and the buffet service that they had was unbelievable.
0: I don't think that's why it stopped.
1: No, it wasn't. It wasn't. Very much cutbacks.
0: Stephen's still
1: areas.
0: Looking for the tea trolley.
1: Yeah.
0: By the way, we're looking for your favourite Friday song. Let's find out what you want to hear, because you've not heard it for ages, and because it might have been your favourite song from your wedding, it might be something that you had at your 18th, whenever it was, just a nice memory, a big old tune, and we want to hear it and we want to get it on.
1: Yes, it's 0333 20 20 400. Get in touch, your big Friday anthems, that's what you want on this throwback takeover.
0: Right, let's go for it, let's get them on now.
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0: Lefty. Nice, isn't it? It's Boston. It's 2:30. Let's find out what you're going for then.
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2: Throwback Takeover.
0: We get so many amazing messages around this time. So many amazing songs. We get absolutely terrible songs, make no mistake.
3: Mm-hmm.
0: If you'd like to choose one, if you want to suggest one, add it to the pile, add it to the list. 0333 20 2400. Who's on line 10?
4: Amanda.
0: Amanda, how you doing?
4: How you doing, pal?
0: I'm all right. What's on for the weekend?
4: I'm looking for Plummet and Damaged.
0: Okay, cool. Nice to chat. Sorry to keep you.
4: No bother.
0: What are you up to this weekend?
4: So we've got the grandchild this weekend, so it'll be mayhem until she goes home on Sunday.
0: Oh, amazing. That's what it's all about, though. And on behalf of parents all over Scotland, what are you, gran, nana, granny?
4: Oh, gran.
0: Right.
4: Gran and papa.
0: To all the grands, the papas, the nanas, the grandads, the grandmas, thank you so much for bailing us out every single week or weekend of the year.
4: Oh, very welcome. Wouldn't have it any other way.
5: No, we're not.

0: Plummet Damaged. So that's for the gran who wouldn't have it any other way, and the papa who maybe would. Right, we're going to get to the phones. It's all 333-20-2400. Sharon, what can we play for you? What's happening?
1: What it is you were talking about the 9/11. Where were you? I was actually away with the TA for 2 weeks, and actually went into a service station, and I seen the Twin Towers come down.
0: God.
1: And then 2 weeks, about what, 2 or 3 years after that, I ended up in Iraq serving.
0: Oh, wow.
1: So I did, I got called up for it.
0: We normally do a key worker clap here, but I don't know if that'll do it justice, so thanks for that.
1: So that's where I was.
0: How many years were you out there?
1: I was out there for 6 months in total in Iraq. I was there just before the conflict and during the main conflict.
0: Okay.
1: But as I said, when it happened in 2001, I was in putting fuel into my truck, and then we went into the service station, and we basically seen it happening on TV with the towers coming down.
0: So. Imagine you knew that day. Imagine watching those screens, and obviously you had ambitions here, you're in the TA, but imagine you knew that, however indirectly, some would say not, that you would end up in Iraq.
1: So I served with a good crowd of guys, and I'm now working for Malcolm's Construction, doing tipper driving, so...
0: I bet you're showing them all how it's done.
1: Oh, you're right.
2: Are you in the tipper right now, Sharon?
1: I'm in the tipper right now,
2: and
1: I'd just like to say hi to all the boys out there and girls.
2: Hello, boys and girls, but more importantly, can you honk your horn for us?
1: Oh, I'll try my hardest, not the best horn.
0: Ah, there we go. Well, thanks for everything and all the usual. We'll catch you soon. Enjoy your song.
1: Yes, I will do. Thank you. Bye.
0: Hang on, I've forgotten what song it is. Did I ask you?
1: No, I just play anything. I trust you. I love your songs.
0: You trust us. That's amazing. Yeah. I would have hoped somebody serving in the army in such dangerous areas would have a better sense of judgment. But but you trust us. That's good enough for us.
1: I didn't think your phone was going to pick up, to be honest with you.
0: You take care.
1: See ya. Bye.
0: Right, so we've got a song here, and it's one that was massive around late 2001, and I thought we'd play it just because it's really, really nice. And pretty much everyone I know loves this song. Uncle Cracker.

0: Whiskey Roll, Cammy Bars. Yes, Stephen, that was enough.
1: Yeah,
0: no, I don't mean of Cammy Bars, I mean of us singing it. It's 22:03. Keep your messages coming. We're going to be all over them all day. We've got the hits, the throwbacks. We are mixing till 6 later as well. And I have got some brilliant music news about some big names coming up before 3 o'clock as well.
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0: Mary J. Blige, MFR. I remember playing that for the first time on MFR as a kid in Scargooby Place. And I know I say that quite a lot, but that's when the proper nostalgia just comes back. It's just being part of this icon of a radio station all these years later. By the way, this is not breaking travel news, but I guess it's good to know. The flights that go from Wick to Aberdeen don't go on the weekend.
1: Yes, and how do you know that, Gary?
0: Because I'm going to be in Thurso, and woo-hoo! I cannot wait. But I was just looking at my train times coming back, and there's one train from Wick down to Inverness. In fact, it's Thurso, obviously, I'm getting on it. 25 stops between Thurso and Inverness.
1: And can you name them all?
0: No, but I'm looking forward to seeing Lairg and Rogart for the first time in a while. Hope you're good. It's MFR. Hey.

0: It's like summer. James Blunt is not on the list. He's coming to Scotland as part of his brand new tour, and he's going to be at the Ovo Hydro in Glasgow on the 2nd of April.
1: Also not on the list, announced today, Charlie XCX. She is doing a 6-day European tour, and one of them is in Scotland. Doing the Ovo Hydro 15th of February next year. So she's only doing Dublin, Manchester, London, Amsterdam, Paris and Glasgow.
0: Amazing. Also not on the list, this is the one we always look out for, because we're always thinking, right, the New World Tour's been announced. Will Samantha Mumba come to Scotland?
1: Well, that's the question that's been on everyone's lips.
0: The answer is yes!
1: Amazing times.
0: With Duncan from Blue, Anthony Costa from Blue and Una Healy from the Saturdays.
1: Oh yeah, what is this, like an ABBA Mania type thing?
0: Doing loads of dates, Aberdeen, Edinburgh, Glasgow, start of next year. Here come the Christmas presents.
1: Absolutely.
0: Here comes the latest news next. That's three.
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4: The top stories this hour. Names are being read at a ceremony in New York of some of the almost 3,000 people killed on 9/11 as memorial events mark the 25th anniversary. That's as a security expert's warning terrorists could use artificial intelligence in their attacks. Hussein Aliyev from Glasgow University says the UK can't underestimate the advancements made in technology over the years.
5: There is also an opportunity for terrorists to use various AI models for target selection, for target acquisition, as well as pairing it off with drones and doing something like a drone swarm attack.
4: Two men are due in court after a major cocaine bust in Inverness. Officers raided properties in Kinmalees and Slackbewy areas yesterday morning and found around £770,000 worth of the Class A drug. The men, aged 21 and 28, were arrested and charged. There are renewed calls to fully dual the A96 after seven people were hurt in a crash near Huntly earlier this week. It comes as the Scottish Government's latest plans only commit to a bypass for Nairn. MSP Alexander Burnett insists the road isn't fit for the 21st century and is demanding action from the Transport Secretary.
6: How many more crashes, injuries and deaths must families go through before they see action from the Scottish Government? So as a minister who comes from the North East, there is nowhere to hide for Stephen Flynn on this serious issue, which is impacting lives on an almost daily basis.
4: A Transport Scotland spokesperson says as the police investigation into this accident is ongoing, it would be inappropriate to comment further. And a Drum the Drocket dad is preparing to embark on a 193-mile cycle across the country. Chris Gibson is setting off from Murrayfield tomorrow morning and aiming to arrive at...
7: The thing is, though, you know, before I know it, will be over, so I actually really want to enjoy it. We live in such a beautiful country, don't we? And I'm just going to enjoy it. It's been a lot of planning in the last couple of months, a lot of hard work in the background.
3: Weather.
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4: It should stay dry this afternoon with some bright spells around, highs of 18. That's the latest. I'm Paul Kelly.
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2: Right then, the weekend is here. Kate Thornton, come on down. You will hear Kate Thornton before 6 o'clock tonight. Hopefully, though, you won't just hear her on the radio. You'll hear her on your phone. She's going to call somebody. Listen, that person who gets the call will be thinking what you are right now. They might actually be listening right now. It might actually be you. And to play the game, there are lots of ways to get involved. Text YES to 61025. 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You now have 2 hours to get yourself in with a shout of winning on this £500,000 Friday. All you got to do is pick up the call from Kate Thornton, but to get it, you got to play the game, and you can play now for £500,000. 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Good luck.

0: Friday afternoon. Here we go. You got me. Deal with it. Accept it. Live with it. And play the game now by texting 0333 20 2400. Four clues, 5 minutes. I am not a real person, which isn't like me.
1: I mean, you've been mixing it up lately.
0: I've been doing my best, Stephen. That's what I've been doing.
1: But listen, and that's all you can do, Gary. We're proud of you.
0: Here, if you've not got that September midterm break or whatever Americans call it these days that we've adopted, then get involved now. School runners always welcome. 0333 20 2400. Clue number one. I am Scottish. Not a real person. I am Scottish. Stephen, what's that look for? Can I guess? I think that look is, have we done this before? It's not super grand. And that came from Gemma, who was first in. Golf club clap for you. Right, it's not super grand. Groundskeeper Willie, Ur Willie, super grand.
2: I was writing down Groundskeeper Willie.
0: Ur Willie, Shrek, Brave, Ur Willie, super grand. Ur Willie, Scrooge McDuck, Ur Willie, Groundskeeper Willie. It's not Ur Willie. It's not Groundskeeper Willie.
2: A lot of Willies coming in.
0: It's not Captain Haddock. It is not Hagrid. It's not Groundskeeper Willie. It's not Hamish Macbeth. Thank you. Thank you very much, Yvonne.
1: Cannot move for Willies.
0: Thank you, Hen Brune. Thank you to whoever guessed Hen Brune. It's now moved. It's absolutely moved. I can't do the character from the Mike Myers film.
1: From Austin Powers.
0: I can't do that one. You know the one I mean, though.
1: 4 minutes. The large guy.
0: Yes.
1: Who was born out of wedlock.
0: That's what we'll say. It's not Winston. It's not Mobrun. It's not Jack Jarvis. It's not Victor McDade. It's not Mrs. Doubtfire. Desperate Dan.
2: What is Mrs. Doubtfire, Scottish?
0: Katie Morag. Or Isa Drennan. She must have been.
1: I know what you put on like a Scottish accent.
0: Well, why would you if you weren't playing someone who was Scottish, you madman?
1: Because it's American. And they don't know. Because she also talks about being, like, working in England and stuff like that. And, you know, my dad...
0: Scottish people have been known to work in England, so I was actually one of them.
1: My dad flew for the English during the war and stuff like that, so...
0: It's not Shell Suit Bob. It's not James Bond. It's not... Methadone Mick. It's not Bobby the Barman. It is not Lady Macbeth or Victor Meldrew. 3 minutes. Was Victor Meldrew Scottish in Victor Meldrew? That's an interesting question.
1: Well, Gary, Scottish people have been known to live in England. I don't know if you're aware of that.
0: Someone must have told you that. Someone very wise. Right, 0333 20 2400. I am Scottish. Clue number two. I go by a few different versions of my name, but they're all pretty much the same name.
1: Mrs. Doubtfire claims to be from England, but Robin Williams actually speaks with a Scottish accent.
0: It's not Gary Tank Commander. It's not Scrooge McDuck or Dennis the Menace.
1: The movie script says that she's English.
0: I'm Scottish. I go by a few different versions of my name, but they're all pretty much the same name.
1: As reported by a news outlet, Robin Williams later explained in interviews that he based the voice on a posh Scottish dialect.
0: Yeah, actually, that's true, because there's a couple in... I don't know if there are a couple in Gogglebox... And they're very posh Edinburgh.
1: All right, okay.
0: And that I keep thinking you sound like Mrs. Doubtfire. 2 minutes. Which you should never say to anyone, because then they immediately visualise it, and I was talking about the voice.
1: A brilliant, brilliant film, though.
0: It's not Mel Gibson, who's a real person. It's not Nessie.
1: Have you given clue number two yet?
0: Clue number two, I go by a few different versions of my name, but they're all pretty much the same name.
1: Right.
0: Clue number two. I didn't think you reacted as I thought you'd react to that clue.
1: I was too busy reading about Mrs. Doubtfire.
0: It's not Hen Brune, Stephen Mills' favourite film. Bit of trivia for you there.
1: Yep.
0: I'm Scottish, I go by a few different versions of my name, but they're all pretty much the same name. Nobody's got it right so far.
1: Are you panicking?
0: I'm not panicking at all. Clue number three, I've got a bit of a temper. Only one clue to go. I've not even done shouts yet. Let's say hello to Sarah, to Paul, to Claire, also to Mark with a C, Jake, Poppy, Ali, Amy, Laura Cunningham, James, Graham, Scott, Michael, and Christoph.
1: Christoph? Wow.
0: There we go. Right, and here we go. The final minute. So I've just been scanning down literally hundreds of messages, and producer Rosanna has to scan all the way back up to find out if we can get hold of the person who got it right. We do have one so far. It is not Ur Willie. It's still not Groundskeeper Willie.
1: Absolutely obsessed with Willie this afternoon.
0: It's not Tam Mullen or Rowdy Roddy Piper. Line 15, what's your name?
3: Hello?
4: Hello?
0: Hi, it's you. What's your name?
4: It's Steph.
0: Steph, guess what?
4: You've
0: won the Big I Am.
1: Steph, are you at work by any chance?
0: Yeah, you've got a work voice on.
4: No, I'm working from home.
0: All right. But, yeah, you don't. That's the advantage of working from home, that and the fact you can leave your pyjamas on the bottom half of your body. You don't have to put that voice on when you're working from home.
1: Quickly, clue four, we're about to run out of time.
0: Clue four, the last thing I told you was to mind the cards. I can't believe you've not
1: got it now, right. Okay, that's fine. What did you have for your lunch, Steph?
4: A bagel.
0: Oh, very nice.
1: Talk to me, what was on it?
4: Cream cheese and ham.
0: Oh, yes.
1: Triple threat.
0: Okay, so this isn't the I'm at work voice because people will hear me because you're home. This is the, oh, for God's sake, I just thought I'd join in. I didn't want to be on the radio to the best part of a million people.
4: Pretty much.
0: Yes, that's it. Any plans for the weekend?
4: I'm going out for lunch tomorrow.
0: Oh, nice. I don't know why I'm talking like this. I'm allowed to speak at work. In fact, I'm actively encouraged.

0: so anyone who's not sure if it's you or not can totally identify you?
1: Graham and Tricia.
2: Right, okay. So Steph, Graham and Tricia. They're right
0: for lunch tomorrow. Okay.
2: Another triple threat.
0: Well, this is going to be much more subdued than we planned, but you know how this goes if you've heard it before. Steph, I am...
1: Well, I don't know, because I sent loads in.
3: After all that!
2: Right, okay. Get the music.
3: Stop.
0: Listen, Dylan, John, Thomas, you're on enough. You can wait. Right.
2: Yes, exactly.
0: Here we go.
2: You need to try and work it out on your feet now, Steph. So you've backed yourself into a corner here, but only you can get yourself out of it.
0: So after all, I mean, you sounded embarrassed enough to win the Big Am. Imagine if you actually lost it live on the air.
2: Let's remind Steph of the clues, just to give her a wee advantage here and see if you can work it out.
0: Before I do that, is there physical sweat coming down your forehead now, Steph?
1: Yeah.
0: Fantastic.
2: Great.
0: I am Scottish was clue number one. Clue number two, I go by a few different versions of my name, but they're all pretty much the same name. Clue number three, I've got a bit of a temper. Clue number four, the last thing I told you was to mind the cards. Are you any closer now having heard them?
1: Maybe.
0: Yeah, no, you rescued that, because for a minute you sounded like you weren't in control of things at all, Steph.
2: Yeah, that's...
1: Well, I didn't hear clue three or four.
0: That's because you were so fast. You were so quick off the mark.
2: Well done. Well, anyway. Yeah,
0: I'm glad you enjoyed your bagel. Tomorrow, enjoy your nice Saturday lunch with Graham and Tricia. You have a lovely time, okay?
1: Thank you.
0: All the best.
1: Bye.
0: Steph is never calling a radio station ever again.
2: No, that's not. She's lost her.
0: She soon found her voice there.

0: There she goes, Ariana Grande, and there goes the big I am for Friday afternoon. Problem is, I'm not sure how many people know it was, and one of them's here on line 10.
1: Hello, sorry, I missed it. Who was it?
0: So it seems a lot of people missed it because, well, Steph was at work and she had her work voice on, even though she was working from home.
2: So we've got Colin, we've got Jade, Grant, Jacob, Rebecca, Amanda, Craig, Leon, John, Cameron.
0: Pretty much everyone who played
2: Aaron,
0: the game.
2: Jamie Lee.
0: What's your name?
1: Beryl,
0: right. Listen, we can hear you loud and clear, that's for sure. 40 fags, right?
1: Maybe I.
0: Okay, right, here we go. We are going to reveal the answer. Stephen, you're going to play the part of Steph.
2: Okay.
3: Right, okay, right.
0: Are you okay? You ready for
3: right.
0: this?
3: Oh, aye, yeah, I'm ready. Aye, okay. That's fine, aye, yeah,
0: Steph, I am...
3: Begbie.
1: Oh, yeah, I've got it.
0: There we go.
1: I've got it, right. Have a good day.
0: Of course you've got it. We've just told you.
1: Begbie.
0: Beryl, have a lovely weekend. Thanks so much for listening.
1: That's all right. I listen every day. I can't do without it, eh? Hey!
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2: Hey, girls.

0: It's just absolute class. Still sounds as good as it did the first time we played it. Tame Impala with Dracula. And before you clock off for the weekend, he says, as if there's a building full of people through there from the studios grafting.
1: I mean, it's like a ghost town out there.
0: You clocked out ages ago, but if you've got a spare few minutes, jump onto our website. You've got the chance to win this amazing city break, all thanks to Tesco Club Card.
1: Yep, night away with dinner and drinks, all thanks to Tesco Club Card, as Gary says. Train travel from mainland UK to a winner's choice of a UK city. Obviously, I'm pitching for Dunfermline. If you need any advice, let me know about it. But we'll put you up, we'll sort out dinner for you, we'll sort out a local activity as well. It's a brilliant prize.
0: Let me just say, for compliance and credibility reasons, you don't have to go to Dunfermline. Stevens.
1: No, but we'd prefer you to.
0: No, you'd prefer people to.
1: Yeah,
0: because it would increase GDP, tenfold within an hour?
1: Don't be like that, Gary.
0: One night's accommodation, wherever you want to go, we'll get a local activity, dinner and drinks. This is a fabulous prize, and you can win it right now on our website. All thanks to Tesco Club Card. Meantime, let's get the weekend started. Zara Larsson, Big Bouncy Number, Midnight Sun, playing next.
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0: MFR, how's it going? Gary Spence here, live across the north with Stephen Mill. Don't forget, tomorrow night I'm going to be at Skinandy's in Thurso. You can pay on the door. I can't wait to see you there.
1: Right, Inverness Fringe is hurtling towards us at the end of this month. And obviously, we hope it's a massive success because these things bring so much money into the city, make the bars busy, venues, all the rest of it.
0: By the way, this has been a bit, not a rush, but, you know, there's been a lot happening this year. Please support this year because that will mean next year's and the year after will be even bigger.
1: September the 28th through to Sunday, October the 4th, more than 25 events taking place across the city and it's got something for everyone.
0: Search Inverness Fringe online. Let's make this huge.

0: your sexy gun. JT Sexy back. One of our friends, Shane, sent me a video earlier on socials showing that his big comeback album when he did My Love features a bit of the Rugrats game from a console back in the day.
1: Oh, right, okay.
0: Timbaland liked his gaming.
1: Oh, did he? Right.
0: Yeah, okay. I don't know if he was behind that one, but anyway, we are behind you, getting you home for the weekend, getting the weekend started. It's Friday afternoon. It's just about 4 o'clock.
1: By the way, there's chat. There's going to be a non-celeb version of I'm a Celeb.
0: Right.
1: So it's basically going to be like I'm a Celeb.
0: Yeah, I think I can get my head around the concept, Stephen. Cheers for that.
1: But just to clarify. But anyway, Ant and Dec have been asked about it, and it says here as well, yes, we would like to milk this for all it's worth, so yeah. Why don't we do that?
0: The answer is money, and the news is next. MFR.
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5: Top stories this hour. Names are being read at a ceremony in New York of some of the almost 3,000 people killed on 9/11 as memorial events mark the 25th anniversary. That's as a security expert's warning terrorists could use artificial intelligence in their attacks. Hussein Aliyev from Glasgow University says the UK can't underestimate the advancements made in technology over the years.
6: There is also an opportunity for terrorists to use various AI models for target selection, for target acquisition, as well as pairing it off with drones and doing something like a drone swarm attack.
5: Two men are due in court after a major cocaine bust in Inverness. Officers raided properties in Kinmalees and Slackbewy areas yesterday morning and found around £770,000 worth of the Class A drug. The men, aged 21 and 28, were arrested and charged. There are renewed calls to fully dual the A96 after seven people were hurt in a crash near Huntly earlier this week. It comes as the Scottish Government's latest plans only commit to a bypass for Nairn. MSP Alexander Burnett insists the road isn't fit for the 21st century and is demanding action from the Transport Secretary.
7: How many more crashes, injuries and deaths must families go through before they see action from a Scottish Government? So as a minister who comes from the North East, there is nowhere to hide for Stephen Flynn on this serious issue, which is impacting lives on an almost daily basis.
5: A Transport Scotland spokesperson says as the police investigation into this accident is ongoing, it would be inappropriate to comment further. And a Drum the Drocket dad is preparing to embark on a 193-mile cycle across the country. Chris Gibson is setting off from Murrayfield tomorrow morning and aiming to arrive at...
8: The thing is, though, you know, before I know it, it'll be over, so I actually really want to enjoy it. We live in such a beautiful country, don't we? And I'm just going to enjoy it. It's been a lot of planning in the last couple of months, a lot of hard work in the background.
9: Weather.
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5: Should stay dry this afternoon with some bright spells around, highs of 18. That's the latest. I'm Paul Kelly.
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2: Well, I'll tell you what, you're cutting it fine. 60 minutes. This is your 1 hour warning for a chance to win £500,000. Maybe you're howing, maybe you're hawing. You might be doing both. They tend to come together. And if you are thinking about it, well, think about this. Whoever gets that call tonight will be thinking what you are right now. But then they go on to play. And life changes on the spot. £500,000. 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

0: Rihanna, Only Girl, that is for most people the sort of bona fide Rihanna banger. It's such a tune. It's just after 4 o'clock, starting to feel like the weekend right now. What you got planned this weekend? Afternoons?
1: I'm going to the Dunfermline game tomorrow afternoon.
0: Of course you are.
1: And then I'm going out with my mum and dad on Sunday.
0: So very nice. Yes. I am going to Thurso to do Skinandy's nightclub. And it was, obviously, like, I know the rail line there because I was brought up in the railways.
1: Yes.
0: And
1: you were a railway child.
0: I actually used to get to drive the trains on that Far North Line.
1: Okay.
0: You couldn't do it these days, but
1: I couldn't imagine so, no.
0: But genuinely, I was Rogart. I always remember Rogart. Bring her into Rogart, Gar.
1: How old were you at this point?
0: About 10.
1: Right, okay.
0: So anyway, I'm getting the Far...
1: Change days.
0: Far North, it really is. Far North Line. And I was having a look yesterday when I booked it on the ScotRail app, and it really brought it home to me when the train from Thurso back down to Inverness, 25 stops.
1: 25 stops?
0: 25 stops. So...
1: How long does that take?
0: I haven't... I thought I'd furnished myself with enough info, so I just thought, I don't need to know.
1: Right, okay.
0: I'll just bring plenty of snacks.
1: Okay.
0: It will take longer than going to the toilet in Wetherspoons.
1: Well, to be fair, like, it's fine. I don't know how busy it will be on a Sunday, obviously. And presumably you'll get a wee upgrade to first class, and you can get the drinks trolley and all the rest of it through, yeah?
0: No, I don't think they do that sort of thing. Not that that's my style anyway, but yeah.
1: Right.
0: Yeah, I think it's about 4.5 hours.
1: 4.5 hours?
0: Listen, I'm going to have a brilliant night tomorrow night, though. So
1: by the way, I'm sure you will. I
0: cannot wait. Meantime, let us know your weekend plans as well. That's only half of it. Got the rest to go after. 25 stops. I think some of them are called request stops as well. So,
1: sorry, what?
0: You know, genuinely, I think this is still a thing where you have to sort of tell the conductor first, like, I would like to get off at Lairg. Can you stop there, please? So,
1: that's wild.
0: See, you think where I'm from, Inverness is the far, far north, but like you're still in the metropolis at that point.
1: 4.5 hours.
0: Anyway, it's all gonna be good. Uh-huh.

0: day I'm shuffling.
1: I know you think I say this about every summer, but that just reminds me of a really nice summer. Summer 2011. LMFAO Party Rock Anthem. It's, what's the time? 20 past four. Yes. Weekend pretty much on.
2: And that means you need to decide a big 4:30, big one.
1: Yeah, by the way, thanks to Nick, who's just confirmed it's 4 hours 50 minutes for the first part of my train journey at the weekend.
2: All the best with that. I mean, the thing is, you say taking snacks. If I'm on anything for that long, that's two meals. So yeah, you're having to take stuff like that.
1: Stephen genuinely didn't realise request stops were still a thing. And then one of the sweetest things I've ever heard was our producer Rose say, I know, like, I've always wanted to do a request stop, but I've never had the chance in life. I mean, that's not, that's a manageable ambition.
2: Should we?
1: We can make that dream come true for you.
2: Should you go to Skin Andy's on Thursday on Saturday night, then you can request a stop for Gary.
1: Shout to John from Rogar, who's just been on us. By the way, we can make that dream happen for you in what will be the most Blue Peter-esque feature we've ever done.
2: Oh, it'd be amazing. Let's get it filmed.
1: Rose, aged 28 and a half, has always wanted to request a stop.
2: It was our 30th about a month ago, Gary.
1: Was that the one I missed?
2: Yeah, it was the one I missed.
1: Right, okay,
2: yeah,
1: sorry about that. Travel next. 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
9: Looking good across the Keswick, Cromarty, Dornoch and Skye bridges for this time. In Inverness, busy around the Longman roundabout, especially coming in on the Rigmore interchange, slow coming off of the Keswick bridge as well. Shore Street roundabout, busy coming in on Longman Road at the moment. Chapel Street also tailing back towards Academy Street, and queues on Kenneth Street to the Telford Street roundabout at the moment. On the A9 south of Davie, reminder, lane closures both directions going to be affecting you there, and as well passing Fochabers, there's still the works over the bridge.
7: Travel
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0: Calvin with blessings. It's just about 4:30. That's when we do the big one. Let's say hello to Cameron McLeod, to Pamela, to Larry, to Sarah, to James, to Liam. It's all treble 3 20 20 400 anytime. Can definitely feel it. There is definitely a Friday sort of buzz in the air. As close as you get to one, middle of the month anyways.
1: Yes, absolutely. Yeah.
0: Right, here comes Chicane. A song you will not have heard for a very long time, which is what this little bit of the show is all about. This is amazing. MFR.

0: Harry Styles. I'm afraid to say he is on the list once again. This is the list that we have, and it's populated, sadly, by some very big names. And I say sadly because they have, they've gone on tour and not come to Scotland. Now, Harry's not got... He's not got the worst track record, but he's announced...
1: He's got a terrible track record.
0: ...announced some new dates, which he's doing. By the way, speaking of live gigs, so much love for Chicane on the 4:30 big one. Just a chance to play something a bit out there, something you don't often hear. And Sarah says, reminds me of the big gig a couple of weeks ago. Thank you for that. Gavin, tremendous 4:30 big one today. Absolutely awesome. Bookkeeping right now, but radio cranked right up. Superb. Shout to Joan Chalmers and Dougie as well.
1: See, bookkeeping, is that just the same as doing your accounts? Is that pretty much the same thing?
0: Yeah.
1: Is that, like, because my mum would say bookkeeping, like, as if it's, like, something from the Middle Ages, whereas, like, an accountant would just say, I'm just doing your accounts.
0: Yeah, I think it's more of the traditional thing. My granny used to do it for my uncle because he was a carpet fitter.
1: Like, I'm imagining Gavin working by candlelight with a quill. Like, that's what I'm thinking of
0: my granny used to do that in one of her bedrooms for my uncle, and it was hilarious.
1: Oh, really?
0: Because afterwards she'd say... couldn't make heads nor tails of what I was doing there.
1: Like, the thing is, I also imagine Gavin with wee tiny glasses on the end of his nose as well.
0: I'm sure he's just using the traditional phrase that he's actually... I don't know if you've heard about making tax digital. So it's all so far from that, you'd never believe. Latest travel news next.
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13: Looking as though traffic's coping well and over the Keswick, Cromarty, Dornoch and Skye bridges. Quite busy coming into Inverness still from the Rakemore interchange on the A9. Also delays on Kenneth Street towards the Telford Street roundabout and as well Academy Street. Usual slow spells as you're passing the train station. Busy on the A96 approaching Smithton roundabout and delays heading towards Aldern from Nairn at the moment of a few minutes. Also delays passing Fochabers and Moss Todloch to the Spey Bay roundabout due to the work.
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0: Love.
1: Okay, here we are, Friday afternoon, Boogie and Arlene. They are back tomorrow, 9 till 12 on the weekend. Best thing on the radio, Stephen never misses it.
2: I never miss their Saturday show.
1: What they do during the week, though, is Scotland's biggest breakfast show, and they give you the chance to win £5,000 every day at 8:25.
2: Now, Darren was on today. Darren works for Sky. I'm trying to think of a pun here, but I'm... It's deserting me. I can't think of one.
1: So. Good, because they're horrible.
2: Right, anyway, well, he wants £5,000 to head off on
1: You're
2: holiday.
1: Still trying to think of one?
2: Yeah, I'm still trying
1: to pack. Subscriptions, high team.
2: Exactly, the VIP lane. Anyway.
1: Well, 1 minute, of course, half the free view you'd get on the hour back in the old days.
2: Yes, exactly. 10 minutes.
1: I've heard. Anyway, here we go. Let's find out how he got on.
3: Time starts now.
0: If someone is completely unbothered and calm, they are cool as a what?
1: Cucumber.
4: Cucumber.
0: How many seconds are there in three full minutes?
4: 180.
0: In the computing acronym RAM, what does the letter R stand for?
1: I heard that since higher computing.
2: Random.
0: What is the capital city of Switzerland?
2: Oh, it's a tough one. Is it Zurich or is it Bern or is
4: Pass.
2: It Basel?
0: Who is the current host of BBC's Question Time?
2: Clive Myrie.
4: Fiona Bruce.
0: What is the name given to a shape that has exactly six sides?
1: I was thinking of Mastermind.
0: What nationality is the Formula One driver Gabriel Bortoleto?
2: Italian.
4: Pass.
0: Which actor played the title role in the Oppenheimer film in 2023?
2: Cillian Murphy.
0: Which Scottish football club plays their home games at Bayview Stadium?
2: East Fife.
0: Which animated TV show follows the adventures of a scientist grandfather and his grandson?
4: Pass.
0: What is the capital city of Switzerland?
3: Darren, that was a really good
0: effort. Really good round.
1: 7 out of 10.
2: Pretty good from Darren. Yeah.
1: £5,000. Your chance to win it again on Monday. Let's not wish the weekend away, though. Let's get the weekend started. We are live till 6.

0: By the way, lots of people ask me what music this is. It's Madion, M-A-D-O-N, and it's called Finale. And this is where you hear it because, you know, it's, it feels slightly urgent, it feels rousing, and it's basically me saying, hurry up, you're going to miss out on the cash. It's a lot of cash tonight, it always is. We are talking £500,000 Friday. 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All the rules are there for this network competition. The phone entry details and online entry, like I say. You've got to be over 18. 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As in seconds from now, it's YES, it's 61025 for £500,000. Good luck.
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5: The top stories this hour. Events are being held across America and the world on the 25th anniversary of the 9/11 terror attacks. A moment of silence was held in New York, where two hijacked planes hit the World Trade Center. Another crashed into the Pentagon. US President Donald Trump has addressed a memorial service there.
6: With the events of that morning, 2,977 beautiful souls were ripped from our world. We will never, ever forget.
5: Two men have appeared in court after a major drugs bust in Inverness. Police seized over £750,000 worth of cocaine in two raids yesterday. 28-year-old Liam Ferguson and Joshua Riley, who's 21, both made no plea at Inverness Sheriff Court. They've been bailed ahead of a further appearance. Transport Secretary Stephen Flynn and First Minister John Swinney are being urged to commit to a full duelling of the A96 after a serious accident. This week's crash near Huntly saw five people taken to Aberdeen Royal Infirmary, with two others sent to Dr Gray's Hospital in Elgin. Scottish Tory MSP Alexander Burnett insists the Scottish Government must do more to upgrade the route, warning lives are at risk if action isn't taken.
7: The eye-watering number of collisions we are seeing should be the wake-up call for both Flynn and Swinney to stop treating the North East with contempt and get on with fulfilling the SNP's 2011 promise.
5: A Transport Scotland spokesperson says our thoughts are with those injured in the collision earlier this week, and the Scottish Government is committed to fully duelling the road. Finally, a keen cyclist is taking on his biggest challenge yet in aid of a Highland Youth Sports Club. Chris Gibson from Drumna Drocket is cycling from Murrayfield tomorrow to the Loch Ness Village in aid of Glen Urquhart Youth Rugby Club, a whopping 193 miles. He's aiming to arrive home at 9 p.m. tomorrow and tells us how he's feeling about it.
8: I've done quite a few endurance events, so I've kind of got the legs for it, but it's going to be a long day, anything between sort of 15 and 18 hours, so yeah, I've got to keep my head about me and my wits about me, that's for sure.
3: Weather.
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5: Staying mainly dry and clear this evening, more rain and some strong winds on the way overnight, lows of 9. That's the latest, I'm Paul Kelly.
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3: I mean, I don't want to be fussy, right? But I do like a clean sweep on a Friday if I'm going to get one. I got one last night, so I guess I've got no choice but to get one tonight as well.
4: Yeah, that would be good.
3: It's just after 5 o'clock. This is where the weekend starts, mixing till six in just a bit right now. Stephen's lined up six songs, and you know a couple of them are going to be absolutely horrible, or non-hits, or JLS proud, because you couldn't possibly have to stand and watch Success on my part two nights in a row.
4: Where did that come from?
3: Get on with it.
4: That's really harsh. I want you to do well, mate. I'm right behind you. And here's song number
3: one. Starting to sound like that guy, Paddy.
4: Yeah, exactly.
3: You're hilarious with a drink.
4: Here we go.
3: Ray, don't you know? Joe Corry, don't you want me? Ray, drink.
4: Jax Jones.
3: What's that actually called?
4: You don't know me.
3: Did those words in that order come out at any point?
4: You needed Jax Jones.
3: No, I know.
4: So it wouldn't have mattered.
3: I just thought of drink because of Ray's line.
4: What's her line?
3: Do you want a drink? No thanks for asking.
4: Yep. Okay, right. Song number two.
3: Twilight by Cover Drive.
4: A number one song.
3: Cover Drive did that amazing song, Looky Down, Down, Looky Down, Down.
4: Never do that
3: There's
4: again.
3: There's the steel drums in it, though. I love steel drums in a song. I really do.
4: Well, if we ever release a single, we'll make sure we've got the steel drums lined up.
3: Right,
4: song number three.
3: JLX, JXL, a little less conversation.
4: I don't know.
3: I can't give the full title of JXL because it's daytime radio.
4: You can... What?
3: Yeah, okay, it doesn't matter. Move on, you obviously... You're not a musical, Stephen, you wouldn't get it. It's JXL featuring Elvis, but that goes without saying. JXL made the hit, Stephen. You will be giving me that, I can tell you.
4: No, but you said it incorrectly to start with.
3: Yeah, but then I... But
4: then
3: the buzzer didn't come in until I said J the second time.
4: I don't know. Shazam was very quick there. We'll come back to that one. Here is song number four.
3: Amelia Lilly, You Bring Me Joy.
4: Oh, Shazam was quick again, but so were you. Oh, you bring me joy. Yeah, you bring sadness. So
3: you bring my love. So get all madness. Amelia Lilly.
4: She did nothing after that.
3: She did.
4: Okay.
3: She switched on the Christmas lights at the St. Enoch Shopping Centre with Gary Spence in 2013.
4: Wow, amazing. What a career highlight for her, I'm sure.
3: She's
4: doing all right. She not a Geordie?
3: I think she was. That's what... And I wonder, is this just a Ruth Spence thing, or is this a female thing, a mother thing? Ruth, I guarantee, every time she hears that song, she'll say, oh, my pregnancy song. Because it just reminds her of being pregnant with twins.
4: And I've got a retraction to make. She is not a Geordie. She is from Middlesbrough, which is
3: okay.
4: Different. So there you are. Right, here is song number five.
3: Paul Johnson, Get It Down.
4: Correct.
3: Right, so this is me on for the 5-1. I'm surprised you didn't give me JXL because you normally only ponder and go back to review it if it's going to be the difference between me getting a clean sweep or not.
4: No, I mean, you didn't get the first song either, Gareth.
3: Stephen, do you know what? It's Friday. People are trying to get home. Those who are not home already on a Friday, which is 90% of people, given that today out there, by the way.
4: It's like a ghost town.
3: There were two people in Kirsty and Jarrett, and I said, do you not just feel like you've come into work on a Saturday?
4: Yeah, pretty much. Honestly.
3: You're getting overtime.
4: I mean, it's great. I prefer it when there's nobody here, let's be honest. Okay, this for a 3-3 or a 4-2.
3: Monkey Brain. Arctic Monkeys.
4: Monkey Brain?
3: No, Monkey Wrench. But Arctic,
4: it's not Monkey Wrench either.
3: I know, because Monkey Wrench is a different band.
4: Brian Storm.
3: I know. Well, I think we'll just leave that at a 4-2.
4: I think we'll leave that at a 3-3.
3: I'm not going to go through the indignity of scrapping for a 4-2, so let's just move on.
4: Okay.
3: Good weekend, one and all.
1: MFR.

0: So Pamela says Amelia Lily, sorry. Amelia Lily. You can't say it in any other voice. It's like Ella Henderson. Anyway, she went on Geordie Shore after, so maybe that's where you were getting confused.
1: I wasn't getting confused.
0: You thought she was a Geordie and she wasn't. She's from Middlesbrough.
1: Yeah, I know. Well, it's just down the road. You know, but don't confuse that.
0: Don't
1: Newcastle, Sunderland, Middlesbrough, very different places.
0: Makes till six and the pizza runs. That's from Colin and Sarah as well. Double check cleaning services. Say, Gary just asked if a pregnancy song was a woman / mum thing. Do we need to have a chat about the birds and the bees? No, okay. Now I sound bad and say I don't have a pregnancy song. I just wondered if lots of females who went on to be mums remember one specific song about being pregnant for a certain pregnancy.
1: I thought it was fairly clear, Gary. I'll back you up on that one. You know, I knew what you were talking about.
0: He doesn't have a back often, but when I really need him.
1: But,
0: anyway, I just like that we're talking about lots of other things other than me possibly scrapping to get anything better than a draw on Spence versus Shazam.
1: That was pathetic, yeah.
0: I got my clean sweep. Oh, that's some back.
1: Yeah.
0: Business as usual.
1: Yeah, exactly.
0: I got my clean sweep for the week. I'll try again next week, and we will try and get you home with the latest on the roads next. Let's see what's going down out there.
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5: MFR.
6: So traffic's coping well into Thurso on the A9. No major holdups on the A99 towards Wick and looking good at passing Olness. No issues coming across the Keswick, Cromarty, Dornoch or Sky bridges. They're all looking clear. And into Inverness, continuing to be slow on Longman Road to the Longman roundabout, also Shore Street roundabout, and delays on Sir Walter Scott Drive for Inches as well, looking like a 10-minute holdup. Delays coming in on Culloden Road and Old Perth Road as well to Inches, and slow passing Fochabers due to the works over the bridge.
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0: Friday night, 5:30, news headlines next. Hope you've had a good week. What a week it's been. In fact, you've done something amazing this week.
1: Yes, I have. I've given blood for the first time.
0: You managed to somehow forget that you're on the air every single day, 2 till 6. So I thought, you know what, our nearest centre's not far from the studio. So let's just, because we've talked about this before, and most of us have given blood, all of us don't give as much as we'd like to because life gets in the way. So I was like, let's just prove how easy it is to nip out from work.
1: Exactly. I got my blood out in 6 minutes. 6 minutes flat.
0: Don't say it like that.
1: No, I did.
0: The team are amazing.
1: I was pumping it out,
0: it's
1: honestly.
0: It's actually a really, don't say that ever again either. It's a really sort of feel good thing because you feel good once you've done it. And obviously we know the country always needs it.
1: Yeah, one donation, by the way, can save or improve up to 3 lives. And you can start giving blood from the age of 17. Now, as Gary says, the one near us is just around the corner. However, scotblood.co.uk, you can find out where your nearest donation centre is.
0: By the way, well, we weren't making up, wasn't Radio Gypsy. He did genuinely have 2 biscuits and a tea cake.
1: It was amazing.
0: It's scotblood.co.uk.
2: Events are being held across America and the world on the 25th anniversary of the 9/11 terror attacks. A moment of silence was held in New York where 2 hijacked planes hit the World Trade Center. 2 men have appeared in court after cocaine worth over £750,000 was seized by police in Inverness yesterday. 28-year-old Liam Ferguson and Joshua Riley, who's 21, both made no plea at the city's sheriff court. MPs have blocked an attempt to legalise assisted dying in England and Wales, despite supporting near-identical proposals last year. The bill now won't progress through Parliament. Similar legislation for Scotland was voted down at Holyrood shortly before the election. And defender Akil Wright says Ross County have got a point to prove as they prepare for Hibs in the League Cup quarter-finals. After back-to-back relegations, the Staggies are unbeaten in League One so far this season.
3: So far, I think the fans have obviously been able to enjoy seeing us winning games again, which has been a big thing over the last few years, you know, kind of having that winning mentality, and the moment we've got that. So, yeah, we're all full of confidence.
2: That's the latest. I'm Paul Kelly.

0: Friday night. All right. How are you? Gary's Pants here, live with Stephen Mill. We're getting you set for the weekend. We are mixing till six real soon. Hello to Gemma. Caitlin's in the car doing deliveries. Boys, don't let me down. No pressure. Listen, we don't do pressure.
1: No pressure.
0: We'll fly it. We'll be absolutely fine. It's 0333 20 20 400. TV tonight. I'm assuming this isn't a repeat. Gogglebox is on tonight. The proper non-celebrity Gogglebox.
1: It's definitely not a repeat because we spoke very recently, Gary, about a new series of Gogglebox coming on the telly.
0: So that would be a mad coincidence.
1: Yeah, it would be.
0: And by the way, it feels like such a this time of year show.
1: Oh, totally.
0: I can't wait. David Shirley, come on down.
1: Also, big weekend of football as well. We've obviously got Rangers versus Celtic on Sunday. Tonight, though, Championship High Flyers Stenhouse Muir against Hearts. It'll be a big one.
0: Right, let's get the latest travel and then let's get the tunes on.
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0: super lubricant that stays where it sprays. 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
2: Busy in Inverness in the hot spots still, especially Longman coming in from Regmore Interchange, though things gradually easing. Inches also still looking slow on Old Perth Road as you're passing the junction for Regmore. Also slow on Sir Walter Scott Drive as well. Some queuing on the A96 to be expected in Nairn heading to Aldern. Also as you're passing through Elgin and passing Fochabers, just coming up to the Spaybay roundabout heading to Moss Todloch, looking slow due to the works in the area. Also some works north of Cromdale on the A95, so queue.
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0: we are well hyped for this, and I cannot wait to get in the mix till six. Couple of surprises as per. We just have fun. No music snobbery around here. If it feels good, it goes on. And given the chat you've just heard about the roads, we need this mix till six.
1: Absolutely. Hello to Andy. Hello to Joe. We've got Ali, Jade, and also Cammy giving me a shout tonight. I'll take care of that, and Gary will take care of the rest.
0: All 333-2020-400. It's the weekend. It's Friday night. It's time to mix till six.

shouts are coming flying in already. Hello to Michael. Hello to Reese. We've got Laura, Graham, Caroline, Pamela and Bob as well. Hello to Laura and Matthew, who are away for the weekend at the caravan. Thank you very much for giving me a shout. Hello to Kenzie, Katie, Debbie and Mark too. Right, Gary's in the mix and here comes something special right

Right, quick shout out to Paul, who's working on a Friday night. It's no good. Tell us about it, mate. Hello to P as well. We've also got Dazza, we've got Sean, we've got Miles, Izzy and George having some drinks in the garden. And Tracy's about to tenerife on Sunday.

0: Hill on the Mix Till 6 Friday night, and we do the same thing to kickstart the weekend every weekend.
1: Yes, hello to Robin, Grant, James, hello to Caroline, Amanda, Laws, Alan, Andrew, Carrie, Lauren, Cameron and Terry as well. Good old Terry's getting involved, so thank you very much.
0: That was halfway to Terry Wogan.
1: Halfway to old Terry. He's WhatsApping me from above.
0: Right, on that note...
1: He's a lovely lad. I like the WhatsApp in heaven.
0: I'm about to head as far north as it gets.
1: Yes, you are.
0: It's going to be a Skinandy's Thursday tomorrow night. I cannot wait. Listen, whatever you're up to over the next couple of days, look after yourself, be good to yourself.
1: The old Skinandy's, eh?
0: And we'll be back on Monday tonight.
2: I'm about to make today's huge Make Me A Winner call. 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So, let's do this.
3: Hello?
2: Hello, who's that? Hello?
3: Jackie?
2: Jackie?
3: Yeah?
2: Hi Jackie, it's Kate Thornton.
3: No way.
2: Yes, Jackie. Guess what?
3: Yeah?
2: Yeah? You know how much it is this week?
3: My mind's just gone blank. I can't even remember.
2: Jackie, you've just won £500,000. Congratulations.
3: Oh my God.
2: Oh my God. You're a half a millionaire.
3: Oh my God. I've just won £500,000.
2: Yeah.
3: Oh yeah. My God.
2: Who's that?
3: Oh, it's my daughter, Harriet.
2: Harriet, your mum is... Well, your mum's mega wealthy.
3: Oh, my God.
2: Yeah.
3: And we've just got our house on the market because we couldn't afford it.
2: Well, you can take that for sale down right away, can't you?
3: I can't believe it. Oh, my God.
2: Oh, Jackie, I wanted to give you a massive hug.
3: I want a massive hug.
2: Oh, sounds like things have been a bit tough of late.
3: Yes, they have.
2: Okay, tell me about yourself. Where are you?
3: I'm a single mom. I've got a 14-year-old daughter and a dog called Molly.
2: Wow.
3: So it's just the two of us.
2: So, Jackie, you thought you were going to have to sell your house?
3: I put my house on the market last Friday because it was just getting a little bit too much. It was a big decision to make and one I didn't want to make. But you do what's best for you and your daughter at the right time. We took the decision to put it on and to get something smaller.
2: And have you found anywhere?
3: No.
2: Good. Because guess what?
3: You don't need to. Now.
2: When you say keep the house, are you in a position to pay your house off now to give you that level
3: absolutely,
2: of security?
3: Absolutely.
2: No way. Yes. So you're going to clear your mortgage?
3: Yeah. Clear everything, yes. And there would still be some left, a lot left.
2: Wow.
3: And honestly, you've no idea how life-changing this is.
2: You're doing the job of two, and there is a huge amount of responsibility in a world that is designed for two incomes, you know?
3: Yes, there is. There's so much reward in it as well. But yeah, there is hard times, and you have to make decisions for both parents. But it's a job I would never change.
2: Oh,
3: and it's
2: same.
3: The best thing that ever happened to me.
2: Oh,
3: my God, I've never had anything like that ever. Never won anything.
2: Never.
3: I am just beside myself.
2: So Jackie's taking her house off the market and paying off her mortgage. Will that be you next week? Congratulations to her. Keep listening to find out how you can win a life-changing £555,000 next Friday.
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19: The top stories this hour. Donald Trump's attending a memorial at the Pentagon to honour the almost 3,000 lives lost in the 9/11 terror attacks 25 years ago. Services have been held all over the world, including at St Giles Cathedral in Edinburgh, with the First Minister among those in attendance. Our reporter Lana Mackay was there.
20: From Scotland originally, we were living in America, and I remember exactly where I was when the first plane hit the World Trade Center, and I was driving to work and I heard it on the radio.
21: It's a time to remember and be grateful you didn't die that day and feel something for all the families who've lost somebody.
22: Around 250 people, including the First Minister, came to pay their respects and remember loved ones, survivors and first responders affected by the tragedy. John Swinney Kenny and Edinburgh Lord Provost Robert Aldridge tied ribbons of remembrance to a fig tree as part of the poignant service, marking 25 years of the 9/11 terror attacks.
19: In other news, two men are facing charges after police seized cocaine potentially worth more than £750,000 in Inverness. Officers carried out two raids yesterday. 28-year-old Liam Ferguson and 21-year-old Joshua Riley appeared at Inverness Sheriff Court earlier, where they both made no plea. The pair have been released on bail while the case continues. A Highland dad is about to embark on a massive 193-mile cycle in aid of a youth rugby club. Chris Gibson is cycling from Murrayfield to Drumnadrocket tomorrow, all to support Glen Urquhart RFC. Chris, who's a coach at the club, tells us why he's doing it.
1: It's quite difficult for these sort of community sports, so I figured, you know, put two and two together. I really enjoy cycling and I want to give something back for the youth development of the kids at the rugby club.
19: And the Chancellor says the UK's economy is showing what he calls a welcome resilience despite continued pressure from war in the Middle East. Latest figures show GDP expanded by 0.4% in July.
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19: Staying mainly dry and clear this evening, more rain and some strong winds on the way overnight. Lows of 9. That's the latest. I'm Paul Kelly.

weekend has landed. It's Friday night. Let's do this. I'm George Bowie. How you doing? Hope you had a good week. We are here with GBX tonight and tomorrow for 4 hours. Tell me something good. Mashed together with Let Me Show You by Kamizra to kick things off in fine style. And you guys picking the tunes from 7 tonight.

love the original of this. Love this brand new 2026 remix equally as much as well. It's Shugs, it's remixed Lost Witness, Seven Colours. Miracle from Calvin Harris in there too. Kimmick's Never Miss a Beat and Darren Styles remixing Cascada right now. What a tune this was back in the day. What hurts the most?

0: So Rascal Flatts did Life is a Highway. They did the original version of that, didn't they? Because originally it was a country tune. And then Cascada did the cover and Darren did the remix and it was just huge. Love it. What hurts the most? I'm George Bowie. Got some Generation GBX anthems coming up in about 20 minutes' time. We'll get to that soon if you like your old school. Then you can start picking the tunes. But stay right there because I'm going to get some travel sorted for you next. And then we're back in the mix with a brand new version of Grease 2000 from 3 Drives.
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12: Looking good coming across the Keswick, Cromarty, Dornoch and Sky Bridges. Not spotting any hold-ups to Tor roundabout. And west of Tarvey on the A835, there's still some works as you're passing Loch Garve, so some delay in the area there to be expected. In Inverness, we have eased in the hotspots. Traffic is moving well about town. No issues coming in on the main routes. South of Davie on the A9, you've got the lane closures affecting things both ways and the long-term works as well between Moy and Tamatin, so allow some extra time for those. And looking slow, passing Fochabers on the A96 due to the works over the bridge.
7: 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Buy a used car and you could win the cost back.
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have a wee mashup on the show. I'm going to drop some mashups in the mix right now. Just played you Three Drives on the Vinyl and the Chainsmokers. So Echo and Grease 2000. Lucas and Steve have remixed Madonna's Ray of Light. We'll get to that shortly. And we're dropping Eric Prydz' Piano mashed together with John Newman right now.

0: do is win. There is Dom Dollar in the mix on the Friday night GBX. You guys picking the tunes very, very shortly. We had Gecko before that match together with Oliver Heldens and Armin van Helden. So yeah, two superstar DJs mixed up. Ray of Light from Madonna, and stay right there. I'm going to do some travel and then we're going old school Generation GBX classics.
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17: Beginning in Inverness, Rose Street's got a closure on it from the roundabout to the bus station at Railway Terrace following a police incident. Looking as though things are coping well in the hot spots. Some queuing down on Kenneth Street at Tom the Hurick Street junction, but nothing too major. D9 is south of Daviot. You've got works affecting things both directions. It's lane closures, so do allow some extra time for those. Temporary lights still in place north of Cromdale on the A95, so expect some queuing there, as well as you're passing Moss Todlock and Fockabers to the Spey Bay roundabout on the A96. Looking quite slow.
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be picking the tunes very, very shortly. I'll open up the phone lines maybe in about 5 or 10 minutes. Just played you the Bass Bumpers, Music's Got Me. Every Saturday night we do an hour of Generation GBX old school from the 90s and noughties between 9 and 10. I would like to do a wee taste of it on a Friday as well. That's what we're doing right now.

apparently the first ever house song. But this is the hill I will die on. Donna Summer, I Feel Love, was the first ever house song. There is Afrojack's remix before that. Hadaway, What Is Love, and Pump Up the Jam in the mix next.

0: your part of the show has arrived. Are you ready to get involved? 0333 2020 400 is my number. Save it in your phone so you got it. You can phone every Friday and Saturday night. So 0333 2020 400 if you want a shout out, if you want a request, if you just want to say hello, it's fine, we're here. 0333 2020 400. The lines are open and you guys are picking the tunes after the news.
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1: top stories this hour. Scotland's marked 25 years since the 9/11 terror attacks with a memorial service in Edinburgh. The First Minister was among those in attendance at St Giles Cathedral, as was George Troot from the Lockerbie Memorial Church Museum. He says his community knows the impact of terrorism all too well.
13: We decided we must come along and represent Lockerbie here today and remember and respect, you know, the American victims, you know, of 9/11.
1: Two men have appeared in court after a major drugs bust in Inverness. Police seized over £750,000 worth of cocaine in two raids yesterday. 28-year-old Liam Ferguson and Joshua Riley, who's 21, both made no plea at Inverness Sheriff Court. They've been bailed ahead of a further appearance. Transport Secretary Stephen Flynn and First Minister John Swinney are being urged to commit to a full duelling of the A96 after a serious accident. This week's crash near Huntly saw five people taken to Aberdeen Royal Infirmary, with two others sent to Dr Gray's Hospital in Elgin. Scottish Tory MSP Alexander Burnett insists the Scottish Government must do more to upgrade the route, warning lives are at risk if action isn't taken.
14: The eye-watering number of collisions we are seeing should be the wake-up call for both Flynn and Swinney to stop treating the North East with contempt and get on with fulfilling the SNP's 2011 promise.
1: A Transport Scotland spokesperson says our thoughts are with those injured in the collision earlier this week, and the Scottish Government is committed to fully duelling the road. Finally, a keen cyclist is taking on his biggest challenge yet in aid of a Highland Youth Sports Club. Chris Gibson from Drumna Drocket is cycling from Murrayfield tomorrow to the Loch Ness Village in aid of Glen Urquhart's Youth Rugby Club, a whopping 193 miles. He's aiming to arrive home at 9pm tomorrow and tells us how he's feeling about it.
15: I've done quite a few endurance events, so I've kind of got the legs for it, but yeah, it's going to be a long day, anything between sort of 15 and 18 hours, so I've got to keep my head about me and my wits about me.
16: Weather.
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1: Staying mainly dry and clear this evening, more rain and some strong winds on the way overnight. Lows of 9. That's the latest. I'm Paul Kelly.
18: 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George Bowie, Scotland's number one dance show.

nothing I won't do. And I've got a message here that says, any chance you could play your GBX and Energy Tracks remix of There's Nothing I Won't Do for Leanne in Inverness? And can you tell her she's going to see James Blunt at the Hydro in April? Now, I'm not sure what the tone should be for that. Should it be, hey, you're going to see James Blunt at the Hydro in April? Or should it be, you're going to see James Blunt at the Hydro in April? I'm not sure. It's one or the other. But listen, whatever happens, if she, have a great time.

0: anthem. That is Entrance and Set You Free on the Friday night GBX. Hello. No problem. You looking for a tune?
1: Anything
0: Oh, let's get Techno Cat on. It's an anthem. You have a good weekend, my man. See ya.
1: Okay, cheers, dude.

0: just one of the most perfect mashups ever. Techno Cat. Even brought out as a single at one point, I think. Tom Wilson, Kathy Brown. Sadly, neither of them no longer with us, but two absolute legends. Love that. Right, it is Friday night. We're here every weekend, Friday and Saturday, 6 till 10. With the GBX anthems. We're on the phones with you guys. You want to phone me for a shout-out or a tune or just a wee chat? 0333 2020 400 is the number. It's a local rate call. It's 0333 2020 400. Hello.
1: Hi there. Can we get a shout-out, please, for a Clubber football team?
0: Yes, why not? Who for?
1: For Blackburn United White 2014 and Blackburn United White 2011.
0: Okay, and how's it going? How are they playing?
1: They're both doing really well, actually.
0: If you had to say, which one would be the best?
1: Well, I'm the secretary for the 2014, so you're going to be biased. But my husband's a coach for both, so
0: right.
1: We're obviously shouting out for both of them.

0: Simple Minds Waterfront. I'm busy embroidering hoodies. There's a Friday night pastime for you. What did you do at the weekend? I actually stayed in on Friday night. Had the GBX blessing while I embroidered hoodies.
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2: Tynasona Arthurville Court is a five-bedroom home on the outskirts of Tyne, combining the stone character of a house dating back to 1900 with extra space added through later modern extensions. 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Offers over £340,000. 36 Louise Street is a two-bedroom end-terraced home in Dufftown. The house sits below road level with steps leading down through the front garden to the entrance. A small lawn alongside the path with colourful borders around the front offers over £140,000. 10 Ness Way is a detached three-bedroom home in Fortrose. 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

0: I need to phone this person. By us, Waterfront, by the way. Simple Minds, who are going to be doing the Hydro, which will be a massive gig. AJ got in touch and he said, after 11 years of sitting in my wheelchair, I finally got a new leg, which I was told would never happen. This is like amazing. Not only am I walking tall, I'm also back on my bike. I'm thinking, I need the full story. I'm going to phone him up and see if he can elaborate some more. So I think, do we have AJ in the phone? Hello?
1: Hiya, pal.
0: You all right? Right, tell me the story. What happened?
1: Right, I had an aneurysm. I got a fresh eating bug on the operating table 11 years ago. And I've been in a wheelchair for 11 years.
0: 11 years?
1: Aye, 2015, April 2015.
0: Wow.
1: And the thing is, like, about 10, I wouldn't be able to get a leg, I wouldn't be able to walk in that because, like, the tendon strength is too short. Yeah, no, I've got my prosthetic leg now, no, I'm back bottom, I'm back on right.
0: Amazing.
1: On right
0: and can you dance?
1: Probably, aye.
0: Right, well, let's try it. Let's put right, so you can walk, you can get on the bike, let's try dancing. What song do you want me to play, which is quite appropriate?
1: Middle Finger, like, for all the doubters that doubted me and said I wouldn't be able to do it.
0: AJ, I love that. It's my favourite story ever, pal. Good luck.
1: Cheers, my pal. Cheers, God.
0: As you're an inspiration. See you, mate.
1: Cheers, buddy. Thanks. Bye.
0: What an incredible story. I love that. Here is Middle Finger, Sleeping Giant.
2: It's a wee song for anybody who's ever done a rat in their life. They're not big to your hassle, mate. You feel like it's your fault, they're a rat.

0: Ivan Jikes, there is Middle Finger on the Friday night GBX, and we're back on the phones with you guys. Hello.
1: Oh, can I get a shout out, please?
0: Yes, who for?
1: It's for Aidan and Ryan.
0: Okay, what's happening tonight?
1: We're stuck in traffic, but we're going bowling.
0: All right, okay. Well, can I get a wee tune on for you while you're stuck in the traffic?
1: What do you want? Something GBX.
0: I will do it. See you, pal.
1: Thank you very much.
0: I love how GBX has just become a genre of music. It's class. Thank you, you guys. Right, if you're phoning the show tonight, bear with me, I'll get you. 0333 20 20 400. It's Moose T and Horney.

0: Pizza Brothers, and there's Follow Me. Hello.
1: Hi, George. It's Heather from Stirling.
0: Hello. What's happening?
1: Not too much. How about yourself?
0: Oh, good. Stirling tomorrow night. Looking forward to it. It'll be fun.
1: Oh, excellent. I'm wondering, my wee boy's looking for something from Ben Walker, please.
0: I'll get 60 clicks on from Ben right now. How's that sound?
1: That's no bother. It's for Max.
0: It's for Max. No bother. Big love to Max. See ya.
1: See ya. Bye.
0: Hello.

0: think it was CBBC last week doing some stuff and then came straight up to Peterhead to do a gig with me right after it. That's commitment for you there. What a trooper. Ben Walker smashing it right now. Absolutely smashing it. 60 clicks. One of our most requested songs. Philip says, it's Philip from Aberdeen. Can I get 60 clicks on the show tonight? That is for you. And Lucas says, shout out for me, my mate, playing Farming Simulator. If you could play Ben Walker 60 clicks, that would be class. So many requests for Ben. It is incredible. Right, we're back in with more of your GBX anthems in just a sec.
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0: Princess Tantalin Caravan Park is rocking tonight. Can we have TTF New Emotion? You just have it. That is for you. The caravan is rocking. Let's get on the phones. Hello.
1: Hey, Dodgy Boy, can I get a wee shout out, please?
0: Aye, who for?
1: Can I get a shout out for Red, Siobhan, my mum, Jesse, and Ked?
0: All right, Ked, what a great name. And what song do you want, Sadie?
1: A wee bit of Scooter.
0: Just love a wee bit of Scooter. Let's do it. See ya. Ked, this is for you, my man.

0: Watching this, J'adore Hardcore from Scooter. Got to do a shout out for the Douglas family from Kelso, who I met last weekend at Edgefest. Particularly DJ Brody, who's after my job apparently. Better watch my back, coming to get me. Let's get on the phones. Hello.
1: Hi there, phone for another request.
0: Yes, of course. Who's this?
1: It's Alan. I'm putting a request in for my youngest Frankie.
0: No bother. What do you want to hear, Alan?
1: He's wanting Cammy Barnes.
0: Play Cammy Barnes for him. No problem. All right.
1: Thank you.
0: See you. Bye, mate.
1: Thanks.
0: No problem. We are banging out the GBX anthems. You are picking the tunes on the phones right now. And here's Cammy.

0: voice is just incredible. Love her, love her, love her. Sasha and Armin van Buuren. There's Sebi Free on the Friday night GBX with you guys picking the songs in a sec.
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and you guys are picking the tunes. If you want to get in touch with me, we are on 0333 20 20 400. I'm going to get more of your requests on in just a sec. So many calls coming in tonight, I'm keeping on top of it. And first request is for Free From Desire, so let me do that right now.

0: Desire. And we are here every weekend, Friday night, Saturday night. We've got the GBX anthems blasting. You guys picking the tunes. Hello.
1: Thank you.
0: See ya. Hello there.
2: Hello. How are you?
0: How you doing? Who's that?
2: It's Jodie.
0: And what's happening tonight, Jodie? Anything exciting?
2: Well, not much. I'm driving home to work.
0: Yeah, it's been a long day.
2: It has been nice.
0: Well, I'll get a wee tune on for you and we'll make it an official start to the weekend, if that's all right. Hello.
3: Hey, Georgie boy, how you doing, mate?
0: Oh, good, man. What's happening?
3: I was wanting to get a big shout out, by the way. Is that all right, George?
0: Aye.
3: For my brother Daniel, Aberdeen, Louise and Nicky.
0: I'll do it next. See you, pal.
3: Right, thank you, George. See you, mate.
0: You're phoning the show. Bear with me. It's very, very busy, but we're on 0333 20 20 400 for your shout-outs tonight.

0: 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Hello.
1: Hello. Can you please play Annette Ben Nicky for Richard, Arlo, Gary, Tony, Tabby, and John?
0: I'll get some Ben up for you, no problem. See ya.

0: represent what's true? Would it not be madness to fight? We come one.
1: We come one. Ben Nicky, hello.
2: Hey, Georgie boy, can I get a shout out, please?
1: Yes, who for?
2: It's my good pal Donna on a 35th birthday. Well, just having a wee hot dog party tonight, mate.
1: Nice. Well, you guys have an amazing time. You looking for a tune?
2: Aye, can I get Bits and Pieces, please?
1: Play it next. See you, pal.
2: See you, after, mate.
1: Bits and Pieces coming right up.
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1: I can do that, no problem. Hello.
2: Hi, Georgie. I was just wondering if I could have a shout out for my two friends' birthdays, please.
1: Yes, who's celebrating?
2: Laura's celebrating a birthday and Sean's celebrating a birthday.
1: Perfect. Well, let's get a wee tune on for them, all right?
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1: See you soon.

0: GBX Anthems till 10 tonight. Callum Richards, the guy that won our competition for Heather on the Hill, he is going to be doing a guest mix at the end of the show, which is exciting. Right now, we're talking to you guys. Hello.
1: Hello now. We saw you at GBX last week at Aidan Music Fest, and you played the Glen.
0: Yes, I did. You like the Glen? Is that your favourite?
1: Yeah, it was very good, aye.
0: Well, let me get it on for you tonight. What are you up to?
1: I'm just chilling. I'm away to get McDonald's.
0: Oh, well, you enjoy yourself. I'll get the Glen on for you. And what's your name?
1: Preston.
0: Nice to meet you, Preston. See you, pal.
1: Yeah.
0: Are you happy, listener? I like that. Hi to Sarah, who just phoned as well. She's looking for the Glen, and everyone else that wants it, here it is right now.

0: Glenn on that Friday night GBX. Still one of your favourite tunes. Hello.
1: Hi, can I get a shout out? It's Elaine.
0: Yes, Elaine. Who for?
1: It's for myself, my boyfriend Stuart, and can I get Angels?
0: Angels, no problem. Play next.
1: Right, thanks very much. Have a good night.

0: Love that tune. Attention, Angels. On the Friday night GBX, hello.
1: Hi.
0: Hi, who's that?
1: Ailey and
0: Ailo. Are you looking for a wee shout?
1: Yeah.
0: Okay, and are you looking for a song?
1: Yeah.
0: What do you want to hear?
1: Take my hand.
0: I will play that next. See you guys.
1: Thank you.

0: Nicki Minaj and Cheating Faces on the Friday night GBX. Hello?
1: Hi, can I have a shout out, please?
0: Yes, who for?
1: For Diane, Gabby, Zoe and Olivia. Having a girls' night in my pyjamas.
0: Well, you guys enjoy. I've got loads of tunes coming up for you in just a sec. Stay there. Phone lines are just, every line's flashing at the moment. Bear with me. I will get you eventually and we will get your tunes on. It's just taking a while.
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0: busy on the phones there. Sorry, that's blaming you guys. That is Moving to the Sun from Ultranate. Hello.
1: Hello, it's Kirsty. We're just in my sister's caravan in our wee happy place. She's
0: nice.
1: Celebrating her birthday tonight down here with me and her two baby grandchildren, Oscar and Lucy.
0: Is there a wee tune I can play you?
1: Yeah, can you please play Power of Love?

0: mentioned so much. Q-Tex and the Power of Love on the Friday night GBX. Let's get Crush a party. Hello.
1: Hey, George. Can I get a shout out, please?
0: Aye, who for?
1: It's for Regan McLean.
0: I'm doing that.
1: It's our birthday.
0: And is our big party going on?
1: Aye, big party at Kelly Lodges.
0: I'll get a tune off for you next.
1: Perfect.
0: Maybe don't say where the party is. Hello.
2: Hi, Georgie boy. Can I have a shout out and a song, please?
0: Yes, what would you like to hear?
2: Southern Sun, please.
0: Southern Sun's a tune. Who's that for?
2: My mum, Samantha.
0: Thought it might be a mum's choice. Hello.
3: Hi, Georgie. Can I get a shout out, please?
0: Yes, man. Who for?
3: Can I get a shout out to my missus and tell her I love her so much?
0: What's her name?
3: Where to? It's for Susie Gray.
0: Hi to Susie.

0: Love that tune. Southern Sun, Paul Oakenfold. Wow, that's old school right there. Hello.
1: Hi there, can I get a shout out, please?
0: Yes, who for?
1: For Emma Black, it's her 25th birthday.
0: Doing it right now, see ya.
1: Can I get a song as well?
0: What'd you like?
1: Walking on the Waves.
0: Walking on the Waves is a tune coming right up. Happy birthday,
1: Thank
0: Emma.
1: Thank you so much, dear.
0: It's on the air next.
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0: doing the Hydro next Saturday. Week tomorrow, that's going to be massive. Just talking to Robert from Tideline Show in the week. Such a top lad. There's our GBX and M-Force remix. I'm walking on the waves. Hello.
1: Hello, job, you boy.
0: How you doing?
1: Who's Hammond?
0: That? Who's that?
1: It's Joke.
0: All right, what can I do for you tonight?
1: Could I have a song and a shout-out?
0: What's your song?
1: Silence Delirium.
0: Okay, mate, who's that for?
1: Myself and Karen.
0: Not a problem, hello.
2: All right, job, you boy. It's Colin, what's happening?
0: Oh, good, Colin, what can I do for you tonight?
2: I was looking for a wee request, a wee tune, Big Georgie.
0: What are you after?
2: A bit of Delirium, Silence.
0: Let me play that next, Colin. Have a good night, my man.

0: Escape Remix, Delirium Silence. What a tune that is. Friday night with the GBX, hello.
1: How are you doing? Happy weekend. Can I have a shout out, please?
0: I love that. Happy weekend. That's the way we should do it, like it's Christmas or New Year. It's Friday, it's the weekend.
1: Happy weekend.
0: All good. What can I play tonight?
1: Can you please play it? Superstar.
0: Superstar, no problem. Who's that for?
1: And it's for Lauren, Lee, Kieran, Lacey, and Kelly.
0: Coming up, have a great night.
1: Bye, thanks, guys.
0: Bye, guys.

0: got one for Neil. That is Fragma. We're alive. So many great requests coming in, by the way. Can I get a shout out for Emma and Gavin? We are in Glenrothes with the tunes blasting. Michelle was wanting a shout out for Tracy and James, Lauren and Derek. Hi to all of you guys. Hello.
1: Big Georgie boy, what's happening? Can I get a shout out, please?
0: Yes, mate. Who for?
1: Ryan, Dove, Dylan, Sean and Chris.
0: I'll take care of that. No problem. We've got to be tuning on for you guys in a sec.
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0: 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Hello.
1: Hi there. How you doing?
0: How you doing? Who's that?
1: It's Dave.
0: Right, Dave, what can I do for you tonight?
1: I'd like to get a shout out for my partner and best friend, Mandy. Applejack, 10 feet tall, because that's how she makes me feel.
0: Okay, that's how she makes you feel.

0: feel like I haven't heard this song for years, and it's such a tune. 10 Feet Tall from Afrojack. Hello.
1: All right.
0: Hello, how you doing? Who's that?
1: Sean, can you play Concrete Angel?
0: I will play that next, just for you, pal. All right.
1: Can I get a shout out for my dad, Hendel?
0: Let me do it next.
1: Cheers, thank you, bye.
0: Hello there.
2: All right, Georgie boy, can I get a shout out for Atalia Young?
0: Yep, no problem. You looking for a tune?
2: Yes, please. Can you play Concrete Angel?

0: Banjo on the Friday night GBX. Hello.
1: Hey, Johnson boy.
0: How you doing? Who's that?
1: Chris, can I get a song and a shout-out?
0: Yes, what are you after?
1: Can I get Arabella by Nathan Evans? And can I get a shout-out for my big cousin Ben? It's just got his taxi back and he's out taxiing tonight.
0: No bother, Paul. That's you going to lift up the road. See ya. Speaking of Nathan Evans, the winner of our Nathan Evans competition, Callum, is coming up in the mix to end the show at 9:30 tonight. For that, Arabella.

0: Tonight Force remix of Arabella. She did last year for Nathan Evans. Hello.
1: Hi, George.
0: Hello, Courtney. How are you?
1: Not bad, thanks. Yourself?
0: I'm doing great. What can I do for you tonight?
1: Can I get the song Hardcore Feelings, please? It was my birthday yesterday.
0: Oh, and what'd you get up to?
1: I went to my group and then I went to spend time with my mum and had dinner, and tomorrow I'm going out for a few drinks with one of my friends. So.
0: Amazing. Well, you have a great time. I'll get your song on for you. A wee birthday treat, Hardcore Feelings, and then we're in the mix to end the show.

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1: Sure.
0: Oh, here's a voice note from Jimmy.
2: How you doing? Can I get a shout out for everybody day in Ben Nevis tomorrow? You've got 30, 40 people going up to Ben Nevis to raise funds for Tony's Safe Place, a couple of old charity for mental health and addiction. So I give them all a shout out and wish them well tomorrow. Come on!
0: Come on! I can do that no problem. All right, I'm going to have to shut the phone lines now. If we didn't get your shout-out on tonight, we'll probably get it on tomorrow because we'd like to get some of the songs on Saturday night if we didn't have enough time for it on Friday. And Callum Richards, who was with us at the Heather and the Hill Festival, is in the mix next. You'll love it.
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19: 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George Bowie. In the mix.

We are in the mix tonight, and this is, like, amazing. DJ Callum Richards, he's the guy that won our competition to support Nathan Evans and myself and Cammy Barnes and Skerabor and everyone else at Heather on the Hill. So basically, we're all on the same lineup there. Keep on pushing the start from Walters. Got Take Me Higher coming up. Can't Get Enough on the way as well, and some absolute bangers. Check these tunes out.

Join us, guest mix tonight, DJ Callum Richards. Definitely one to look out for. We saw him live at Heather on the Hill, and he smashed it there. He won the competition out of like hundreds of entries to DJ at Heather on the Hill, and he won it by quite a distance. He was really, really good. And he's just showing that off tonight with some absolute bangers.

enjoying these tunes in the mix? We've got time for one more, I think, and then we're going to have to bolt. This has been DJ Callum Richards in the mix right here on the Friday night GBX, and he's done himself proud tonight. This has been amazing.

0: These are the tunes. It's All That You Dreamed Of. Always and Forever was in there as well. Big favourite of mine from Kyle Starkey and Dart. DJ Heartstring, If You Want My Heart. Stay With Me from X Club. Can't Get Enough was in there. Take Me Higher and Keep On Pushing to kick it all off. Thank you, Callum Richards. We will definitely have him back on again sometime. And he was amazing. Our own Callum's coming up next. He's on to one. And I'm back tomorrow for 4 hours of GBX from six. I'll see you then.
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two big ones. Want to get the party started tonight. Moving to the Sun and the late Eric Morello. Live Your Life. Callum Gallagher here as Friday night goes into Saturday morning. I've got the soundtrack for whatever it is you're getting up to tonight. And what are you getting up to tonight? We'd love to know. Want to do you a big shout out. Is there a tune that I can play you right this way? Come on down on the phone and on WhatsApp. Same number gets you through the studio. It's 0333 2020 400. 0333 2020 400. To call, to message, to voice note if you're texting. It's Callum, then your message to 61025. And I'm

0: Ricky and Carl listening in tonight. Carl!
1: Sorry. Gonna help myself there.
0: Hello to Jean. She's working the back shift tonight. Nearly done, Callum. Only another hour to go. Keep the tunes coming. I will do.
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0: Right then, let's get back in the mix with this. It's one of the biggest tunes on planet Earth right now. It is Prosper and Clooney together for Free Your Mind.

0: Armin Van Buuren, Pete Tong, and Poppy Bascom's incredible vocal on that. I got a massive shout out to Debbie McSorley, who is loving the tunes. That is from your pal, Samantha Little. Right, let's get back on the phones then. They are open on 0333 2020 400. Hello.
1: Oh my God, you're a legend, mate. By the way, I cannot believe we've got actually through.
0: You've got actually through.
1: This is brilliant. Can I get a smash every favour?
0: Yeah.
1: Can I get a massive shout out to my Mrs. Nicola and my pal Sue, to my daughters Heidi and Peyton?
0: Okay, pal, have a great weekend.
1: Cheers, mate. I'll see you soon, mate. Right, cheers.
0: Right, the Titanic soundtrack, like you have never heard it before, coming up first. New Kinnock and Fubu.

0: Celine Dion, Seal of Approval, I am Blaster Jacks. Remix of the Titanic soundtrack, My Heart Will Go On. Jazz says we'd have shit for me and my wee princess, Abby Neborder. Hello to Charlie, who turns 5 this weekend. He's having a wee birthday party with all his family and friends tomorrow. Hope it's a good one. Right, Majestic doing Rasputin on Before Midnight tonight. I'm back to it with Calvin and Clementine Douglas next.
1: Party. 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
0: Right, more of your shouts on soon then. Keep them coming. Call or WhatsApp on 0333 2020 400. Text Callum, then your message to 61025. And I'm on Facebook and Instagram as well right now.

0: for me, that. Got a big shout out to DJ Bryzy, who is listening in Ibiza. Right, let's get back in the phones. It's 033-2020-400. Who's there?
1: My name's Wee Colin the Joiner.
0: Wee Colin the Joiner. There's an advert for anybody that's needing a joiner. And what are you getting up to this weekend?
1: I've kind of had a wee bit of mental breakdown. Not a mental breakdown, but my Hoover broke.
0: It sounds mental right enough.

0: McCoyers have retired and Jackie wants to wish Ped and Josie all the best and whatever comes next. Hello to Gary. Working tonight, Callum. Any chance of a shout out for me to get me through? No bother, man. Thanks for having us on.
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0: Friday night has never sounded so good. Callum Gallagher here keeping the party going after George Bowie and his legendary GBX. I've got another 2 hours of tunes like this in the mix.

0: Derek and Sandy, the Moatmen, have got us blasting. Getting them through their shift early for that, is it not? Right, let's get back in the phones. It's 0-3-20-20-400.
1: Hi, Callum, I'm still listening in. It's clear in time again. Once again, just annoy you.
0: And who are we shouting at this time?
1: From my mum. She just finished her cancer treatment.
0: Oh, nice. Class. What's your mum's name?
1: Angie, please.
0: Oh,
1: like,
0: Angie's
1: here. Class.
0: Well, big shout out to Angie, all right?
1: Right, thank you so much. Right, I love you. I love your music. I love everything that goes about it. Right, everything is cool, right? Take it easy, right?
0: Have a great weekend.
1: I will do you too, right?

0: Seven Grosso and Celine Dion and New Day. That's a good one, to be fair. And we don't hate Celine Dion here, you know. Might do I'm Alive in the next hour. Hello to Brian and Wendy who are locked in. Big shout out to Caleb, who's celebrating his 30th birthday this weekend. Right, let's get back in the mix. I've got Colta lined up. Hey Everybody is on in 3 minutes. It's Friday night.
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0: Right, if you're phoning through tonight, so 333-2020-400, hiya.
1: Hi, Tom, what's happening?
0: What's happening, Anne-Marie?
1: I feel like it's so much later than it is the night for some reason, I don't know why.
0: Been a long day, has it?
1: I think so.
0: And hi, the nights are fair drawing in now.
1: Oh, that's what I thought, because I was like... It was so dark early the night, and I was like,
0: oh,
1: that was funny.
0: Aye, the clocks are like going back, they go back the end of this month.
1: No, I think is it October?
0: It's at some point, I'll tell you.
1: I'm not looking forward to that.
0: Well, you better get used to it because it's going to happen whether you like it or not. Who have you shouted at tonight?
1: Just me, nah, she's absolutely shattered. She's been at Doggy Play twice this week, so. Yeah, she's tired, so.
0: And what about you?
1: I'm tired, hey, but it's Friday, so.
0: I forced myself to stay up and drink vodka.

0: shout out to Mac. I appreciated a wee bit of Addicted to Bass tonight. Didn't mind it myself, actually. It's Callum Gallagher here on Friday night. I'll be back on Saturday night right after the GBX for another 3 hours of it. And if you want to go again, Gary Spence on every Sunday night with the anthems as well. Well, the party don't stop, not here, not at the weekend. Keep your shouts and requests coming in. On for about another hour and a half tonight. You can call or WhatsApp 10333 2020 400. Text Callum, then your message to 61025. And I'm on Facebook and Instagram as well. Just search Callum Gallagher.
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0: Friday night, Callum Garcia here on the tunes, and a Saturday morning. Got a big shout out to Domal and Marina who are tuned in. Rab's got us on as well. Hello to Amy who is having a wee party for one on the night shift tonight. That'll be hardly working then. They're working hard. Got a dear shout out for Vinny and Anthony, Nicole and Claire as well. Nice. Gavin's playing traitors with the family. I would put money on that guy being a traitor, by the way. I don't know for sure, but I just got a sneaking suspicion. A big menshi for JJ and Cam as well. Right, let's squeeze in a quick call. Who is there?
1: Ryan.
0: Hiya, Ryan. Who are we shouting out tonight, buddy?
1: My good friend, Sharon.
0: Big shout out to you, Sharon. Goes it at the night.

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0: Got a massive happy birthday shout to Big Davey Cooper, who is 40 this weekend. Life begins, my man. Hope it's the best one yet. And everybody, mind you, his dumps. Hello to Ricky, out driving the van tonight. Can't have any chance of a mention for me. Wouldn't mind a wee tune if you could squeeze it in. A lesson, Sasha Destiny. Let me get that one after midnight tonight. Back in the mix in 3 minutes on Friday night.
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0: Okay, then let's get back in the mix at midnight and an hour to go tonight. It's Callum Gallagher here to one.

0: Then Barry's out in the hot tub tonight. I can't even tell you how jealous I am. Mine's been broken for approximately a year. You've got to pay the call out, Josh. All right, let's get back in the mix in 3 minutes. It's Friday night.
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0: and Woody locked in as usual at the weekend. Hello to, can we do a shout out for Ben, Big Vanilla, Jamie and Woodsy as well? Absolutely. Let's go back to the phones. Hello there.
1: Hello, Carl.
0: Long time no speak, Finch.
1: It sure is, my man. How you doing?
0: I'm all right, you?
1: I am all good, my man. Just had a few problems in life. That's what's been going on, mate.
0: Oh, well, I hope all is well now.
1: I'll get in there, mate. But yeah, a wee shout out for me, Hector and Brockle.
0: They bother us,
1: I'm a foul rap, my man.
0: Of course. We've been going through the motions.

0: is a year married. Well, here's to the rest. Hello, Jason and Scobie. Right, let's get back in the mix. Another 20 minutes to go. Callum Gallagher here to one Friday night and a Saturday morning. Sounding good.
1: This is
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0: Matt's loving this. Jeremy says, what is this? Bit of Beethoven, this. Bikers doing the fifth on Friday night. Time for another couple from me. We could squeeze in one quick shout on the phones. Hello.
1: Can I get a shout out, please?
0: Hi, man.
1: Who
0: for?
1: Can I get a shout out for Heapsy, Double King, Stig, Lucy and Ramsey?
0: That's some good names for a Friday night, by the way.
1: There's a man.
0: You want any tunes on?
1: Nah, I'm all good, just get loose, mate.
0: Name, brother, shout it's done then, alright?
1: Right, there's a man.
0: Tell you what I'm gonna do though. Eli Brown's new one, Big Sample. Give me 10 points if you spot it. This first though, it's Crystal and Rudimental. Together on 3, 2, 1, Friday night.

0: what I'm due to finish the show with tonight. It's brand new Eli Brown's called Damage. Dan, 10 points. Have you spotted the sample? LFO's free in there. Right, I'm back on tomorrow. You enjoy the rest of your Friday night. If you're staying up and partying through non-stop here, back-to-back tunes until Amber's on for Saturday breakfast at 6. And I'm back for Saturday night. I'll catch you at 10 o'clock tomorrow night.
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10: The top stories this hour. Campaigners are urging those on both sides of the assisted dying debate to channel their energy into fixing palliative care. MPs voted to reject a proposed law in England and Wales yesterday by a majority of 16. Liz Carr was against the bill.
11: People are suffering now, and there are many things that we could do to change that and improve that for the majority of people. We need to do that first, then let's have a grown-up conversation about this. That's not happening at the moment.
10: Several documents declassified on the 25th anniversary of 9/11 reveal concerns about possible threats to US targets. A presidential briefing from 1998 warned of an aircraft hijacking. Almost 3,000 people were killed 3 years later when two hijacked planes hit New York's Twin Towers, another crashed into the Pentagon, and a fourth came down in a field. Ben Sliney was responsible for grounding every US flight on his first day in the job.
12: United 175 came around on the screen and struck the South Tower. And of course, that was the moment at which I ordered all the traffic in the country to not take off.
10: At least 44 people have been injured after a train derailed in Normandy in northern France last night. Local media says the incident was caused by the train striking an unidentified object. Police are looking to trace the owner of a tiny urn believed to contain human ashes that was left on a train between London and Aberdeen. The small red urn's wrapped in purple and white artificial flowers and held in the arms of a teddy bear. Police say it will be of enormous sentimental value to someone. And Europe have kept pace with the USA to finish the opening day of golf's Solheim Cup level at 4-all. Carlota Segunda's putt on the final hole of the last four balls match earned them a share of the points with Lauren Coughlin and world number one Nelly Korda. The Europeans need 14.5 points to take the trophy back. That's the latest.